0: Punchlines, metaphors, and rhymes. You know it's about that time.
1: Oh, yeah.
0: It's the Goon Cypher.
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2: 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Saying a whole lot of things. But they funny because it happened anyway. Let me tell you what they said.

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1: 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H. Yeah. I say what I like.

girls, you represent a mortal panic and a nigga charismatic and fanatics, and you never get it, even if it's added. And a nigga problematic, schizophrenic, put a rapper in the medic, post traumatic, body give it fatty, then you static, it's cinematic, and it's.

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1: 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Good morning and welcome to the Tuesday edition. Today is the 6th of October, 2026. How are you feeling, MO to the genius?
2: Feeling better. Have my coffee today, so yeah, we're good.
1: Yeah, mabanampuru ira story.
2: Yeah, I think we got ourselves used to things as human beings. Sometimes those things, when they are not there, you end up not functioning like a human. Yeah, little things like coffee. So today, made sure, got the coffee, got the water. We're good.
1: You remember the time... I'm fine, eh?
2: Yeah.
1: You remember the time? Do you remember the time?
2: Yes.
1: Remember? Do you remember the time when someone sent us an email, Ari, if you don't give me this much amount in Bitcoin, I'm sending foot and mouth disease to your country?
2: Oh, sending the government, yes, I remember.
1: I can remember we never really got to solve that.
2: Yes.
1: I think we're close to it.
2: How so?
1: We're close to finding out who it was.
2: Why?
1: Because yesterday in the news, the Voice newspaper posted on social media, Facebook to be specific, that BCP lawyer Dutch Liburu was at the CID office where his party members are being detained and questioned for a trending pseudo account that has been posting some sensitive information. So how long is this, the DIS and the CID or our authorities now ba khona gore re gona le pseudo account e be ba itse gore ke mang e be ba motshwara. Just maybe gongwe ba tla ka pa mthaka foot and mouth.
2: You're onto something. You are really, really onto something. So much to...
1: They're on to something. I'm on to them.
2: You're on to them. That should be our headline at 9, right?
1: Yeah, we should talk about that.
2: Yeah.
1: Also, to start the day, if you're in Gaborone, good morning. Yeah, the weather is... It's not weathery. We don't know exactly what's going on. Mapakela with CDD. Later on, gonna bolo. Maizibu agape gonna CDD. So, totahela hela na, just keep something warm and nice and handy because how the temperature did drop, I get sito. So, after today, we should expect cloudy conditions transitioning into a warm afternoon, highs of 28 degrees Celsius, and our lows will be around 15 degrees Celsius. So keep an eye out for isolated thunder showers or rain later in the day. In Francistown, it will be a pleasant sunny day and the temperatures will peak at 29 degrees Celsius, and at night they will go down to a cool 16 degrees.
2: All right, and what are we commemorating? Well, this week, throughout this week, we have World Space Week. It runs from the 4th till the 10th of October. Lonabo landing on the moon. Breast Cancer Awareness Month is the whole of October, FO. So we need to get screened. All of us, Majita, Lebomme, as well as Eben October, which started yesterday with World Habitat Day. So Eben October runs until the 31st.
1: Yes, sir. And we continue our conservation debate. Agree the government's decision to authorize a controlled quota of 23 elephants to provide meat for rural communities during the independence festivities has drawn both defense from officials managing human-wildlife conflict and criticism from those who say we should conserve. So we start the day with a Bible verse, Joshua chapter 1 verse 9. It says, "Have I not commanded you? Be strong and courageous. Do not be afraid. Do not be discouraged. For the Lord your God will be with you wherever you go." Please, let's face the day with courage. Let's face the day with belief. Let's face the day with positivity. You've been knocking and knocking. Who knows? Maybe today's the day that that door opens and your life begins to move in the right direction.
2: It only takes one opportunity.
1: Yes, sir. And at the end of Tabora, I tried. And I managed.
2: Yeah.
1: I tried by Priscilla K, followed by DJ Cupid and Amantha Brown. Because if you try, ota just singwe, pina tengi bidu asingwe. And then Jaslyn Tia with Mpulele, ota boko kota rubulanda, wala bobedi, kebata pusha.
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3: Oh, na ke dinosaur. Dila, ke one dibeke, ho tswela ho rao, no le ka go nonse ka nako South. 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
1: Ethiopia and Eritrea have severed diplomatic relations as renewed fighting in northern Ethiopia raised fears of a wider regional conflict. Ethiopia announced it was closing its embassy in the Eritrean capital, Asmara, and ordered 10 Eritrean diplomats to leave the country within 48 hours, accusing them of activities that threatened national security. Eritrea responded by cutting diplomatic relations, saying Ethiopia's decision had left it with no choice but to take similar action. Meanwhile, a pro-government militia says it has seized the town of Milazet, which is just 20 kilometers southeast of Mekelle, the capital of Tigray, where the main anti-government group is based. The diplomatic confrontation came hours after powerful explosions were heard overnight in the Ethiopian capital Addis Ababa, including near Ethiopia's military headquarters. You can learn more by logging onto the website bbc.com.
0: This is Africa. Africa. Starting off your morning the right way.
2: Le batla go re ja ja rona a bo ja batla di games a bo go lwana. Bone bo donki donki le bo pieza ne riwe pela tsela bo ero play.
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1: 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Mapakela go mpiwa go serious ha re tsameke. We have Leaky featuring Katawarampaleng coming up with Pressure Diamond. 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
1: 6:25 on Yaruna FM and I've got connections. Ha, ha. No questions. Ha. Let's connect family, lovers and friends on the Good Morning Text. But at the bottom of the hour, we have the news headlines to find out what's happening in Botswana, Africa, and the rest of the world. The first message we got was from Chloeka 555. Hey, yes.
2: The fattest worm catches the what? Or the bird is the one that catches the worm.
1: Mm. But unfortunately, birds have not confirmed that theory.
2: No, but I saw one time in the afternoon a bird with a worm. So it doesn't matter what time you wake up.
1: Dude, there are so many worms.
2: You know what I mean?
1: And the birds are there, but you know, they coexist. And those mopane worms are fat. Kana tsone that are too fat to be eaten. Hello? Hello?
3: Hello?
1: How are you, sir? Hey, we are the Fox LMO G Moyar on FM. Omova through Moon Brag, our vas. 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
3: Hey,
1: Gia, we don't know who are Tapa who. Receiving a message, Mo WhatsApp, Yaronayare. Hello, Yaron FM. Can you wish my best friend Malcolm a happy birthday and tell him that I love him for being the best friend, brother, and son to my parents? Gay from Faith and the Ditokwas. What about it? Faith in the Ditokwa? Ah, like that. What kind of work I won't be?
3: 17.
1: Mona, you are still a baby, man. Happy birthday.

0: Eh receive a message ha tere go hitsetse go wena.
1: All right, this message says, good morning, the Vibes team. Today is my lovely sister's birthday. Rati, Mamratos.
0: Mamratos.
1: Yes, and she is the one and only girl we have in the family. May the Almighty God continue to take care of her all the time. We love you so much. 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
3: Hey, man, I birthday a good
0: but this one from...
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0: This one from Owen is just somebody wishing his girlfriend just a happy life, and they want to grow old together, and he promises to take care of her. This one is just a love message.
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0: yeah.
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3: How are you feeling? 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
1: Okay.
3: Owen Chilume Arike Opele Pina out. Love of my life, you are my friend. 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He appreciates you and loves you so dearly. And obata gore le nne le a happy life. E telle telle le nne le bana ba le 20.
0: Not
3: really. Ogana ho ya happy life. But I'm about to do what you want to live with.
1: I give a damn about 20. Oh,
3: what about the
1: guy? Gonna meet up.
3: What about the guy?
1: Zero errors, yes.
3: Zero. Otsamotsile bogolo ha ha re paletswere ema ha go fo. Have a lovely day out.
1: Thank you.
3: Bye bye. E mara gara bogolo go lone go nnua le bana malatsing yana le latlhileng wa.
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4: In stories making headlines this morning, police here to make a breakthrough in the Ramotswa student murder incident, and BCP condemns alleged arbitrary arrests caused them political persecution. 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

0: Yay! Tuna baby is the one where there are two people on the side and one of her are and they're throwing the ball, trying to hit you with it. How we gap a while or the word is tuna baby.
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2: 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MOG, we have Dala Billions with Mapaputsi coming up on the other side, followed by...
3: Just Kidding!
2: It's story time on Just Kidding today on Tuesday, the 6th of October, 2026. So, story Saronaki say, Tseo was walking home from school one chilly evening. She carried a small basket with three things inside, a candle, a matchbox, and a loaf of bread. Suddenly, the wind blew so hard that one of the items disappeared. But here's the tricky part. The item that vanished was the one that could make light. Yet, it wasn't the candle. What do you think it was? So we have four questions. Question one, if the candle is still there, what else can make light? Question two, why do you think the wind couldn't blow away the bread? Question three, what lessons can we learn from Tseo's basket mystery? And question four, if you were Tseo, what would you hold tightly when there was wind? So we're going to give away

0: two movie tickets today. So remember the story again. Tseo was walking home from school one chilly evening. She carried a small basket with three things inside: a candle, a matchbox, and a loaf of bread. Suddenly the wind blew so hard that one of the items disappeared. And here's the tricky part. The item that vanished was the one that could make light. Yet, it wasn't the candle. What do you think it was? Question 1. If the candle is still there, what else can make light? Question 2. Why do you think the wind couldn't blow away the bread? Question 3. What lessons can we learn from Tseo's mystery? And question 4. If you were Tseo, what would you hold tightly in the wind? Plus 267-391-1066 is where you can send a voice note, and you can also call us up after 640 on 391-066. Good morning. How are you feeling today? I think we got a voice note somewhere here from Michelle. Yes, there it is. Good morning, Michelle.
1: Good morning, Uncle Fox. Good morning, Uncle Emoji. Hello, Auntie Pambu.

0: for the final examinations. And yes, I would like to wish my daughter and also daughter to every student who's writing the exams. I'm wishing them well, and may God bless them and see them through as they are writing the exams. We love you and have a great, great, great day.
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8: 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My name is Mutel. I school at Sibuku Primary School. Sibuku Primary School is in the building. Papa, papa. Meow, meow, meow. I just want to greet you all. Bye.
1: Rush until 10 a.m.

0: Just kidding.
1: A huge part of what you're doing as a teacher isn't imparting information. Books do that more effectively. What you're doing as a teacher often is setting the motivational frame and dramatizing the process of being engaged with the material.
2: This is Just Kidding. On the Rush.
3: All righty then. It's 6:42. This is Yaron FM. Good morning and welcome to another edition of GGGGUNET. Just Kidding. And today it's story time on Just Kidding. And our story is, Tseo was walking home from school one chilly evening. So chilly. She carried a small basket with three things inside. A candle, a matchbox, and a loaf of bread. A loaf of bread. Suddenly, the wind blew so hard that one of the items disappeared. So I left with two now. It's not three items anymore. But here's the tricky part. The item that vanished was the one that could make light. Yet, it was not the candle. What do you think it was? Our interactive questions are four. Question one. If the candle is still there, what else can make light? Question two. Why do you think the wind couldn't blow away the bread? Question 3. What lessons can we learn from Tseo's basket mystery? And question 4. If you were Tseo, what would you hold tightly in the wind? Our line is +267 391 066. That's where you can send a WhatsApp and you can call us up on 391 066. So let's do this emoji. I think let's go for question one. If the candle is still there, what else can make light? And then question two, why do you think the wind couldn't blow away the bread? So these two, number one and two, we want them to be answered via phone call. And then question three, what lessons can we learn from Tseo's basket mystery? And question four, if you were Tseo, what would you hold tightly in the wind? So question one and two, you call us up. Question three and four, you send us a voice note.
4: I think we should just give you four movie tickets. Okay,
5: for the four questions.
3: Yeah. 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
6: Yellow.
3: Good morning, Tato Jeremiah from Mopane in the building.
5: Bop, bop.
3: Meow, meow. Myla is on the roof. Somebody else's roof is on fire. Steamer, steamer, steamer, Mulilo. So which one do you want to take? Do you want question one or question two?
6: Let me see question one.
3: Question one says, if the candle is still there, what else can make light?
6: The matchbox.
3: Yes.
5: Yes.
3: The matchbox. Way to light up our morning, Tata Jeremiah. You win our first movie ticket. Please share your parents' details, whoever is taking you to the cinema on Friday, Saturday, or Sunday, all the way to Thursday next week, okay?
6: Okay.
3: Thank you so much, my boy, and have a lovely day at school.
6: Wait.
3: Yes, I'm waiting.
6: I wanted to say another encouragement to the Daniel 7s and Form 3s that are writing.
3: Yes, please.
6: I hope today is the Daniel 7s that are writing their first exam, which is the composition, especially Sana is the hard ones for the Daniel 7s, including the Form 3s and Form 5s. I hope they manage to pass and get high grades.
3: Great words.
5: Thank you so much.
3: We love you for that.
6: Love you guys.
3: Bye-bye.
6: Bye.
3: Yes, we've given away our first movie ticket. We're left with three. So, like I said, question one and two are answered through the telephone. Question three and four via WhatsApp voice note. So our first question was, if the candle is still there, what else can make light? The matches. Now question two is, why do you think the wind couldn't blow away the bread? Question three, what lessons can we learn from Tseo's basket mystery? And question four, if you were Tseo, what would you hold tightly in the wind? Reko.
5: Voice notes.
3: What the voice note thing? Virginia, are all the best to everyone sitting for their final exam starting this week. We love and appreciate you. We wish you well. We believe in you. And we are waiting to celebrate with you on the other side. Let's check out voice notes. Tserebatandi Araba, question three and four.
7: Hello, Yarna FM. My name is Abang. The school that I go to is Hibiscus. Hibiscus is in the building. Bo, bo, bo, bo. Meow, meow, meow, meow. The answer to question one is Matchbox. Thank you. Bye.
3: Yes, you are right. But Mova is noting, we want you to answer question three and four. Question three, what lessons can we learn from Tseo's basket mystery? And question four, if you were Tseo, what would you hold tightly in the wind? So those are the questions that we want you to answer through the WhatsApp voice note.
0: Good morning, Yaron IFM. My name's Adela from Mopadi Primary School. Mopadi's in the building. Pop, pop, pop, pop. Meow, meow, meow.
3: Meow.
0: You know,
3: what
0: my
3: loss
0: on the roof.
3: Yes.
0: My loss on the roof, and the roof is on fire. You know who is it? Ayo, ayo.
3: Let's go.
0: So I'm going to be answering question number four.
3: Yes.
0: If I was still, what would I hold on tight on? I'll hold on tight on the bread because I'll need to eat. Bye.
3: This is a very difficult one.
5: Because she's cute.
3: And she's cute, but she didn't get it right.
5: So,
3: let's do this.
5: Mm.
3: Because she's cute, Owen, and I'm the IEC, Independent Electoral Commission, I'll make sure that she comes in as a specially elected member of parliament, Owen. Let's go, Chombo, Owen. But she did not win the election.
5: She didn't win the election.
3: Hey, yeah. By that I mean, I'll squeeze her into the
5: cabinet.
3: Into the cabinet, Owen.
5: Yes.
3: Hey,
5: at the cinema.
3: Yeah, what? So
5: yes.
3: She can send her parents details, but she did not get it right.
5: Okay. Big shout out to her.
3: Our story again.
5: You want her to say it right.
3: I want her to say it right.
5: Right.
3: What? This is a clue about what we're playing right after the news at 7. So I was walking home from school one chilly evening. She carried a small basket with three things inside, a candle, a matchbox, and a loaf of bread. Suddenly, the wind blew so hard that one of the items disappeared. But here's the tricky part. The item that vanished was the one that could make light, yet it wasn't the candle. What do you think? So there's a reason why that one item got carried away by the wind. There's a reason why the other two items got left behind. It was windy, but those two items were not affected. So our questions are, question two, you call us up to answer that question to win a movie ticket. Why do you think the wind couldn't blow away the bread? Question three, what lessons can we learn from Tseo's basket mystery? And question four, if you were Tseo, what would you hold tightly in the wind? There is a wind here, and this wind is blowing. So what would you hold tightly? That thing has to be a vulnerable thing in the wind. I gave it away.
5: You did?
3: I gave it away.
0: Hello, my name is Adam. I swear to you, he has a little bit. Bow, bow, bow, bow. Meow, meow, meow. My is on the roof, and the roof is good. The answer for number three, because the bread is too heavy.
3: Question three says, what lessons can we learn from Tseo's basket mystery? While he answered question two, why do you think the wind couldn't blow away the bread? Because the bread is heavy compared to the matches.
5: Yes,
3: yes.
5: That's the right answer.
3: Yes, yes, yes. You got it. Please send us your parents' details. You won movie ticket number two, which means we are done with question one and two. We are left with question three. What lessons can we learn from Tseo's basket mystery? And question four, if you were Tseo, what would you hold tightly when there is a strong wind? Please hit us up.
8: Call in.
2: +267 391 1066.
3: Or send us a WhatsApp.
2: Touch it off.
8: WhatsApp or call.
2: +267 391 1066.
3: Yeah, we still have two more movie tickets to give away. Agriele abu e extra ele. I'll have to pay for it because Kimusukunyenza ele specially elected member of parliament. Let's go down and check more voice.
5: Let's play that one from Vinci.
3: This one.
5: Yeah.
3: Aha. Yo,
5: what happened?
3: I think it's from another planet, so the signal was bad.

0: The last question. If I was devil, what should I hold tightly? I would hold tight the loaf of bread.
1: She got it right, but it has already been answered.
2: It was already answered?
1: It has already been answered.
2: We are young, specially elected.
1: Because she's cute.
3: just kidding, you corrupt the balance. All you need to do is be cute.
2: Too hard.
3: We buy it. No, get that right out of it. These kids are just too cute.
4: There's a social contract.
5: The UDC manifesto is a social contract upon which Botswana based their decision to appoint the UDC to lead and usher them into a new Botswana.
6: Freedom Square.
5: Ga go bua maruri go akanya gore sele politiki le se bolelang batho constitutes a contract.
6: Conversations that matter to a Botswana.
5: Batho ha ba ya go thopa. Ha ngwe ba thopa ka gore ba kgathilwe ke ditebego tsa moetele dipele kana tsa mongwe.
6: Freedom Square until 8 a.m.
3: Look forward to the Freedom Square between 7 and 8. Kortabe reconcentrate le mo cuteness ing di tebego.
0: I will hold on the matchbox because it's lighter. And also, it makes light. What if Muktakasi arunaitwa? So I would rather hold the light box because it's lighter. And yeah, bye arunasam.
3: I don't know who you are, which school you go to, but yes, you are absolutely right. And you win a movie ticket. It's under the car seat. But for you to claim it, please send your parents' details.
7: Just kidding.
8: A huge part of what you're doing as a teacher isn't imparting information. Books do that more effectively. What you're doing as a teacher often is setting the motivational frame and dramatizing the process of being engaged with the material.
6: This is Just Kidding. On the Rush.
3: Ah, super duper. So the questions were, if the candle is still there, what else can make light? The matches. Question two, why do you think the wind couldn't blow away the bread? Because the bread is heavy compared to the matches. Question three, what lessons can we learn from Zewa's basket mystery? Small things can be very important, even if they look light or tiny. And question four, if you were Tseo, what would you hold tightly in the wind? The matches, because they are easy to lose but very useful. So thank you so much for participating. Coming up on the other side, before the news at the top of the hour, we have today's Rush Trivia brought to you by MOG.
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3: 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Good morning. How are you feeling today? 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
4: Absolutely. The answer's coming at you at 7:55, so stick around for that. So, out in the northwest, FO, four hills rise from the Kalahari. All right? The Sand people call them Kamaina a female. Khatide is a hill called a male, there's a female. There's a child, and there's one smaller one that is still unnamed. In just 10 square kilometers, there are over 4,000 paintings on those hills. Do you know which hills we are talking about?
3: Hauru Northwest or Northwest of Botswana?
4: Yes, sir.
3: Okay.
4: Okay.
3: Plus 267-391-066. And as a parent, who knows? Lo ena gana win a movie ticket.
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1: Police are here to make a breakthrough in the Ramotswa student murder incident, and BCP condemns alleged arbitrary arrests, calls them political persecution.
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1: With Yaron FM News at 7, I am Lething Manze. Good morning. Police are yet to make an arrest in the suspected murder of an 18-year-old Kagiso Senior Secondary School student whose body was found in a trench along the Ramotswa Unified School Road last Thursday. Police are appealing to anyone with information that could help crack the case to come forward. Speaking to Yaron FM News, Ramotswa Police Detective Assistant Superintendent Kifilwe Uitsile said preliminary investigations suggest the student may have been strangled. She says detectives are still piecing

0: Apologies for the delay. She says detectives are still piecing together the circumstances surrounding the death, while a post-mortem examination is expected to establish the exact cause of death.
1: Re thotomisa kgang e leng goreng mo go yone mme o dingwagatse 18 e le ngwana sekolo o ne a hithelwa mo makukung a Thursday around bo 4 AM a le mo trenching a se mo botshelong mme ga ise re tshware ba belaela o setse go supagetse goreng o ka tswa a tsetswe botshelo ka dithothomiso di simolotseng ka the initial investigations mme ga ise re tshware ba belaelwa ba ba ka tswang ba dirile tiro eo.
0: Meanwhile, police are warning the public to watch out for bank and job scams after fraudsters allegedly swindled victims out of hundreds of thousands of pula. Acting Police Public Relations Officer Superintendent Selebatso Moketsi tells Yarn FM News that a Molepolole resident lost more than 357,000 pula, while another victim in Middle Beats was defrauded of over 42,000 pula. Moketsi says scammers are posing as bank employees and sending victims links to update their banking details before draining their accounts. She has also raised alarm over fake job adverts on social media where unsuspecting job seekers are asked to pay for employment opportunities or visa processing. Moketsi is urging the public to stay alert, avoid suspicious links and report suspected scams to police.
2: The Botswana Police Service would like to caution members of the public to remain vigilant against fraudsters who continue to use deceptive tactics to steal money. The police further urge the public not to share personal or banking details such as PINs, passwords, or card information with strangers. The public is advised to verify the authenticity of any communication claiming to represent banks, companies, or law enforcement agencies before engaging with them and to report suspicious encounters.
0: And finally, the opposition Botswana Congress Party has claimed that two of its activists have been questioned by police over a pseudo Facebook account accused of posting sensitive and critical content about the government. PCP lawyer Dash Liburu says the two party members were questioned in connection with the Josego Facebook account, which has been publishing information critical of the government. Police are yet to confirm the interrogation. PCP spokesperson Ulibile Machete has condemned what he describes as arbitrary arrests and questioning of opposition members, accusing authorities of political persecution.
3: We have no doubt that it's politically motivated. It's meant to intimidate our activists. It's a continuation, basically, of what we've always seen under the BDP government, and now the one I live by UDC. But for us, for us, we need to say sorry. What we are doing, we are going to have to push. Baba Harris, get the last of the
0: A recap of our top stories this morning. Police are here to make a breakthrough in the Ramotswa student murder incident, and BCP condemns alleged arbitrary arrests caused them political persecution.
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0: And now in business news, Letsego Africa Holdings plans to raise up to 800 million pula through a rights offer to shareholders. The company will issue about 1.09 billion new shares at 73 tebe each, with the Botswana Stock Exchange approving the offer. Shareholders on the register at the close of business on 16 October will be eligible to participate. Letsego's largest shareholder, Botswana Public Officers Pension Fund, has agreed to fully underwrite the rights offer. And a quick look at our currency exchange rates. The pula is trading at 1 rand 21 cents, 13 pula 77 tebe against the American dollar, 15 pula 45 tebe against the euro, and 18 pula 20 tebe get you the British pound.
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0: And a quick look at our weather update this morning. Gaborone is expected to reach around 28 degrees Celsius, Francistown 29 degrees Celsius, Kasane 32, and Mawung a hot 34 degrees Celsius. Across the borders, Johannesburg is looking cooler at around 22 degrees Celsius, while Lusaka and Harare should both reach about 28 degrees Celsius. Windhoek is expected to get up to 31 degrees Celsius, and Cape Town will be the coolest of the group at around 18 degrees Celsius. So if you're looking for the heat, Mawung is the place to be today at 34 degrees Celsius, followed by Kasane and Windhoek. Cape Town, on the other hand, is looking decidedly cooler at 18 degrees Celsius. 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
7: 7:07 on Yarna FM. Botswana levels the tennis court by hosting top tournaments to create opportunities for its players. And beach volleyball talent pool in Botswana is drying up without proper courts. Good morning. Let's kick off with local sport. Botswana's decision to host high-level tennis tournaments gives players from all backgrounds an opportunity to compete while boosting their rankings and points. This was highlighted by Wellington Sibanda, the National Junior Tennis Coordinator at the Botswana Tennis Association, when he reviewed competitions held in 2026. So far, Botswana has staged 11 international tournaments, such as the Billie Jean King Cup and the ITF-CAT Southern Africa Junior Championship. Sibanda believes that organizing these elite competitions helps young players to gain exposure without having to bear the heavy financial burden.
8: It gives our players a lot of exposure, especially players who are underprivileged, who can't afford to travel to other countries. So if you're hosting, unlike when you're going outside the countries, you only send a few, four players or so. But when we are hosting, for a lot of players, close to 16 or so players, they enter. That's the advantage of hosting, to cut the expenses of transport and accommodation for other countries. Because tennis is quite expensive. We are building a grassroots level under 12. That's where you start sending the players for national teams to play regional.
7: George Tsiswaniso believes that a lack of proper beach volleyball facilities in Botswana is a major obstacle hindering the sport's growth and development. The 27-year-old shared this view in an interview with Yarn FM Sport following his first place finish at the Zone 6 Beach Volleyball Tour held in Mozambique. The 2026 tour, which included Southern African nations, wrapped up its five-leg season in Maputo, held in September. And George, along with his partner Sekao Jack, secured the overall season victory despite facing inadequate preparations.
9: We don't have a training court here in Gaborone, so it becomes a bit challenging for us to prepare for tournaments. Most of the time, we just maybe prepare only for 2 weeks or a week, but this last one, it was really bad. At all, we didn't even practice. So we just went and performed using our experience. The highlight of the tournament, managing to qualify to be on the final, it was the best highlight for me in the tournament because I wasn't expecting to be in the final.
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10: 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I school at Le Cheville Primary School. Le Cheville is in the building. 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

0: Oh my God, what a classic. It's Nelly Furtado, Say It Right, Timbaland on production. This song is over 20 years old, FO, taken from her album released in late October 2006 called Loose. Same album that had Promiscuous Girl. Remember that one? That had Boy, Give It To Me, Give It To Me.
1: We ain't here to hurt nobody. Give it to me, give it to me, give it to me, give it to me.
0: So remember the theme this week, we're playing songs that also had house remixes. We played the Kenphonic remix of Say It Right yesterday. So throughout the week, we'll be doing that, playing sort of like, yeah, the original, if you want to call it that, and then dropping the house version the next day. So this song, one of the best songs of all time. We said the story yesterday. Nelly Furtado says she doesn't know what the song is about. She just wrote it and sang it. And then the beat dropped.
1: There was a time where the three of them, they dominated so much that sometimes you wouldn't even know what an Arbine Yagama.
0: Right? They had a run.
1: Yeah, they had a good run.
0: Oh, they had a run, man. Yeah. Maduo is like, hard to believe this song is a product of Nelly Furtado.
1: Just playing around in the studio.
0: Playing around in the studio. Sometimes you don't need to think, you know. Sometimes we get there.
1: The only person who took music seriously and made bangers, get Michael Jackson. Everyone else should have fun.
0: Should have fun.
1: Hey.
0: You know, because I think it's a lesson in life. You know, sometimes you feel like if you're not busy, you're wasting your life away. Like, you're forced to think. You're forced to do something. Sometimes just chill, dog.
1: I think just
0: live, man.
1: It comes with knowing what works for you.
0: Yeah.
1: Yeah. Mm. You need to know what works for you.
0: Well, what works for you? Always writing, always headphones on, always recording something. Folks will record water dropping into a cup. And then
1: I don't know. I'm fascinated by sound.
0: Sure.
1: I think when I'm listening to music, especially the music that I love, soulful R&B, Mary J. Blige, oh, what a woman. I think when I'm listening to music, I hear stuff that most people don't even recognize or is there because I'm fascinated by sound.
0: Yeah.
1: And I remember as a kid, Hare Hetsako, Neketsana Kretschiko, Assemblies of God.
0: You went to crash?
1: Yeah, Neketsana Kretsch. Nah, get nobody small as a D crash. So Neketsana Kretschiko, Assemblies of God, the church that is close to Main Mall.
0: Yeah.
1: Haji SS Grounds had. So there was this thing, Yahore, before Lahuira Standard 1, or before Leila graduate, I get next year you're going to primary.
0: Yeah.
1: You'd be given an option, and I think the school and your parents would then kahoot to get you whatever you wanted. But when you have a lady toy, you can imagine stuff that kids play with, the bicycle and all of that. Guess what? Michael Jackson.
0: You wanted an album.
1: Michael Jackson. As long as it's something, I didn't even know Michael Jackson was born. I can read the radio, Google Smooth Criminal. And they went and got me an LP, Michael Jackson. I didn't know radio was making an LP back in the day. So I didn't know how to do radio. I'm just fascinated by sound.
0: So you feel like if you're not listening to anything musical, you're wasting your life away?
1: No. Here's the catch.
0: Hey.
1: Even when it's silent, I'm not playing anything.
0: Yeah.
1: There's something playing in my head.
0: Oh, Jesus Christ.
1: Like all the time, there's a song playing in my head. There's a song playing in my head. I have to find it on YouTube and play it while I prepare for work.
0: You know when you go to Sabrana, they cancel your debts?
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1: 7:18 on Yaruna FM. My standard 7, my form 3, and my form 5 are starting their final exams this month. So we're going to talk to a life coach on the other side of 7:20 to find out what it is we can do as a community to support our students. Also, yesterday I was scrolling through social media when I read an article titled, "Are We Becoming a Nation of Lazy Batswana?" This was on Mail Online. Article at the Nekwalwake 1 Zipoka Zweba 2. Very interesting article. We are going to read it. Ebere analyze a little more or little impolelor ali di tswaka kapache lele bazwana. So stick around for that. 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
5: Ye o dire sang la go ja di agente gore there's a social contract. O sa tlhaloganye gore social contract go tawai o ka tsietse.
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3: Freedom Square.
5: Ga go bua maruri go akanya gore sele politiki le se bolelang batho constitutes a contract.
3: Conversations that matter to a Botswana.
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2: 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Good morning and welcome to A Place of Human Interest Stories, where we inform and educate. Between now and 7:30, when we get the news headlines, I want us to discuss two things. An article that I read online on Mail Online. It's a newspaper. Article at the nekwalo ke Zipoka Zwebatu. Yare, are we becoming a nation of lazy Botswana? We're also going to give advice to the entire family, the entire community. Standard 7, Form 3 and Form 5. How best can we support them? We'll be joined by a life coach from Quantum Leap Academy, based out in Francistown. Let's start with the article, MO to the Genius. The article says, let us ask the question nobody wants to ask. Are Botswana becoming lazy, or are we raising a soft, spoiled generation? The question alone is enough to anger many. Some will call it an insult. Others will demand evidence. But perhaps we are all too emotional and defensive. Some uncomfortable questions need to be confronted, not buried under the carpet. I'm not saying Botswana were born lazy. Our parents and grandparents showed us a different way. They plowed fields, herded cattle, built houses, and worked in mines, farms, construction sites, and government projects. They did not spend their lives asking whether a job was prestigious. If it was honest work, they did it. Somewhere along the way, something changed. Today, a young person can spend years saying, I'm looking for a job, while rejecting opportunities because the work is considered below their qualifications. For some, a degree has become less a tool for creating opportunities and more a ticket to an office chair. There is also a growing perception that Botswana are reluctant to take up labor-intensive trades such as construction, farming, plumbing, welding, and fabrication. Similar complaints have been made in South Africa during the public illegal immigrant raid. More recently, a foreign worker working in fabrication in Botswana made a similar observation, questioning why some Botswana seem more attracted to white-collar jobs than skilled trades. His comment should not be treated as gospel, but it should make us pause. If an outsider notices something we are uncomfortable discussing, maybe it is worth examining whether that rather than dismissing it. And then there is betting. We have exposed a generation to the seductive idea that money can come quickly without the sweat, patience and sacrifice understood by the previous generation. But let us be fair. Can we blame young people entirely when hard work itself is becoming harder to reward? What do we tell graduates, a graduate who has knocked on every door and found nothing, the entrepreneur fighting bureaucracy, the informal trader constantly facing overregulation or bylaw raid? Leadership must answer these questions, but so must we as Botswana. Our work ethic is showing cracks in both public and private sectors. Walk into some government offices or banks, and you will find long queues of frustrated customers while employees are away for lunch, chatting, or buried in their phones. Then look when one engaged local contractors. They demand deposit upfront, and then the job drags for weeks, for months, and with the same common excuses being advanced. Meanwhile, some foreign contractors arrive. They get on with the work and finish it at a pace that leaves us asking uncomfortable questions about our very own standards. This is not an argument against foreigners, but about competition and accountability and a serious work ethic. For decades, Botswana has created an economy where government employment becomes the golden ticket. We should not be surprised when young people queue for government jobs instead of learning trade, starting businesses, or entering industries where skills are desperately needed. But government cannot carry the blame alone. Our parents inherited a poor and was developed Botswana, and they managed to build it. They worked with what they had. They did not wait for opportunity to knock. They knocked on the door themselves, and some traveled to seek employment in neighboring countries. Perhaps Botswana are not naturally lazy. We simply became complacent and lost some of the hunger and spark that once drove our people to build from almost nothing. Development, this is where the real danger lies. A country cannot be built by people waiting for government, graduates waiting for office jobs, and young people waiting for jackpot money. Development requires people who show up, do the work, meet deadlines, and then take pride in what they produce. The uncomfortable question is whether we have become too comfortable to build the Botswana whose foundation was built by our forefathers. If we continue to despise work that gets our hands dirty while chasing jobs that keep our shirts clean, we may wake up one day to discover that the country is being built by people we previously undermined. And on the line, we are joined by Jeremiah Khang of Quantum Leap Academy. Okeba tangore a comment the most statement in Sekagore. Ke life coach Ebereka le Botswana in many aspects, many spaces, many spheres, especially about development, their education, lady career. Ready Khang, utule article, what do you think?
0: Good morning, folks. I give me this emoji.
3: Good morning.
0: Emoji, kutulorwe now. It's easy regarding who hella who check in the Coco Sabran and then everything will be fine.
3: I don't know how true it is. I once read what the, once you check in your desk
2: go. Because of the day I can't say.
0: Okay. No, I think, folks, when you look at this, it's partly true, but there are some areas where I feel like we fail to pick. Hurry. Hard work doesn't mean getting our hands dirty. Hard work means whatever you put your hands on, it could be white collar, it could be blue collar, it could be whatever kind of job that you do. Are you committed to give the best that you are capable of giving? Why are we seeing? Then we should then look at our own creative industry, our own leadership front. The people are in leadership. Are they taking us to the levels that would say they're taking Botswana to another level? Are they all out for excellence? Are they all out to giving the whole, everything that they can give out? So hard work is all about giving all that you are capable of giving and delivering iconic results, the results that make history, the results that shape France. The people are in leadership. Are they taking us to the levels that would say they're taking Botswana to another level? Are they all out for excellence? Are they all out to giving the whole, everything that they can give out? So hard work is all about giving all that you are capable of giving and delivering iconic results, the results that make history, the results that even 10 years, 50 years from now, we can talk about the results that you have given. It

0: into it. But the sad part of it is that our generation is a construct of everything that has happened over the years, whereby, folks, when I was still at primary school, I was contributing to the income ya molapi. I would go neke ga ma boko re sa madila go botshabelo ke tswa ko Morakeng and ne re reka palace ne ke lema ke agela tshimo every December. 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And we don't realize that when we take these things out of life young one, we are constructing a child who believes that they have to do nothing. We then popularize the issue of aunties. Then the aunties did everything at home. They cleaned the house. They cooked. Then the children are out there. Today they're standing out and saying, we are the construct of what the nation has delivered. And we try to complain. We should look first into ourselves. What have we done? When we tell you, take this child, now they want to be happy. We gave them the best life to look like it's all about entertainment. Now they're looking for entertainment. When you tell them, get into the office, deliver the best that you can deliver, they want to go out and play. But excellence is all about drawing within your own personal account, potential account, such that you can drain it if possible. And that is how iconic results are coming from. But we're demanding this from a person who has taught life is all about entertainment. That is why they're all out there. But I'm in agreement that if we're going to play games, the very people that today we are calling them suffering and all the like, they will inherit our land. Because they have the ethic that will deliver iconic results. But in life, the reward is always preceded by the kind, excellent work. The work that at the end of the day, because the reward is always directly proportional to the kind, to the quality of the service you provide. But if we're all out there, you see a doctor who, I was training in Yangago Hospital early this year. I told them, when you tell me, oh, this doctor is good, you are not telling the truth. It is because we have lowered the standards to the point whereby even mediocrity is seen as legendary. We have lowered the standards so low that even a teacher who misses 2 weeks comes and then produces 5 A's. Yabana banembali ko tutoring out there. We glamorize him. Oscar Monata, you are at this school. That is great. We have lowered the standards so low such that even below average is celebrated. We need to just turn ourselves around and say, let us demand the best out of ourselves.
1: That's Mr. Jeremiah Dikgang. Re ne re bua ka ene ka article re ntse re bala gore are we becoming a lazy nation as Botswana? On the other side, o tla re ha brief advice on how to assist our Standard 7, Form 3 and Form 5 students who are writing their final exams. And then we jump into part 2 of our Freedom Square. Gompieko wa hosting a content creator of note. Ke kopane le ene ko TikTok. The guy is really, really amazing. You are going to love him.
2: Arebueng.
3: Naga. Ke mo parlamente o tlhopilweng kwa gamalete. A ke a phamola malengana le beke tsa parlamente. Ra utlana. Ke mo parlamente o tlhopilweng kwa gamalete.
4: Yeah, honorable
5: Mabe. Freedom Square until 8 a.m.
6: Stories making headlines this morning. Police yet to make a breakthrough in the Ramotswa student murder incident, and BCP condemns alleged arbitrary arrests, calls them political persecution. Catch the details to these stories and more with me at 8 on The Rush. Good morning.
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2: All right, 7:36 on Yaruna FM. Left the music. Fox read us a very long article. What had they were lazy?
3: Thesis. Well. Let's not kill the author. I think he was asking a question, not making a statement. Okay. Are we becoming a nation of lazy Batswana?
2: Mrs. Horata Laune is like, Efo, where can one find the article you just read out?
3: I found it on Facebook. Newspaper video about the Mail Online.
2: Yeah.
3: So it's an halamo Facebook or Mail Online or the bona article and many others.
2: Here's where apparently this idea comes from, Efo. So the World Economic Forum has named poor work ethic as the biggest problem for doing business in Botswana every year since 2008. But Efo, that comes from a survey of just 98 business leaders. It's opinion, not measurement, all right? And then I think RMB in 2015 also called or found a study that also called us the laziest in Africa. And even government, they set up the Botswana National Productivity Center in 1993 to change that ethic, right? But when you look closer, there's an article I've been reading here.
3: So no, we don't have Botswana National Productivity Center because we are not productive. Oh my God.
2: So when we look closer though, Efo, all right, Namibia, South Africa, Zambia, and Zimbabwe get the same complaint and are actually lower on it, right? And then there was a historian at the University of Botswana that traces the label back to the 1930s when colonial administrators also complained about our chiefs. But then there's something else called Africa Check. When they looked at this data, they found out our output per worker in Botswana has actually been rising since 1980. You know what I mean? So between 1980 and 2014, we've been doing better output-wise, better than Namibia, South Africa, Zambia, and Zimbabwe. So I think the question, Efo, which we now need to answer, is productivity, is it the same as work ethic? We need to define those things. Because it seems like otherwise, in terms of output, we're doing really, really well as a country. So maybe that song, we need to go back to answering it. Productivity.
3: This is why I always say our problem is not politician A, politician B, employee one, employee two. Our problem is a Botswana problem. A University of Botswana conducted a study. Reads or Botswana unzi jang king unzi jalo. Rather than go to some Botswana.
2: You know what I mean?
3: It's 7:40. Before we jump into the second part of our Freedom Square, Renale Rejeremiah Dikan. Neke batla gore before atsamaya ahe batsadi the family, the community at large, maele agore, how best can we support bana ba rona ba ba balance standard 7 from 3 and from 5 who are writing their final exams? Ready, Khang?
4: Fox, let me take this time to focus on the parent because I want to believe the children at home. The parent, the part that they are supposed to play, they should know very well that they are the main validators of the child's belief and confidence that they can do well. Do not just validate it inside of you. Verbally say it out. Tell the child how much you believe in them. Remind them of the amount of effort they've put in and how it will assist them to do well. The other one, we should not always focus for the child maybe who's struggling. Let us focus also on the child who is working so hard, who is doing everything possible for them to pass throughout the year. These are the kids who are now vulnerable to issues like ego depletion and tiredness and exhaustion. So that those children mostly they need a whole lot of assistance for them to always recuperate, recharge their batteries, assist them. Get them to break away a little bit, get them to take a walk, get them to maybe play with something that is good, that's not to involve any mental engagement, so that at the end of the day, they'll be able to recover and focus well. So the parent has to play a role in making sure that the child is ready, the environment that they're in, they sleep well in time. Let us not have children who read the whole night, and then all they wake up 2 hours before the exam and try to go and write. And you find that they mentally they will not be ready. So they let the parent play a part in that front.
0: Fox and Emoji.
2: Hello.
1: Hello.
2: Hi, Anna. How are you doing?
1: I'm fine.
2: You are live on radio. Whom are you with?
1: My mother.
2: Okay, we got a message from your sister, Hufiwa. She wanted us to tell you that she loves you a lot. She loves you and mom very, very much.
5: We love you, Hufiwa.
2: Which school do you go to, Yana?
1: Wanda Kids Academy.
6: Wanda Kids is in the building!
2: Yes, we absolutely love Yana, Wanda Kids, as well as Mom, as well as Hufiwa. We love you guys. Enjoy your Tuesday, all right?
1: Thank you.
2: Cheers, bye-bye.
0: Starting off your morning the right way. The Rush until 10 a.m.
7: Bagaiso.
0: Arebue.
7: Ga re ka gara bua ka gore le re tsenya maikuto a go gomoga go tonya ra go direla tautuna kwa yang go resta day. 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
0: Conversations that matter to a Motswana.
7: Ha na nako ya go raba ya go nna kwa thola kana. Go thelelele. Wa go ya kwa ele gore ke o ga go theogelwa.
8: That's what the constitution says. The president can act on his own advice.
2: Mame.
8: When he does allow him, the constitution has given him that power.
2: Mame.
8: There's no problem with it.
2: Mame.
8: If you have a problem with it, you change the constitution. I follow it to the letter and its spirit.

0: when I allow a master a kiki li bass as a producer, the job is half done. Eh? What's a Timberland? Timberland MC. What is a kick? A kick. What you'd call drum if there was a drama here.
1: Ah.
0: Eh, and then ha. Kiss ne. Eh, ha. High head, they gonna shake.
1: Mm.
0: Basically,
1: you should
0: go on a base anymore.
1: Should do a workshop for us, Efo.
0: Get a workshop, onion.
1: Yeah,
0: because charge a workay.
1: No, no, for free, because you're a nice person.
0: Charge my dear man, see, because my nela di means, what are di means, si mota fully. 7:43 on Yaruna FM. Good morning, Botswana, especially Mau. Welcome to the Freedom Square right here on Yaruna FM, where voices meet ideas and creativity takes center stage. Tonight, we shine the spotlight on the digital world, the storytellers, the influencers, and the creators shaping how we connect and share, and also how we view things such as politics. Joining us on the line is Anthony Sidibo, a dynamic creator, content creator whose work is sparking conversations and inspiring audiences across platforms. Let's dive into his journey, challenges, and his vision for the future. This guy is really, really creative. You should check him out. Type Anthony Sidibo mo TikTok. Outwa, you are going to be amazed. You are going to laugh. But at the same time, you'll be educated and informed. Evad Seda, Mr. Anthony.
2: Hi, thank you for the introduction.
0: It's been a long time. Can see your follower more TikTok, and then last week we decided, you know what? This TikTok is so amazing that we need to have a chat with this man. Now, if you were to introduce yourself, let's say it was you doing this radio show, introducing yourself, what would you say?
2: I'd say Anthony Sidibo is a young man currently living in Maung. But that, in terms of a profession, he'd say that he's a journalist. I started off in journalism. I was with Doom FM for 5 years. After that, I decided to run for council. So I did that for a year. And then after that, I moved to Maung to, you know, for, I guess, side questing. But here I've decided I should learn more about tourism and whatnot. All doing through this, I'm a content creator. I love educating people. I just love sharing ideas and inspiring, like sparking thought. So that's really who I am at the end.
0: You sound like you've lived a full life. How old are you?
2: I'm in my 30s, bruh.
0: Dude. So this explains why content creation, not only is it accurate in terms of the information you provide, you started off as a journalist. What inspired you to get into journalism at first?
2: Honestly, you know, I was studying in China, so I was in China for like a few years, 8 years. So when I came back 2019, I wanted to be famous, and then I started volunteering for Doom FM. But there was something about the environment that Doom FM, like the love for Botswana, the love for democracy. It's something switched in me, hella, and then I was like, okay, you know what? Instead of just doing this, try to teach, to learn, or to educate Botswana, to advance democracy. So. Yeah, that's essentially why.
0: Yeah, no, what do you TikTok on in most of your posts? When you tell a story, there is a paper in front of you and in a little drawing the exhibition, they look like didn't you draw you a so you can draw as well.
2: Yes, I can draw as well.
0: Wow. Yeah, go draw your new guy.
2: I'm just learning. Sometimes I look at videos, so forth, and then I just learn it. Listen, I believe there's nothing that you can't learn to do. YouTube, and then you put your mind to it, and then you practice it, you can do it. Like my drawings, I've done about close to 55 of these videos. Slowly, improvement. So skill, I just say, okay, I want this skill, and then we'll see to that, and then just keep at it, and then there'll be an improvement. So you're now drawing in and not along with it. You know what? I need another way of presenting this information, and why not just draw it? Because, you know, you can't really animate at this point. So,
0: yeah. And speaking of animation, on a little papayloli dirisan when you narrate your videos, lintola thing like when a little filter we dirisan kana, that's just you changing your voice.
2: No, that's an AI filter.
0: Oh.
2: So I also know who drawyana. I sort of make an outline a scripty setting as if I like either like a view or hella a proper like a proper something else as a professional. And then after that, get a big apply filter that thing, and then get a bit, they do a little bit more funny.
0: And following Yahago Mo TikTok, how many followers do you have? And most of them, where are they based?
2: I have 17,000 followers, and most of them are based more Botswana. This is my second TikTok account. I had my first TikTok account, then I gave it like a remote designing user online. And I would listen to Parliament religiously, and then I would clip the interesting elements in some of Parliament, and then I would just like post it. It grew, it ended up in at least 50 something thousand followers. And then I just felt like it had boxed me in, people were not really reacting to those. So we decided under my personal name, that just gave me more freedom. But lo and I'm starting to feel a little bit stuck. You know, I'm post a video and I'm get dancer, because it's, you know, there's now that expectation of news and entertainment and comedy and funny.
0: So what are some of the biggest challenges you faced as a content creator in Botswana, especially when addressing what we would call political party news? Say longori, there might be people baba criticizing your viewpoint.
2: You know, I'm going to be very honest. The landscape of freedom Botswana has changed dramatically, especially after the UDC won. On a little more freedom, you know, so I'm not as scared as I was before 2024. Remember, I'm from a journalist background, and I remember like one of my colleagues, because na ratago kwa laka kakama leka BPF. He was hounded by the DIS. So there used to be that little fear or that self-censorship, but it's now slowly dissipating. Maybe yesterday somebody was arrested, they were suspecting Korekevadi pseudo accounts, but so another challenge, you know, content monetized on Botswana, and it actually takes a lot of time to do content. You have to think, you have to research, you have to make sure that it's accurate. So, you know, you're foregoing some stuff. So if content was monetized or Botswana were more supportive, content, that would make it easier. But in terms of other challenges, they're not really any challenges, because I also view content creation as like an expression of who I am, and you know, of national service, you know. We are putting ourselves at risk, you know, because, you know, we're already seen as political. So as long as I feel like I'm educating Botswana, they're going to be able to make better decisions the next election, then I guess it's okay.
0: Where do you see content creation heading in the next few years, or where do you hope it goes, especially usina na ubuya gore kana it's not financially rewarding here in Botswana?
2: I'm not very optimistic about it. Remember, 3 years ago, the minister of entertainment, sports, and youth, and I was in talks with with Google. Now Bevel is in talks with TikTok, with Facebook. 3 years later, nothing has happened. So I'm really not optimistic about it. The only way, like in terms of traditional monetization from our users from these platforms, the only way you can develop by is through Botswana deciding that they're, you know what, they're going to be supporting them, maybe Banababa donate their the maybe so forth and so on, the subscription. But maybe with the influencer marketing, but that's not really the type of content that I want to do. Boy lifestyle, it's, I'm not very optimistic about it. Even in professional circles, journalism, hella, the entertainment, hella, it's already struggling. I've got a few colleagues, where are they going to go? Content creation, and so I'm not very optimistic about it. Unless Batalabai Girela from a passion, from a place of passion and from a place of trying to help Botswana, you know.
0: Yeah, this is why we need you to run for office and make those changes. What can we look forward to, and also remind us for across all social media platforms, where can we follow Anthony Sidibo?
2: Across all social media, I'm mostly based on TikTok. Like I said, can I give me content in Alumo Salamo Botswana, and especially because I've been on social media for such a long time, working professional, can I make a regular my family poster for social media. So having a huge following is great, but it doesn't necessarily translate to money. You can also see what are there some influencers, Baba, Pivot Tamboyang, Rihanna, so forth and so on. So it's hard. In terms of what to look forward to, I'm trying to be more professional and more consistent in with my content. So right now, can I lay schedule? I want to get that posted. It's a PPDC, Jan. So that's all you can look forward to.
0: Thank you so much, Anthony Sidibo. We appreciate what you do online. It's so professionally done. It's so informing, educational, but most importantly, it's entertaining. So continue doing what you love the most. And the India Ariana Are, we are the ones we've been waiting for. For 3 years we've been waiting. I think me and you should think about what is it that we can do for ourselves. Because time and again, my politiki ba ra kolla gore, if you wait for us, you'll be waiting for a long time.
2: Hey, love, my politiki are not here for us. They are there for themselves. You know what, Fox, thank you very much for having me. It's been an absolute pleasure.
0: Super duper.
2: Let me follow and like the videos and comments. It also encourages me.
0: For sure, for sure. Have a lovely day. Oba du medise komau.
2: Yes,
0: it's a long time for it to you. You want to wait that is a more pizza. That was Anthony Sidibo. He's a content creator that I met on TikTok. His videos are absolutely amazing. You should check them out. But he raised very, very, very crucial points about where content creation is headed in this country. Lady promises that it's a delivery week. On the other side, we get the answer to today's Rush Trivia before the news at the top of the hour. Good morning.
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0: Khaburoni, mark your calendars because it's time to celebrate good times. Come on Wednesday, the 14th of October 2026, ISBS proudly hosts its graduation ceremony for the class of 2025-26 at Travel Lodge Conference Center. Come and celebrate the graduates as they close one chapter and step into another confidently with a bright future ahead. It's a special day filled with pride, celebration, and unforgettable memories for the family, the friends, and the entire ISBS community. Don't miss this milestone.
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1: So today's trivia, the question was, there's a place in the northwest, FO, Four Hills rise from the Kalahari. It's called the Lover of the Desert. Which place is it? All right. We had so many people chiming in. Zui, Witsweri. Virginia chimed in with a VN. Quick one. Let's check Virginia's VN.
10: Tsodilo Hills.
1: Tsodilo Hills, Chada Are. The paintings are located in the Tsodilo Hills. It's a heritage site known as the Lover of the Desert. So, Four Hills with family names, FO. The hills are called male, female, and child, plus a smaller one that is not named. All right. The tallest one, 1,400 meters above sea level. So, in Sun Legend, FO, the fourth hill is the male's first wife, whom he left for a younger one. So it's a secret place. The sun believed the first spirit preyed on the summit of the male. And they say killing or hunting near the hills brings great misfortune. And then historians also date human occupation back 100,000 years. So it's one of the highest rock art concentrations in the world. Over 4,500 rock paintings are in the Tsodilo. So it's a place I also really absolutely need to visit.
11: Damn, left the first wife.
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13: Police are here to make a breakthrough in the Ramotswa student murder incident, and BCP condemns alleged arbitrary arrests, calls them a political persecution.
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13: With Yarn FM News at 8:01, I am Liteng Manze. Good morning. Police are here to make an arrest in the suspected murder of an 18-year-old Kagiso senior secondary school student whose body was found in a trench along the Ramotswa Unified School Road last Thursday. Police are appealing to anyone with information that could help crack the case to come forward. Speaking to Yarn FM News, Ramotswa Police Detective Assistant Superintendent Gifilwe Uitsile said preliminary investigations suggest the student may have been strangled. She says detectives are still piecing together the circumstances surrounding the death, while a post-mortem examination is expected to establish the exact cause of death.
15: Me o dingwa tse 18 e le ngwana sekolo o ne a hitelwa mo makukung a Thursday around about 4 a.m. a le mo trenching a se mo botshelong me ga ise re tshware babelaela o setse go supahetse goreng o ka tswa a tsetse botshelo ka dithothomiso di simolotseng ka the initial investigations me ga ise re tshware babelaelwa ba ba ka tswang ba dirile tiro eo.
13: Meanwhile, police are warning the public to watch out for bank and job scams after fraudsters allegedly swindled victims out of hundreds of thousands of pula. Acting Police Public Relations Officer Superintendent Selebatso Moketsi tells Yarn FM News that Molepolole residents lost more than 357,000 pula, while another victim in Middle Beats was defrauded of over 42,000 pula. Moketsi says the scammers are posing as bank employees and sending victims links to update their banking details before draining their accounts. She has also raised alarm over fake job adverts on social media, where unsuspecting job seekers are asked to pay for employment opportunities or visa processing. Moketsi is urging the public to stay alert, avoid suspicious links, and report suspected scams to the police.
10: The Botswana Police Service would like to caution members of the public to remain vigilant against fraudsters who continue to use deceptive tactics to steal money. The police further urge the public not to share personal or banking details such as PINs, passwords, or card information with strangers. The public is advised to verify the authenticity of any communication claiming to represent banks, companies, or law enforcement agencies before engaging with them, and to report suspicious encounters.
13: And the opposition Botswana Congress Party has claimed that two of its activists have been questioned by police over a pseudo Facebook account accused of posting sensitive and critical content about the government. BCP lawyer Dash Liburu says that the two party members were questioned in connection with the Rosero Facebook account, which has been publishing information critical of the government. Police are here to confirm the interrogation. PCP spokesperson Ulibile Machete has condemned what he describes as arbitrary arrests and questioning of opposition members, accusing authorities of political persecution.
16: We have no doubt what it's politically motivated. It's meant to intimidate our activists. It's a continuation, basically, of what we've always seen under the BDP government, and now the one I live by UDC. But for us, for us, we need to be aware. What we are going to do is
13: And a recap of our top stories this morning. Police here to make a breakthrough in the Ramotswa student murder incident, and BCP condemns alleged arbitrary arrests, calls them political persecution.
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13: And now in business news, Lesero Africa Holdings plans to raise up to 800 million pula through a rights offer to shareholders. The company will issue about 1.09 billion new shares at 73 tebe each, with the Botswana Stock Exchange approving the offer. 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Lesero's largest shareholder, Botswana Public Officers Pension Fund, has agreed to fully underwrite the rights offer. And now for our currency exchange rates. The pula is trading at 1 rand 21 cents, 13 pula 77 tebe against the American dollar, 15 pula 45 tebe against the euro, and 18 pula 20 tebe against the British pound.
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13: And a look at our expected highs for today. Gaborone is expected to reach around 28 degrees Celsius, Francistown 29 degrees, Kasane 32, and Mawung a hot 34 degrees Celsius. Across the borders, Johannesburg is looking cooler at 22 degrees Celsius, while Lusaka and Harare should both reach about 28 degrees Celsius. Windhoek is expected to get up to 31 degrees Celsius, and Cape Town will be the coolest of the group at around 18 degrees Celsius. 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
0: 808 on Yarn FM. Botswana levels the tennis court by hosting top tournaments to create opportunities for its players, and beach volleyball talent pool in Botswana is drying up without proper courts. Good morning. Let's kick off with local sport. Botswana's decision to host high-level tennis tournaments gives players from all backgrounds an opportunity to compete while boosting their rankings and points. This was highlighted by Wellington Sibanda, the National Junior Tennis Coordinator at the Botswana Tennis Association, while he was reviewing competitions held in 2026. So far, Botswana has staged 11 international events, including the Billie Jean King Cup and the ITFCAT Southern Africa Junior Championships. Sibanda believes that organizing these elite competitions helps young players to gain exposure without having to bear the heavy financial burden.
18: It gives our players a lot of exposure, especially players who are underprivileged, who can't afford to travel to other countries. So if you're hosting, unlike when you're going outside the countries, you only send a few four players or so. But when you are hosting, for a lot of players, close to 16 or so players, they enter. That's the advantage of hosting, to cut the expenses of transport and accommodation for other countries. Is quite expensive. We are building it from grassroots level under 12. That's where you start sending the players for national teams to play regional.
0: George Chiswaniso believes that the lack of proper beach volleyball facilities in Botswana is a major obstacle hindering the sport's growth and development. The 27-year-old shared this view in an interview with Yarn FM Sport following his first-place finish at the Zone 6 Beach Volleyball Tour held in Mozambique. The 2026 tour, which included Southern African nations, wrapped up its five-leg season in Maputo held in September. George, along with his partner Sekao Jack, secured the overall season victory despite facing inadequate preparations.
19: We don't have a training court here in Harbour, so it becomes a bit challenging for us to prepare for tournaments. Most of the time, we just maybe prepare only for 2 weeks or a week. But this last one, it was really bad. At all, we didn't even practice. So we just went and performed using our experience. The highlight of the tournament, managing to qualify to be on the final, it was the best highlight for me in the tournament because I wasn't expecting to be in the final.
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20: Right until 10 a.m.

0: lines, metaphors, and rhymes. You know it's about that time.
1: Oh, yeah.
2: It's the Goon Cypher.
3: That was fresh.
2: Ah.
4: Dude, I have a theory.
5: Yes.
4: Before people could speak, they could make music.
5: How so? Like beats?
4: Yeah, nearly did the Ramona Kwa thing. Sometimes you just slap a wall. My KV, nale echo.
5: I can believe that.
4: Yeah.
5: I mean, we've done amazing things. We built things that can fly,
4: yeah,
5: like aeroplanes. Then that's a beat. No, I couldn't believe that. What, we started making beats before anything else.
4: Ah, I love this song, but most importantly, I love the beat. So the album was released in the year 2001. It's called High Technology. It's by producer High Tech. We all know High Tech from his collaboration with Talib Kweli. They did an album together, Reflection Eternal. The album was called The Train of Thought. The Train of Thought was actually released a year before High Technology. It was released in 2000. And in this album, High Technology of 2001, this producer called many artists to come and perform for him. Again, in this song that we just played, it's called The Sun God, and the song features Common. I love it. High Technology, check it out. You are gonna love the album.
5: Can you rap like Common Sense? You have the common sense to rap like Common.
4: What are you rapping in Common? What are you rapping in Kabanyan? Again.
5: Yeah, but the way he raps is he does, but the way he like
4: gets a tune.
5: Yeah.
4: Hey, your mellow mood feeding on soul food. I never knew that love could be so good till you came through to be a part of my life, of my existence. Now your love is my defense. Seeing you in any time of the day is all I desire. Truly, I say you are the fire that lights the life in me. My light was awoken by the love that you gave me. You really saved me, turned a boy to a man. How was that?
6: Was that you freestyling?
4: No, it's my verse from way back. I used to be a rap.
6: Really?
5: Yeah, like Letty's in awe. Yeah, she
6: Common made music. Now you mean as Common the actor?
4: No.
6: That's how young
4: he's
6: I am.
4: He's a horrible actor. Common is a horrible actor.
6: Really?
4: He has no emotions whatsoever. I've never loved Common Modi movie.
6: I think he did well.
4: The time he fought with that guy who was killing everyone.
5: John Wick.
4: And the producer. John Wick. John Wick.
6: I'm because you know Common the rapper, so you are critical of critical.
4: Speaking of which, we should talk about artists and and actors or actresses who do both, but they suck at another. Like Humpie Kwana, I'm unable to take this girl seriously as an artist. Jennifer Lopez. I'm unable to take Jennifer Lopez seriously as an artist, but as an actress, she's amazing.
6: I can understand that.
4: Who else?
6: She's a great actress.
5: LL Cool J is not too bad.
4: No, LL Cool J is good.
5: Yeah.
4: LL Cool J is good with both.
5: Yeah.
4: And then when I leave this guy, Ludacris. Ludacris is not a common. Ludacris is not a actor. Like, he has no emotion whatsoever.
6: You are so strict. Come on.
4: Like, prerequisite for actor should be emotion.
6: Ice Cube
4: is perfect.
6: It's perfect.
4: Yeah, Ice Cube is perfect. You're on FM Yellow.
7: Yeah, folks.
4: Hey, what's it?
7: No, come on,
4: missing.
7: Do you
4: come on, guys? Come on, I rap.
7: Yeah,
4: Ice Cube here and I want to do it. Hey, Ice Cube, better can I like? Can Ice Cube write the movie? Asante abala from 5 go GSS.
7: Sure,
4: Brian.
6: You know who I think is underrated? Beyonce. As an actress.
5: No, she can act.
6: She can.
5: Yeah.
6: I think she's up there. How do we have people who can?
4: Well, Beyonce, out of 100, more acting.
6: She gets a
4: 70.
6: Oh, okay.
4: Kamaha 70. But in terms of her appeal,
6: You don't think Beyonce can sing?
4: I think she can.
6: Okay.
4: She can. Just that.
5: What about Will? We'll talk about it tomorrow anyway. Let's have this conversation. Will Smith is...
4: Yeah, Will Smith is good at both.
6: Good.
5: Yeah.
4: Will Smith is actually good at both. The only thing that separates in Will Smith is
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9: 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I mean, Marichinelli Musitota, Marichinelli, Le Malibu TV. I gave it a little table, I gave it a little, I think, guys.

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0: Arms the Dawn, 267 Shay and Ben T with Last Time. The kind of music that folks likes to play on a Saturday morning while taking it nice and easy at the house.
1: Sounds like a dump song. Like, what dump song you know, Mulayla, or come, let's talk one last time.
0: A man with experience, you absolutely gotta love it. Right now we're talking Propeller Sports Academy. We are all about promoting kids sport development, and joining us in the building we have Coach Beast. Coach Beast is in the building. Yes. Welcome to Yarn FM, my bro. How you doing?
2: I'm okay. Good morning.
0: Good morning. As well as Ellen, our usual resident, our co-host at this point. How are you doing, Ellen?
3: I'm good, Papa. How are you?
0: Awesome stuff. I'm fantastic. Coach Beast, how did you get the name, dog?
2: Beast is for results.
0: Oh, okay. Just simple.
2: Just for results.
0: Nothing fancy.
2: Nothing fancy.
0: You get the results out and then you are like, you know what, this is my name because I'm a result-oriented guy.
2: Perfect.
0: I love it. Yeah. Ellen, tell us about Propeller Sports Academy. What do you guys do? What are you guys about?
3: Yeah, we're a sporting academy that uses sport as a tool for discipline, to build confidence in kids, using sporting codes like gymnastics, athletics, swimming, your basketball, your badminton, your volleyball, and the likes.
0: We absolutely love it. And today we are focusing on gymnastics. Coach Beast, when we talk gymnastics, what are we talking about?
2: Okay, when we talk gymnastics, we are talking about body control,
0: yeah,
2: flexibility, conditioning, and everything. So gymnastics is a sport that combines strength, flexibility, balance, and coordination using your body.
0: Otembul.
2: Yes.
0: I saw Otembul hella, but Otembul.
2: Yeah.
0: How did you end up being a gymnastic coach? Did you ever do it also growing up?
2: So I started gymnastics at a young age.
0: Yeah.
2: I started gymnastics when I was about 10 years.
0: Wow.
2: So I fell in love with the sport to a point where I wanted to see to other kids.
0: Yeah.
2: So I moved from an athlete to a coach.
0: How?
2: Flexibility, balance, and coordination using your body.
0: Otembul.
2: Yes.
0: I saw Otembul hella, but Otembul.
2: Yeah.
0: How did you end up being a gymnastic coach? Did you ever do it also growing up?
2: So I started gymnastics at a young age.
0: Yeah.
2: I started gymnastics when I was about my 10 years.
0: Wow.
2: So I fell in love with the sport to a point where I wanted to see to other kids.
0: Yeah.
2: So I moved from an athlete to a coach.
0: How? Okay, when you started.

0: I would want to know. Is it like gender neutral? Okay, you're a guy, so clearly we can do it as guys as well. So it's not just for any specific gender. We both can do it.
1: Everyone can do it.
0: Yeah.
1: Boys and girls, men and women, everyone can do it. Even when you're out your 40 years,
0: yeah,
1: you can still do gymnastics.
0: Tell us about what stands out for you about the kids that you train at Propellers. Like, tell us about your class, your students.
1: Okay. To be honest,
0: yeah,
1: it's more than a coach.
0: Yeah.
1: It's more than being a coach. It's more like being everything.
0: Yeah.
1: You are a god to them. You are a brother. You are a sister. You are more important than everyone else in their eyes.
0: Yeah.
1: So you become more than only a coach.
0: What's the youngest, what the age range of your students?
1: 5 years.
0: 5 years?
1: Yeah.
0: Yeah?
1: 5 years.
0: And the oldest?
1: The oldest is 16.
0: 16,
1: yeah.
0: Awesome stuff. Are we going to get to a point, or are we at that point where Botswana, as we push as a country, we can get to the Olympics and do well in gymnastics?
1: That's the aim.
0: Yeah?
1: We went for a competition last month in South Africa.
0: Yeah.
1: Our kids, they really did well. They came with gold,
0: yes,
1: silver. So it means we are in the right track. We are in the right track, and we are going for the Olympics for sure.
0: Ah, I love to hear that. It's 8:31. Yaruna FM, lift the music in the building with the good people from Propeller Sports Academy, Ellen, as well as Coach Beast. Coach Beast does the gymnastics coaching that side. Where do you train, Coach Beast?
1: We have two branches for now in Gebs.
0: Yeah.
1: So we have Malap Crossing Jax Gym, and then we have a Village Jax Gym.
0: Ah.
1: Yeah.
0: Okay.
1: Currently, we are just using Jax Gyms.
0: Brilliant stuff.
2: Ellen. Chip in there. I was just going to say that we're not only in Havarone.
0: Yeah.
2: We are also at Joning, at Acacia. We are also at Orapa, at Livingston House.
0: Ah, brilliant stuff.
2: Yes,
0: and then how do we get hold of you guys, Ellen?
2: If you want to register your child for gymnastics or any other sport, you can hit us up on all our social media platforms. That's Propellers Sporting Academy on Facebook, on Instagram, on TikTok. Or you can give us a call on 3111, that's 3111-203, or 7575-7070.
0: Brilliant stuff. Before you guys go, Ellen, remind us about the Five for Side tournament that we can register for.
2: Yes, sir. Happening on the 24th of October at Malapo Crossing. Go the Five for Side. Hello, the very famous Five for Side by Malapo Crossing. Yes. Registration for a team is 1.5. Winner takes 10,000 pula.
0: So this can be teams, this can be corporates.
2: Yes.
0: Awesome stuff.
2: Yes.
0: Absolutely looking forward to that. Propeller Sports Academy, a sports academy with a strong focus on human development. They use sports as a tool to create a proper environment that prioritizes both personal growth and athletic excellence. Coach Beast, as well as Ellen, guys, thank you so much. Yeah,
2: thank you for having us.
3: Awesome. 8:33.
0: So,
3: Ellen, kana wena wa dampa ka pin
2: nna ke phoshiwa ka dipina, like somebody just parked the car outside of my favorite song.
3: Yeah, but it would be romantic ya la dampa ka pina, don't you think?
2: No.
3: Can I leave if you are romantic in a relationship? Be romantic when you get out of the relationship.
2: Oh,
3: come so emoji rira list ya top 10 dump songs.
2: Oh. Starting off your morning, the

0: to you all. It's 8:35 on Yaruna FM. And if you love a song that hits you right in the heart, this next one is for you. Botswana's very own KC is back with a brand new one called Gotla Siama, and he brought the soulful king Samba T with him. Produced by Buti on the track. That's what we're checking out on the VIP access today on the other side of 8:40. But before then, we have Way K featuring Dinta on the track with How We Do. Good morning.
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2: Hello, Yarona FM. My name is Eric, and the school that I go to is Blazing Star Academy. Blazing Star Academy is in the building. Popo popo, nya nya nya nya. Lala is on the roof, and the roof is on fire.
1: Starting off your morning the right way. The Rush until 10 a.m.

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1: It's 8:40 on Yaruna FM. Good morning. And if you love a song that hits you right in the heart, this next one is for you. Botswana's very own KC is back with a brand new song titled Hota Asiyama, and he brought along the soulful king, Samba T, who's featured on the track. It was produced by Booty. It's fresh, it's emotional, and it's that late night thinking about life kind of song. Wawana. Hota Asiyama is now out, and we have both artists and the producer on the VIP access to tell us about the creative process behind the track.
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2: Okay, what does it mean and where did this song come from? Okay, so Hota Asiyama, we're just saying amen. Popular phrase that we just usually share when we sympathize with, you have a friend, they share a story or whatever it is that they're going through, and usually most of the time this is the go-to words of encouragement that you share with that particular person. Say amen, I hear what you're going through. Yeah, so that's where it really resonated from. I was just looking at how the verses, and that was just the fitting word to just slot in and make as the title of the song, pretty much. Yeah, it's more of like if hugging someone was words, then Hota Asiyama, you know, if hugging someone was a phrase, you know, it's like amen, BBI, Hota Asiyama. Yeah, so it sounded like a hug, and those were the words that fit best. And where did the song come from? It was just literally just shared experiences, and both personal and from a personal and observation standpoint. So I was just sharing my story and also what I've observed, and you know, having to now put it down in a song. Whose idea was it? Was this collab? That was Booty's idea. Between me and him, how we work, I trust him in terms of leading or assisting with the direction of the song where it needs to be. So I would just come with the verses and the concept, and then he'll say, okay, I think maybe we might need to add someone. Usually he never mentions who, so he just keeps it as a surprise. And then maybe the day before he's like, oh, by the way, so and so was jumping on the record. And it's like, then for me it was like, oh man, how fortunate for this case was Samba T. And I've always held his music in high regard, and he's really good at features. He's really, really yo. So it was a fortunate moment on my end. Then sound has grown so much. How is Hota Asiyama different from my last music? My last music, it was just basically a feature, and that's for first. So this one is the first where I'm the song, and I'm the main person in the song. Secondly, the story writing, it just shows how much I've grown in terms of the subject matter, and also refining my story writing skills, being able to have the kind of material that's relatable and that's people can feel. And it's always been something that I wanted to achieve, where I could be able to make someone feel something through music. So I'm quite happy with how I've grown thus far. And what's the story you're telling in the song? Is it love, heartbreak, life? So it's a combination of all, and you know, it's just from as guys to say, you know, let's love ourselves to love our women. You know, basically, if anything you're going to take from the song is just to say, you know, it's an ode to just, I hear you, I feel you, what you're going through, and what last year. So it's me having to share my story. I'm sharing another person's story as well, and also now having it all come together and to say, okay, but you know, this is a phase, we will get through this. So that's where it really comes across. And most of it is just really things that were just, I was going through personally. You know, I lost a friend 2 years ago, and that was like really a dark moment in my life. That was just me having to share that, how vulnerable, you know, when you have to share, you share something, you share how heartache. It's never really an easy thing to do. So it really took a lot for me to just be able to put that on a piece of paper and, you know, share it with the rest of the world. And then if Khotla Siyama was a time of day, it'd definitely be 10 p.m. or that time before you go to sleep. So hopefully when you wake up, things are resolved or you're able to face the day better. Music video, are we getting one? What can we expect? We are getting a music video. In terms of what we can expect, I will leave it as a surprise. I think, you know, just stay tuned. As soon as the music video comes out, then you'll see what we've came up with. But definitely before end of the year, we'll have the music video. And the beat, who produced it, and how long did it take you to cook? So it was an American sample, and it's a famous rock band. So I just liked how it sounded, and I wanted a particular BPM. So it was just the thing of having to bounce back with Buti to say, okay, I want this kind of sound, and this is where I'm going with it. So he was able to assist me in that regard. I think that's the question. Casey Masupe, CAYCE. Thank you so much.
1: 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You are still on the VIP Access. And today we are talking about a brand new song that will play in just a bit. It's called Khotla Siyama. It features Samba T, and it's by an artist that we love so much, KC. You just heard from him talking about the creative process behind the project. Now, Arutlo from Samba T.
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3: Dumelang. Once again, Samba T, Samba the Prodigal Son, the Prodigalese, and I had the honor of, you know, putting a verse on this very dope track, Khotla Siyama, by KC, produced by Booty on a track. You know how it came about, you know, what did I hear in the beat that made me say I need to be on this? Well, it was a simple conversation. Buti and I have been collaborators for some time now. I've done massive work with Buti, banging singles out, notably there's a Kabzu Samba one called My Love, and then there's a Samba featuring MMP, Ramasedia Emisa Matata Haritzi, you know. So that's my homie, man. And he just hit me up. He hit me up, sent me the beat. And I was like, yo, kele gitoro la keleve semo binengwe. I listened to it, sent fire emojis. I was like, yo, it's like 12, 16, what? I'm a stress. I think I wrote for it right there. Or the next day, actually. I wrote for it the next day and went to record at the end of the day. But the beat spoke to me because obviously it's Buti on the track. But KC is magic, dog. I've heard a lot of Mozagolistas, but he has a certain flair about him. He has a certain cadence about him that I just appreciated, you know, because I don't know him from a bar of soap. So, like, you try a lot of rap, I'm afraid to, like, get Mozagolistas. Impressed, and yeah, obviously I listened to what he was saying and I could relate a lot to it. I've got a track called Heaven's Cry. Heaven's Cry is very, the similarities and the topics is insane. So it just fell into place. We're talking about mental health. We're talking about lifting the spirits of anyone who's really feeling down and feeling like giving up. So for me, it was a no-brainer. I'm always trying to make positive tracks. I'm always trying to make music that's just gonna lift the next person. So yeah, it was just that, man. So when people hear this verse, I want them to feel hope, you know? I want them to feel encouraged. I want them to feel related to, you know? Because that's the other thing. I can't just want to give you hope without letting you know I understand exactly what you're going through. Because, yeah, some of us have been through life, man. So songs like these, they come easy because it's an outlet for me as well. You know? Yeah, that's it, man. Khotla Siyama.
0: VIP Access on

0: Man, what a song. This is KC with Gotla Siama. It features Samba T. It was produced by Buti on the track. That's what we were checking out on today's VIP access. E check it out, we stream it over follow and modi social media, and let's celebrate Botswana music, especially music oil and water gives us hope, especially when times are hard. Have you been looking for a job for a very long time? Have you been trying to pass your exams? Just know that if you keep working at it, if you keep the hope and belief,
1: such a dope song. Got a call. Can an emergency number call you?
0: Emergency number? Like 999?
1: Oh, I dialed it.
0: Like 999?
1: Yeah.
0: No, what I'm going to go and where the studio account?
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0: 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So find out what we're discussing. So that we have a couple of options, but I'm hoping you cross it on Ayame, or we'll be able to talk about cerebral palsy in Botswana because it's World Cerebral Palsy Day. 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Before then, we have Touch Tswak Tswak with Zaga on Yarna FM. Good morning. How are you feeling today? Onse yang mukwechepe one nguja ka breakfast le magwinya.
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3: 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Meow, meow, meow, meow. 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
1: 9:01 on Yaron FM, and the big story is today the world unites for World Cerebral Palsy Day. It's a day to shine the light on the lives, challenges, and the triumphs of people living with cerebral palsy. Here at home, we have Bravehearts Special Needs Association, which continues to champion inclusion, dignity, and opportunity for children and families that are affected. Let's explore what this day means for Botswana. We are joined on the line by Me Mpoentle CBCB, who's out at the University of Botswana and works with Bravehearts Special Needs Association. Mem Pointle CBCB Rahu Amogala Moya Rona FM, good morning.
2: Good morning, sir. How are you?
1: Thank you so much for having taking this opportunity to talk to us, more so that re go ambushitse o tshwantse o tsene mo lecture roomung. 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
2: 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So in a nutshell, that's what I understand about cerebral palsy.
3: What is the biggest misunderstanding about cerebral palsy, mo Botswana,
2: Mesibisibi? The biggest misunderstanding is that, you know, people associate cerebral palsy with the disease of Yamang. You know, Botswana, but la gola la gore bona ga bana le go le reo le ring cerebral palsy go no mo ya be le mopakwana go no mo gore gore motsadi kana batsadi ba ngwana ba be ba dirile sengwe gore ngwana a hella ntse jalo, ba be ba sa dibela botsetsi jalo, ba bidiwa bo mongolo, ba bidiwa maina hela a harologaneng, gore ba dumela gore it's you know, somebody is to blame.
3: And how early are children being diagnosed? And, you know, what happens if you wait without diagnosing a bit early?
2: It depends. How we, you know, during birth, something is going to be wrong. Only immediately ba ka tlhoka gore ba diagnose kana ba test ngwana kana ba check ngwana. 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But I must say this, that I'm not an expert in the line ya medicine. I'll just say what I know and understand, because I'm also a parent to a child with cerebral palsy. 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
3: So every year on the 6th of October, people in more than 100 countries raise awareness of cerebral palsy. It was first observed in 2012. About 50 million people live with cerebral palsy worldwide. This year's theme, Unique and United, and it's a theme which is all about inviting people with cerebral palsy to name the change they want to see, such as accessible education and workplaces, better health care, or greater recognition and opportunity. And the color green is the awareness color, symbolizing hope and new beginnings. Now, Mr. BCB, before we let you go, because we do know you have class, you know, how easy is it to access therapy and equipment more Botswana? And in terms of Bravehearts Special Needs Association, how can we as the people continue supporting your efforts?
2: Ga go motlhofo my brother ga go motlhofo go tlhelele to access therapy o ka itlhelele gore tota di-facility tsa rona especially tsa setšhaba di-are very limited in terms of therapy yaka ke buile 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
3: Okay, Mr. BCB, let's get those contexts gore re ka letshwara kae.
2: Wa itse kana let's read them on Facebook. I'm not going to give out my contact right at the moment because like in a little Mogasi wa rona betso o ngambushitse we have the new PRO e leng gore ke ena a tsentse ra tshwarano ga ke na number ya 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
3: All right, Me Mpointle CBCB from Bravehearts Special Needs Association. We were talking about World Cerebral Palsy Day, which is commemorated every year on the 6th of October. Me CBCB, you're such a sport. Thank you so much.
2: Thank you.
3: Cheers. Bye-bye.
1: Yeah, every day is an opportunity for us to learn so that Harsnanari Tuta, we can do better as a nation. And that was Braveheart Special Needs Association reminding us that inclusion is not just a word, it's a responsibility. And on World Cerebral Palsy Day, let's commit to building a society where every child, every adult can thrive with dignity. And this has been Headlines at 9 on The Rush. And thank you for being a part of it.
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1: 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One Take 267 with Blanchero, followed by Ralph Gum meets Soweto Gospel Choir with Ramasedi.
0: Right now,
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6: 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Kimfana wa Lord Jesus. You can't get me. You can't

0: You know, pop culture has destroyed everything, including gospel. Like, Rupi Okuwa listening to Ralph Gummit's Soweto Gospel Choir with Ramasedi. You are one. Remember back in the day, growing up as kids, go kereking hawa pera nogote Ramasedi. What the new generation, Ramasedi. Come on, guys. Jesus might not even recognize or Ryan. We kids say Ramasedi, Sinra.
1: I mean, hey, Efo, sometimes you'll find out, Jorge, some people just eat a lot more Rama. So when you eat more Rama on your bread, your
0: it becomes Ra.
1: so, hey, man.
0: Let's hope the animals won't catch up. Because we're going to... Kuri, instead of saying raw as a lion,
1: you're gonna say raw.
0: That's very funny. What are you saying?
1: That's actually very funny.
0: And also, we cannot have dance music in a gospel kanakan. Like, Hanekele Moto Groover. Like, if I was a groovist and I'm at a gig, it's 3 a.m. and this song plays. I'm going to feel like, oh my God, I shouldn't be here. Let me go to church instead. Or let me just go home so that I can go to church in the morning.
1: No.
0: And I'm sure that Rama said he doesn't want me to be here.
1: But it shows that I don't go out as much, but I'll attend a festival or two. There's guys like Chronicle Deep, if you know Chronicle Deep.
0: Yeah, no,
1: there's
0: those
1: the Artwork Sound Boys.
0: Mm.
1: So... There's a guy called what's this guy's name? I forget his name. Anyway, I saw him at Bread for Soul. They DJ house, like gospel house.
0: Mm.
1: It's very nice.
0: Yeah. What the hell? If it doesn't stop at gospel, then there's something wrong with it. Sort of like when we said, hey, kanana mayano kai taste ya kakuku jakuku.
1: Hey.
0: Hey, gospel house, gospel rap. No, let it just be gospel. What's wrong with the gospel? Why do you need to add salt or sugar to it?
1: No.
0: Let's just stop at gospel. Happy imagine you play a nice gospel tune.
1: Mm.
0: And after that nice gospel tune, what's an amfana umungwe? Kana what's an kabza? Kabza basimulaka mugwanti wapi tori ah batamujimu.
1: Kabza also makes ancestral music. You don't want to listen to that as well.
0: What I'm saying is
1: Okay,
0: the gospel will be tainted by what follows. Imagine how we no go adala gospel go monate set out 15 minutes and right after you go na baro go born and raised. Right after your gospel set, what's an DJ yo mongwe? DJ wa tengela ha tsara ba tsara ka. Hebere, what time? Ah, what about you?
1: Okay, Google a guy, folks, called Da General.
0: Hey,
1: D-A-G-E-N, Da General.
0: Yes.
1: All right, Google one of his mixes.
0: Hey.
1: Play like 10, 15 minutes of it. And tell me if you don't want to listen to the gospel house at Groove.
0: I'm
1: reporting his
0: name. I have no
1: idea.
0: I have no idea.
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0: 8.
1: I mean, hey man, you
0: 9:21 on Yaron FM. Coming up, we have a double play. Dipelodi Pomba, Mingo featuring Perion, and then Liquid Deep with For the Night. For today's coffee shot mix,
1: yes,
0: let's find something house gospel again.
1: Yes.
0: Hey, Rongo di General Luna li mixi on how reka o pizza.
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0: This is Dipilu Dipompa by Mingo featuring Perion on Yaron FM at 9:29. We had wanted to play Liquid Deep, but we ran out of time because coming up on the other side of 9:33, we have the Coffee Shot Mix. Earlier on, we were talking about listening to gospel music at Groove. Is that something you are into? Ebegote hey la di mix tsa groove di teng tsa gospel ya groove tse di monate mo go maso. So today I found one by DJ Caps. Ebido a gote the gospel according to Rawanka.
1: Yeah.
0: So ra rona le gospel go ne ho. So let's check it out on the other side.
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1: I'm not a dude. 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
0: Jama Pell. 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
1: Voulez-vous, JJ? 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
0: And that's it for The Rush on a Tuesday. Today, World Cerebral Palsy Day, and the theme, Unique and United. We talked to Mayor CBCB from Braveheart Special Needs Association about, you know, helping us understand what the whole day is about and what they do as an association. So check them out on Facebook and make sure you support them, all right?
1: We also talked about Botswana becoming a lazy nation. It's an article that we read on an online newspaper and we got to dissect it and also spoke about the future of content creation here in Botswana that was on the Freedom Square.
0: And to every student writing exams, yeah, test yourself, do well, believe in yourself. To everybody heading out there, driving, please, seatbelt on, phone down, and let's all try to arrive alive, please.
1: Up next,
0: Lute.
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4: 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I school at Sibuku Primary School. 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

0: Kappa. It's Lovas DJ giving us a Kappa right here on the show. 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
0: 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Alongside a banging playlist coming through. Thank you for my music compiler. And thanks to Uncle Folks and MOG for passing the baton to the coolest kid in the block. I'm just a young girl from the ghetto doing big things in the city. And I get to do them with you. When am I? Catch more music coming through with Kick Franklin featuring Glorilla. The name of the song is This Time. Ahead of that is a local tune by DJ F and Zane Aftermath with My Olga. Enjoy the music and welcome to the good life. When am I?
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0: stretch your hands. 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Hello. 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
1: What that mean?
0: I'm in my

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0: know you have great taste in music. 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If you just tuned in, you're right on time for the coolest station in the nation. My name is Lute and good things happen to me. Speaking of good things, oh, did you say just passed by the studio? Say.
1: Yo.
0: What to do,
1: yo,
0: boy?
1: It's so early, bro. Yo, 10. Yo, guys, yo, we still have to do our show. Hey, that's what I want.
0: You can imagine how I'm feeling.
1: Hey, dog. Hey, Marco, early dog. Yo, yo, yo.
0: It's too early to be entertaining in the world.
1: Like, hey, like, what are the little folks? Ah, you guys are tough, bro.
0: And I like that outside work. I clearly have a very interesting life all of a sudden.
1: Okay.
0: So yesterday I knocked off Katune.
1: Okay.
0: So I went for a meeting and then I came back to work.
1: Okay, sure.
0: I get a call. Mm. This lady says, hi, is this Lute? I'm like, yes, ma, it's Lute.
1: Okay.
0: Then she says,
1: wait, is it what I'm thinking?
0: No, she ain't coming to me as a pig.
1: Oh, okay, okay.
0: I mean, even if she came as a chameleon, a drop. Yeah.
1: Okay, sure.
0: She's like,
1: sure.
0: You have a parcel at American Swiss Game City.
1: Hey, bo.
0: Can I lay what?
1: Hey.
0: That time, can I lay by there? So okay. Ke go tlhaloganya gore parcel ke wa re dirisa di code ma baby re bua ka labor. Ke oh, you mean the labor? It's not yet due. She says, no ma'am, I have no idea what labor you're on about. You have a parcel to come and collect at American Swiss. Actually, you know, even when she says that, I'm like, yeah, it's my best friend. Ke drop a call.
1: Okay.
0: I call my best friend. Sure. I'm like, Chomi, where are you? She's like, I'm not telling you, I that's right. I'm like, okay, I just got a call. Game City.
1: Game City, sure.
0: So I'm like, I just got a call from Game City, American Stores. Did you get me something? She's like, nah, but you know there was somebody who wanted to get you a watch for your birthday. I'm like, no, but I already got that watch delivered last week.
1: Okay, okay.
0: She's like, really? I'm like, yeah. However, when I got the watch, the person said it's half of the gift because the initial watch, it's not there. So do you think, she's like, yeah, no, maybe,
1: okay.
0: You know? And then I called my other friend.
1: Yeah.
0: So I'm like, Chomi, are you surprising? Because I usually surprise her unless I sprint curry.
1: Okay, sure.
0: She's like, nah, it's not me. Oh, okay, let's do another option. But
1: scratch.
0: End of story. Also, it's not my birthday. Good, I'm not thinking anything.
1: Sure.
0: I get to American Swiss, so I get there. And Hahu busy, Nyana at that time. So I just walk in K1. They already know it's me, clearly. Because those leaders are smiling. I'm like, Jimela, I got a call from here to come and collect the parcel. Pull out a paper bag and find out.
1: Okay.
0: I see the wrapping. I'm like, yeah, nah. And Gabon has a boxer watch.
1: Okay.
0: Look here, I'm disappointed. Yeah, came out of the collection I watch, but I jump piece. I'm now interested in this one. So I look at the lady, came so rampant lor moto. She's like, no, there's a note inside. You know what? Let me just read out the note. I took it.
1: This is getting juicier.
0: I took a picture. So I take off the note in the it says, dear L. A man's word. Clearly.
1: Okay.
0: I'm now orgoji. Dear L, a man's word. And if you know me, you know I'm a sucker for written letters. Anything. He says, dear L, a man's word is his bond. And this is my bond to you. A promise meant to be kept. Love, says the name. Right? So, Kabala.
1: Who is this guy?
0: And I'm smiling. So this lady's thinking I'm happy. She says, oh, you're so happy. I'm not going to lie to you. I have absolutely no idea what the hell is going on here.
1: Oh my God.
0: Promise promises, guys.
1: So what did he buy?
0: Listen.
1: Okay.
0: At that
1: okay.
0: point, I'm not even opening it because I'm very convinced they called the wrong Lute.
1: Oh, okay.
0: But also, I'm thinking if I was using Tando, I'm very sure they called the wrong Tando. But with Lute,
1: not a lot of Lutes out
0: you
1: there.
0: You know,
1: like
0: you
1: that,
0: did
1: like
0: not
1: that.
0: Call.
1: Yeah.
0: But also, I have no idea. Like, no, the name is there. How many people do you know of that name? I'm like, two. And you know what? It's a reputation of this name that's written here. You know, it's just me calling him that name.
1: Okay.
0: It's not even his name like that.
1: Okay.
0: So, why Bali 2? Now she's also trying to understand the kind of person I am. I'm like, ma'am, it's not even like that. Get all this. It's not even like that. Genuinely, even those two that I know, they would never buy me anything. In American Swiss.
1: Never.
0: She's like, why? I'm like, we don't have the relationship that gives them the comfort to buy me anything in American Swiss. Sure. It's not even my birthday. The other one is like, should we describe him to her? That one is like, ish, I don't think so. You're
1: that time
0: don't laugh like that. What if he passes by? I'm like, he's around. Show me the plot thickens. So that, like, you go first. Describe those two people. I describe them like light skinned, skinny. The other one short, chubby. They all look at me so confused. They're like, no, it's none of the people you described. Carrie. But no, can I look? It's like you talk. And she smiles, she's like, you talk. I'm like, wait, talk as in, you mean a talking stage? Mama, be open with me. Talk to me like a 5-year-old, because there's a gift and I'm the wrong recipient. She's like, nah, just think. Is there anybody that you're talking to of this name? I'm like, no. At that time, I need you to go through my WhatsApp. There's no heart. There's nobody of that name. I don't know who this is. Baba, not it's real. Then she says, well, this person says you guys met in Francistown. It's worse. It's worse. I'm never in Francistown unless I'm passing to the village. Then I'm like, no, but recently I was the best lady in Francistown. So I say to the lady, you know, I was at a wedding and I genuinely met no one that I would exchange numbers with. I don't know my name. I don't know one to ever exchange anything with.
1: Sure.
0: You know, she's like, ish, just keep thinking. Then she says to me, Ari. She says, Ara, hello, Kopan. He had promised you this, so he got it. I'm like, damn. So I asked the lady, I asked the lady, is this a neck piece? Then she says, yes, it's a neck piece. I'm like, okay, ma'am, I remember who it is. Then obviously they look at me, I'm like, no, to just give you a backstory, we haven't talked in 4 months.
1: No.
0: My birthday has passed. I didn't even get you a happy birthday text. So generally, me and him don't talk. Like, it's not that deep. I can't take a gift.
1: The real G, though.
0: The lady's like, there's nothing going on.
1: Yeah.
0: She's like, oh yeah, but he got you a gift. Are he had promised you this. I'm like, yeah, let me tell you the story. So me and the guy, my boy, you remember when I came from the work trip in Francistown around May? I told you, I met a guy.
1: Yeah.
0: As soon as we arrived in the Northern Trade Fair, I walked to Shaz's store. I bump into a guy, and he says, oh, I thought you were coming to hug me. I like flirtationship. I flourish in that in faculty.
1: Yeah.
0: So I say, ah, man, it was too obvious I was going to hug you. So we have that little flirty conversation about where do you work? I'm like, don't worry, I'm just freelancing.
1: Yeah.
0: It's our day of our arrival. I don't have match on me. Next day I bump into one, I'm wearing my work t-shirt. That's how we knew. Okay. So we just talked about it. Just casually talking. On that particular day, we're taking a walk around other stores. We bump into Stoll Eriksson Jewelry. And then he says, let me get you something. What would you want? He points at the earrings. I'm like, I think I would need a neck piece for the Friday gala dinner at the Northern Trophy. I don't have a neck piece. And then he says, actually, I know where I could get you better neck pieces. So I'll bring it on Friday while the gala dinner. Sharp. The dinner came through. Jesus did not bring the neck piece. And obviously for me, I jump piece because I don't know you like that.
1: Yeah, I don't really know you like that. Like that.
0: I think you're going to be so shocked because I never talk about my personal life on radio like that.
1: Yeah.
0: But however, we start talking from end of May to the rest of June. When we were talking, it's Isha, Husha. And then I think he had made a promise about something and then he didn't keep the promise. And so one day I say to him, you know, I really, really have a problem. I cringe to men who are not men of their own words. And being a man of your own word, you don't necessarily need to deliver. You need to also come back and say, hi, I was going to call you at 2. I'm in a meeting, so I'll probably call you later. Or I was in a meeting, I couldn't call. Don't just call me, for example, and just continue the chat. That was just one of the conversations we stayed having. So we stopped talking end of June. It wasn't anything much. I just woke up one day and I said to him, by the way, I appreciate that we've been trying to get to know each other. Unfortunately for me, this is where I end because I don't think we're in alignment of where I want to go in my life. And just the way you do things as a man, I would never want to submit to such leadership. So I jumped in and he understood, like, okay, listen, I am aware of my shortcomings and where I did not show up the way I promised you to show up. sharp as in the way you communicate or what I'm to communicate. Okay. So hi jumpish. Bye, bye. That was it. I said end of June. Fanaka. I don't know. So you better love my summary of that. I know we stopped talking because next time so I don't like elongated talking stages. So then they say, okay, no, I appreciate. Ah, I am Bantiba. What's the other problem?
1: What a number.
0: I don't have this number.
1: Wait, what do you mean? Did you block him or did
0: I didn't block him. I don't block people. I just feel like that's so childish. No, Neribua on WhatsApp. On WhatsApp and phone calls and texts.
1: So what happened to that WhatsApp number?
0: I deleted numbers. I'm at a point where I'm thinking, why am I keeping your number? We're not talking. I'm not going to block you. So if ever you want to text me, you still have access. But I'm deleting your I'm deleting chats. Bruh, I'm deleting every history. I'm erasing you.
1: Okay.
0: What's more, I have a new phone. Even the one now is. At least next time, I'm going to delete that iMessage. Nothing. This lady looks at me. She's like, are you being serious? I'm like, yeah. But I do remember him. May you please describe him? He described him. And then I say, I describe his one particular feature of him.
1: Okay.
0: Then they said, yeah, it's him. Okay, no, now I really know him.
1: Okay,
0: so I'm going to need his number from you guys to call.
1: To call,
0: yeah. System. Rewards card. Wait. What's his other first name beside the one that you nicknamed? Because on the card, the nickname, that's the nickname I gave him.
1: Short of
0: his actual name, right?
1: That's right.
0: So I give them the name. It's like, okay, no, again. They give me the number. I stay for 3 hours because I'm thinking,
1: when did this happen?
0: Yesterday.
1: Yesterday, okay.
0: I don't know, like 4 p.m.
1: At
0: this point, I'm like, okay, Kelly Sakiri, like, I haven't even opened the gift, dog. My nephew, Ukwala 70, today, I'm rushing to buy like an exam pack. Who is he? I don't even know what to say. Do I even want to talk to him? Like, I'm not mad at him or anything, but
1: yeah.
0: I don't. I'm driving to my mom's.
1: Hey.
0: It's like, hi. I'm like, hi. Are you the one that sent me a parcel? It's like, what do you mean? I'm like, I just got a call from America and says I'm supposed to get a parcel. He's like, didn't the parcel have a name? I'm like, yeah, well, it had a name. But well, am I the only that name that you know? I'm like, nah, literally. I don't know. I don't know why. I just had a feeling it's you. I'm not even telling him the whole drama we went through in the show.
1: To identify you. Detective show.
0: I'm like, I just had a feeling it's you, but I just don't understand. What promise are you keeping? It's like, no. How many promises have I made for you? Oh, not cute. There are so many. Which one did I keep? Do you remember the first promise I made for you? Oh, cute. Yeah, no. And the sad thing is the cuteness in me has left the chat 4 months,
1: four months ago.
0: I can't relate. I just need to know that it's you.
1: Yeah.
0: You know?
1: Yeah. That's all I need to know. That's all I need.
0: Because if you don't lie, I'm 13. Jiki Kukahamula Audio on a Thursday. I'm getting married. The promise is kept. It's like, yeah, I just, they didn't have the actual thing. Did you get me a neck piece? I remember the promise. Like, yeah. Well, no. They didn't have the neck piece that I thought was suitable for you. Cute. You know I'm sucker for words. I'm like, dope line of fun. Can we substitute and give somebody else these lines? Why not relax? Yeah. He says, I got you something else. I'm like, oh, no, thank you. At my airtime cut. So I leave him a text. I'm like, oh, yeah, I ran out of airtime. He calls back. He says, yeah, I got your text. I forgot. So what do we used to talk? I never had airtime. I just never have airtime.
1: Okay,
0: and then he says, oh, yeah, I forgot. Taking me down memory lane. I'm not moved. I'm like, yeah, so I just wanted to say thanks. He says, okay, let me refund your airtime. Right, bet. Refunds the airtime. I don't even text back. I get home, I open the gift. I'm like, yo, I open the gift. Went to my mom's, got to my house at 10 p.m. Now I'm opening the gift at that moment. I tell him I saw the gift. I like it. And thank you so much. And then he says, I'm really happy. This is how you feel about the gift. Please send it to me.
1: Send what to me?
0: The gift snap. I get send me a picture. Let me see.
1: Okay.
0: At that time, I'm thinking, I don't have any conversation. Go WhatsApp. Via message. SMS or I got your gift. Let's leave it at that. And you know, I feel so much guilt and I'm so disappointed in myself for 10 advocate. I don't do that. No. And I'm genuinely very happy. That he sent me this gift. And let me tell you what the gift is. Actually, there was a beautiful description that I got because I asked Chat. I'm like, okay, what is this? It's a bracelet. That too. The other one is pearls. The other one is goldish thing.
2: Let's
0: you know?
2: Sell them.
0: So
2: I'm for selling them right now. Look.
0: Naya. At some point, I called Vincent. I'm like, show me the person who are doing it. And what is this? So Khati, it's a delicate double layer bracelet. One strand of small pearls and one strand of tiny gold-toned beads or crystals. The packaging says G-Star Co., which appears to be the jewelry brand logo. Now, the if you research about the branding, yeah, thing, these big brands sell jewelry. And I look at it and I'm like, it's so cute. And it was then I realized the moral of the story. Gifts don't slap if they don't seem to hold the right emotion. It's, to me right now, generally speaking, I pray he's not listening. It's a beautiful piece. It's a beautiful, like, I have an event. I'm hosting the Botswana Women Awards Botswana, right?
2: Oh, come on now.
0: Yes, on the 30th of October. Thank you so much. Girl. At Travel Lodge. I saw it. I'm like, I can't wait to put this on. But if it was 4 months ago, it would have been more than this. One thing, Mfanaka, I would have been knocking my boss's office. I'm like, hey, sir, change my surname, Mfanaka. It's going to be best.
2: Yeah.
0: But yeah, gifts really don't mean anything if just they don't carry that emotion. I appreciate the gift and if I appreciate the effort. And I was so sad that this could be rekindling, but 4 months later, to me this is what interesting. And just in case you are that kind of gentle, let me tell you one thing.
2: Yeah, yeah.
0: 4 months to me, you make me feel like wherever you were did not work out and you're ready to pull up your socks with me. It also makes me also makes me feel like I have grown. Obviously, people grow every day. I have grown to a level where you feel like you are ready for its association or for you to treat it how it deserves to be. Because one thing I know for sure is I will never want to let my morals, my standards, and how I want to live my life be compromised by you, your own direction of life. So I'm not compromising for nobody on my life. So it really does not. So every time you think of messing things out with a talking stage that has great potential, always remember.
3: But from Jumela and Cantasiano, we are like, I want a music in storytelling. You lost the word.
0: Hey, show me. You started telling because I've been vibing to a dope playlist and yesterday my life was just moved. And there's a piece. And I could go with best shits. I got to do it. What's up, number?
2: I'm guy. Right now.
0: I'm
2: just going to tell you, man, just give that guy a chance.
0: No.
2: Tell
0: me why.
2: No, because, look, sometimes with a guy, you probably went through a tough time in his life. He just needed a little bit of space. Now he's back and he knows. And he knew what the first thing he needed to do before actually trying to
0: continue.
2: He's keeping his word. That's why the first line on his card is, my word is my bond. A man's word is his bond.
0: That's so,
2: Think about it.
0: Yeah.
2: Dr. Sway, call me.
0: I mean, your advice didn't work with me, but actually be right. So I should WhatsApp him the picture.
2: Yeah, just hit him up, bro. Okay. Hit him up. Give him a chance, bro.
0: Let me do that just now.
2: Yeah.
0: Okay. More music coming through. Thank you so much, DJ. More music coming through. It's Jugglers One Time with the Prayer. Back to back with Caesar at a certain. Thank you so much for tuning to the Queen of Station in the nation.
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1: 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Why so? Yeah. You know.

0: song is Why So Faded, and this one is an anthem that Venti on the ones and twos is serving us right after I gave you 702 with Where My Girl's At. We're jumping right into the cutest part of the show. Every single day on the second exciting hour of the show, I get to give you Bakhala Makai, and you, I get to have your music taste tested. As soon as you catch a song, I need you to WhatsApp me the name of the song. I'm going to give you the name of the artist. You give me the name of the song as soon as you catch it on the same WhatsApp dial. That's 367-391-066. LL Cool J is coming through alongside Toto. Ahead of that, catch Muzi featuring Espacio Dioso. Back to back with Sean Kingston and Chris Brown. Please get all these three right, and you walk away with your double ticket to go watch your favorite movie at your nearest cinema. All you have to do is engage with me on plus 367-391-066. Welcome to Bakhala Makai, and do enjoy the music.
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2: We're looking for the citizens who built this country. 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

0: K-pop honey. Her name is Leaky. And on the same tune, you catch Oracle coming through with Free Love. Wrapping up, ahead of that, I gave you Shaba Stella with Hey Kananga Girl. Obviously, that was a song dedication from Shaba Stella to myself. All right. And I'll play it any single time. I want somebody to affirm me. We're singing to the top of the dope mix coming through with a DJ Fix, spelled as F-I-K-Z. Keep it locked and rock. And don't forget to engage further with the DJ across all social media platforms at DJ Fix, spelled as F-I-K-Z. Or catch him every single Tuesday on The Good Life on Yarn FM. 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
1: We're looking for the citizens who built this country. 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
1: With Yaron FM News at 12, I am Liting Manze. Good afternoon. The 2026 national school exam season is officially underway. Just over 52,300 candidates across the country have begun writing their primary school leaving examinations, PSLE, today. The high-stakes finals are scheduled to run until October 13th. With the pressure mounting, the Botswana Examinations Council is calling on families to step up. Fingile Makhalemele, the head of corporate communications at the BEC, is urging parents to flood candidates with emotional support and encouragement throughout the exam period. Makhalemele advises parents to check examination timetables well in advance to avoid last-minute panic and ease the psychological burden on learners. Furthermore, she reassures the public that the BEC has put strict measures in place to ensure all candidates are provided with comfortable examination environments tailor-made to their specific learning needs.
3: Bali 52,337 baba kwala PSLE monongwaga Bali 47,587 baba kwala JCE baka botsa ba bana le bone ka bogaufi ba leng gore ke ma teachera gore ba tlhaloganye selengwe le seng mme di timetable tsa bone di 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
1: Meanwhile, as the Standard 7 of Form 3 and Form 5 students sit for their final exams, some parents in Gaborone say they are stepping up support to help their children succeed. Speaking to Yaron FM News, some parents said they are limiting television and phone use, while others are studying alongside their children. Some have also reduced household chores to give learners more time to rest and focus on their studies. Parents say encouragement, discipline, and daily affirmation are key to helping learners perform well during the crucial examination period.
4: Lebella ngwana ga go mo monitore a nne le nako ya go studisa before me ana me I keep away from social media
5: cause lay off a little bit, understand that they are under pressure, having more quality time, having less arguments in the home, encourage them.
6: It's okay to tell your kid that omontle she's intelligent loko sekolong, that would essentially motivate ngwana ga, that will essentially help them to excel the examinations. Go through their books, go out together,
4: make a sure gore la ha studisa ngwana le o ka nna ha.
1: And finally, some members of the public are calling for the arrest of the person behind the Facebook account, Happy Umang, accusing the account of falsely accusing, misrepresenting and insulting individuals. The members of the public also allege that the account has also been aligning itself with the current UDC government. The calls come after members of the opposition Botswana Congress Party were summoned by police yesterday over alleged use of pseudo accounts to share sensitive information. Members of the public are now calling on police to also investigate and take action against the person behind Happy Umang.
7: Him insulting people and accusing people falsely, he's falsely accusing people, which is very wrong and it is causing a lot of commotion.
8: Nna ke kopa gore Happy Umang a thathelwe bagaetsho because o roga batho mo Facebook o thapola batho.
9: I think the truth of the matter is, say Happy Umang Asidira is not right, and if the country's leadership doesn't act now, it's more like the supporting whatever he's doing. And it's more like Happy Umang has ties.
1: In a recap of our top stories this hour, the 2026 national school exam season is officially underway and public calls for action against the Happy Umang account.
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1: And now for your Yarn FM News weather update. Gaborone is currently sunny at 26 degrees Celsius, Francistown at 27, sunny and warmer, a thunderstorm in spots this afternoon. Kasane is shifting clouds and sunny at 24 degrees Celsius, Mawung at 27, after a cloudy start, sunshine returns. Across the borders, Johannesburg is mainly cloudy with intervals of clouds. Lusaka is sunny at 24 degrees Celsius, both Harare and Windhoek are sunny at 26 degrees Celsius, and finally Cape Town wraps things up at 16 degrees Celsius. 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
11: Botswana's junior teams forge a table tennis revolution in Southern Africa, and beach volleyball talent pool in Botswana is drying up without proper courts. With the sports update, I am Thabang Matlali. Good afternoon. Botswana is rapidly emerging as a table tennis stronghold in Southern Africa, driven by the achievements achieved by its junior national teams. This is according to Hodirilone Bawasi, the development coordinator of the Botswana Table Tennis Association. He expressed satisfaction with how the junior players have been involving in regional competitions. Notable athletes like René Lerekore and Buita Mankele have shown consistent improvement in the sport over the last few years. Bawasi is confident that Botswana is steadily on track to end South Africa's long-standing dominance in ping-pong across the region.
12: Let me tell you one thing, and I currently now impressed, because most Southern Africa, the dominating country, South Africa. We went to South Africa, we competed in South Africa twice. Under 15, under 11, under 13. And we dominated South Africa. Go to junior level, they felt our presence. We have identified talent. We still have got unpolished diamonds. We need to intensify training our polish so that we take them to another level.
11: Bawasi, however, urged that more children should take up the sport in order to expand their pool of talent.
12: We still feel that the number is not enough. We have more numbers because how many numbers did you see? Did you know pool you identify talent? You know how did you see? You know we tell that really bad signs. We really very narrow the talent that are really signs. So we are still searching for more talent. We are still inviting more youngsters to join the game.
11: Judge Susan Niso believes that lack of proper beach volleyball facilities in Botswana is a major obstacle hindering the sport's growth and development. The 27-year-old shared this view in an interview with Yarn FM Sport following his first place finish at the Zone 6 Beach Volleyball Tour in Mozambique. The 2026 tour, which includes Southern African nations, wrapped up its first leg season in Maputo, held in September. George, along with his partner Sekao Jack, secured the overall season victory despite facing inadequate preparations.
13: We don't have a training court here in Gaborone, so it becomes a bit challenging for us to prepare for tournaments. Most of the time, we just maybe prepare only for 2 weeks or a week. But this last one, it was really bad. At all, we didn't even practice. So we just went and performed using our experience. The highlight of the tournament, managing to qualify to be on the final, it was the best highlight for me in the tournament because I wasn't expecting to be in the final.
11: Judge also acknowledged stakeholders who have made valuable contributions in helping them to prepare for such competitions.
13: We're just using Avani. The court is just small. It can be good for the ladies, yes, but us men, the court is a bit small, but we are very grateful for the support that Mr. Lee Tsipana is giving us. He's allowing us to train, to practice there in Avani, but we don't have a training court. That is why we were not expecting the results. We just went into the tournament and used the experience that we had. We managed to get us into in Mozambique. We played well.
11: Catch the next sports update right in the Good Life at 105. Till then, good afternoon.
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0: fresh new music on the Good Life Estefan Bright featuring Mota Siponi, and you get to hear it here first. If you're enjoying this so much, then stress not, because later on the climax of the day is coming through DJ Sway and Melanie from 2 to 6 p.m. and they will be giving you the same dose of the same tune on the climax. For now, more music coming through. Catch Courtney featuring Manina with Wristband back to back with Josh Levy at a birthday dance. 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
2: It feels like your phone rings. You look down, your heart starts to beat faster. Because the last time you saw that name was the morning you ignored it after the night you put it in your phone. Video call. Hi, Banna. Now you start to sweat. Because looking at you is you. But the you that you would look like if you were 20 years younger. And younger you says to 20 years older you, hello, daddy.
3: Your eyes start to cry. New dead tears. And then, while your mouth is trying to find something to say, he says,
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3: I'm an oil tycoon.
4: You want to come and live with me in Dubai, Habibi?
3: And then your body starts to...
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0: Marks giving us High Key being the name of the song right after you enjoy Hansi coming through with Mjolo. 12:29, that means Lithe Marks is joining us for the news headlines coming through at 12:30. Before we could catch you again for the 1 p.m. news bulletin, and don't forget to engage with Yarn FM across the WhatsApp dial, +26739 11066, as Yarn FM on Facebook, Instagram, TikTok and Twitter. 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

It's Afrobeat coming through with the Drogba Joanna's, the name of the song by your speakers right here, right now on the coolest station in the nation. We're jumping more into deep conversations and you get to engage in +267 391 0666. You know, it's very sad because just yesterday we were talking about the drugs, you know, worth over 300,000. And also following another case that happened in Ramos, where a junior school student was found late, a senior school student was found late in a trench. And not literally shortly after we discussed all that, we'll also get to be informed about the police Balobatse having a search going on because they're looking for a school child who was allegedly abducted Molobatse House of Skolong. And it just brings me to this part where you want to tell me that I don't know, every single time I talk about, you know, just children being abused, especially sexually abused, being kidnapped, all those things, I miss the days where that means even if you see any child, you're always automatically vigilant as a parent. And you know, that also kind of helped us curb, if not eradicate, this thing of missing children. But nowadays it's just so common, it's just an everyday thing. Kids saw four men abducting a child into a car, you know, the police are still looking for the child, Bani Balobatse that are looking for a child. And I need you tuned in to also help us look for the child. If you know anything, please go to your nearest police and let us know anything. If you are in Lobato where the search is currently also still going, taking place, please call us, engage with us, let us know the status there, and let us know how we could jump in and help. Wherever you are in Botswana, if you are listening, this one calls for you to also continue to take care of your children. Teachers, I need you to also be very vigilant when it comes to school breaks and just bana batswa mo sekolong ba ya metseng batsadi le rona re making sure gore di movement tsa bana ba rona o tswana ko mang a ithela mang ko lapeng a tsamaya tsela e feng le bo mang ba bana e le bana ba gamang. Let's just make the Botswana become the community it used to. Let me be very much interested mo ngwaneng wa ga masimamang just as I would be mo ngwanake. In that way, it's very easy for all of us to know that every other child is my responsibility, and anyone else who comes through wanting to kidnap any other child fails to do so because but the search goes on, and the police and the criminal investigation department in Lobatse is currently searching for the school child who, like I said, was abducted by four men yesterday in the afternoon go Ipiling Primary School. So please, let's help. The helicopter did try the help. The search does not stop, it goes on, and you know, we continue to pray for the families, we continue to pray for the child, and we still continue to pray and wish comfort to the parents of Bangwana Wakoramo. So more music coming through is Titose with Drowning. Ahead of that is another local banging tune coming through with Fizzy BW after I give you the 1 p.m. news bulletin.

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1: The 2026 national school exam season is officially underway and public calls for action against the Happy Umang account.
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1: With Yarn FM News at 1, I am Liting Manze. Good afternoon. The 2026 national school exam season is officially underway. Just over 52,300 candidates across the country have begun writing their primary school leaving examinations today. The high-stakes finals are scheduled to run until October 13th. With the pressure mounting, the Botswana Examination Council is calling on families to step up. Fingile Makgalemele, head of corporate communications at the BEC, is urging parents to flood candidates with emotional support and encouragement throughout the exam period. Makgalemele advises parents to check examination timetables well in advance to avoid last-minute panic and ease the psychological burden on learners. Furthermore, she reassures the public that the BEC has put strict measures in place to ensure all candidates are provided with comfortable examination environments tailor-made to their specific learning needs.
3: Bana bali 52,337 baba kwala PSLD monongwaga bali 47,587 baba kwala JCE baka botsa ba bana le bone ka bogaufi ba leng gore ke mathichara gore ba tlhaloganye selengwe le seng mme le di timetable tsa 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
1: Meanwhile, as the Standard 7, Form 3 and Form 5 students sit for their final exams, some parents in Gaborone say they are stepping up support to help their children succeed. Speaking to Yarn FM News, some parents say they are limiting television and phone use, while others are studying alongside their children. Some have also reduced household chores to give learners more time to rest and focus on their studies. Parents say encouragement, discipline and daily affirmations are key to helping learners perform well during the crucial examination period.
4: Lebella ngwana ga go monitore a nne le nako ya go studisa di phone ana me a ikipila away from social media
5: cause lay off a little bit, understand that they are under pressure, having more quality time, having less arguments in the home, encourage them.
6: It's okay to tell your kid that omontle she's intelligent, loko school on that would essentially motivate ngwana ga, that will essentially help them to excel in the examinations. Go through their books, go out together,
4: make sure gore la studisa ngwana le o ka nna ha.
1: And finally, some members of the public are calling for the arrest of the person behind the Facebook account Happy Umang, accusing the account of falsely accusing, misrepresenting and insulting individuals. The members of the public also allege that the account has been aligning itself with the current UDC government. The call comes after members of the opposition, Botswana Congress Party, were summoned by police yesterday over alleged use of pseudo accounts to share sensitive information. Members of the public are now calling on police to also investigate and take action against the person behind Happy Umang.
7: Him insulting people and accusing people falsely, he's falsely accusing people, which is very wrong and it is causing a lot of commotion.
8: Na ke go pore he pro manga thathelwe bagetso because o roga batho mo Facebook o tapola batho.
9: I think the truth of the matter is, say Happy Umang Asidira is not right. And if the country's leadership doesn't act now, it's more like the supporting whatever he's doing. And it's more like Happy Umang has ties.
1: In a recap of our top stories this hour, the 2026 national school exam season is officially underway and public calls for action against the Happy Umang account.
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1: Gaborone is currently sunny at 26 degrees Celsius this afternoon. Francistown 27, sunny and warmer. A thunderstorm in spots this afternoon. Kasane 24 degrees Celsius, Maung 27. After a cloudy start, sunshine returns. Across the borders, Johannesburg is cloudy. Lusaka sunny at 24. Both Harare and Windhoek both sunny at 26 degrees Celsius. And finally, Cape Town is sunny and cooler at 16 degrees Celsius. 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
12: Young Zebras' eye qualification triumph against Seychelles and Botswana levels the tennis court by hosting top tournaments to create opportunities for players. With the sports update, I am Thabang Matlali. Good afternoon. The national under-23 football team is set to face Seychelles this afternoon with an eye on securing victory and advancing in the 2027 AFCON qualifiers. This was emphasized by coach Michael Mogaledi during a technical press briefing on Tuesday, held in anticipation of the first-round match at the National Stadium. The Young Zebras enter the clash with a narrow 2-1 aggregate lead thanks to a double from Lusike Ratsuguru in the first leg and Gaborone on Saturday. Mogaledi noted that they have addressed the weaknesses identified in the initial leg as they strive for another triumph.
13: Re ne re ipaakanya re leka go tokafatsa the way ka ne re tshameka ka teng maloba ba itse gore ba tshwanetse gore ba direng se se botlhokwa ke gore re etele ko legatong le le latelang.
14: We corrected so many things tse nneng di le negative. We failed to deal with the first ball and the second ball. Re lekile ka bojotlhe gore re correcte those guys ba ba leele and they are taking that long ball again. Be re boa re palelwa ke gore the second ball again be re le teng. We are going to win, that's it. Ra go etela mo legatong le le latelang.
12: He also mentioned that preparations are focused on set pieces and dead ball scenarios ahead of the decisive encounter.
13: A football match normally we winwa ka tsone di set piece re khonne gore re wine our game ka di dead ball and le bone ha o ka lebella ba khonne gore ba re gore ka throw in na mogonna e bo ya go gaisa corner kick. We should deal with that. The throw in di nna ka teng, it's like everybody high. We should try by all means to prevent that. Santa sabobedi ke gore okay ha bo diragetse jaano re tshwana go gore re treatea.
12: Botswana's decision to host high-level tennis tournaments gives players from all backgrounds an opportunity to compete while boosting their rankings and points. This was highlighted by Wellington Sibanda, the National Junior Tennis Coordinator for the Botswana Tennis Association, when he reviewed the competitions held in 2026. So far, Botswana has staged 11 international events, such as the Billie Jean King Cup and the ITFCAT Southern Africa Junior Championships. Sibanda believes that organizing these elite competitions helps young players gain exposure without having to bear heavy financial burdens.
15: Gives our players a lot of exposure, especially players who are underprivileged, who can't afford to travel to other countries. So if you're hosting, unlike when you're going outside the countries, we only send a few, four players or so. But when we are hosting, for a lot of players, close to 16 or so players, they enter. That's the advantage of hosting, to cut the expenses of transport and accommodation for other countries, because tennis is quite expensive. We are building a grassroots level under 12, that's where you start sending the players for national teams to play regional.
12: He also touched on some of the difficulties they've encountered while hosting this tournament.
15: When I'm hosting, the major challenges which you normally get, especially this under 12, is one which is much expensive. You need some money for accommodation. So that's the challenges. So that can cover all those costs. Spa and Shane Foods, they've been sponsoring these past 2 years. So we're so grateful. GE also, they've been sponsoring us with water and stuff. We really appreciate the effort which they're giving us. All the players, I think they've performed. Once you wear those national colors, you know that you've earned your stripes. So I would say all the players so far have been performing well.
12: Catch the next sports update on the Climax at 4:05. Till then, good. Good afternoon.
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0: It's Cool Cat Machiko coming through with the Kosoronga right after you enjoyed music taken from Ty Dolla $ign featuring Leon Thomas with Miss UT. We'll make your way to 140 where we get to hang out with the coolest lady in the building. Her name is Sagamitse Mokobi, bringing us the tech card. And this is where you and I get to learn, man. We get to appreciate the world for how it's growing every single day. 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So please make sure that you don't touch that dial. 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

Alifa Moses taking us all the way to 2 p.m. Goodbye is the name of the song. It's time for me to say my goodbyes. And thank you so much for holding my hand to create and maintain yet another good life. My name is Luke and good things happen to me. I'm just a young girl from the ghetto doing big things in the city. And I've been doing them with you, vibing and engaging on +26739110066. Fire emojis coming through, says Luke, your playlist today in Yalalali with... I love it when my playlist matches something in your life. Could it be the day that you're having, could it be you traveling, or just the weather itself. So let's do this again, 10 a.m. to 2 p.m. on Yarn FM. But for now, we're taking to the social media platforms. It's Luke on Facebook and Being Luke on TikTok and Instagram. I'll catch you again tomorrow. But for now, let me go. I enjoy the rest of my day. Try to nurse my voice. This weather changing has been absolutely crazy for me. But I love you so much. I appreciate you. And enjoy the climax with DJ Sway and Melanie. Got there to love and to live. Live the moment, live the dream. And definitely love the music. Mwana mai. Goodbye.

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0: A new Kirk Franklin featuring Glorilla on this one. It's called This Time right here on The Climax. A lot of people on social media, Mel, are losing their minds. But Kirk Franklin is now doing secular music with secular artists. How do you feel about it?
1: I mean, people are...
0: Especially always, this song.
1: Gospel artists are always like that. And,
0: yeah?
1: And Christians are always like that. Remember the time when Nicki did a song with Tasha Cobbs?
0: Oh, yes.
1: They were going crazy. They're doing the same thing. They'll get over it.
0: I think the song is so fire,
1: it's
0: though.
1: Fire.
0: I think
1: it's
0: such,
1: it.
0: It's such a dope record. I know Plies did a remix as well.
1: Uh-huh.
0: And I feel like, look, hey, man, look, maybe... We should walk away from the traditional gospel that we always hear.
1: That mean, doesn't make money.
0: You know what I'm saying? Like, I feel like also she's tapping in, Kirk Franklin featuring Glorilla, tapped into like the secular market. I mean, Mudimu obata batho ba bantse nyame mpolele
1: o go bata accounts
0: as you are right.
1: So Glorilla le neng ka baso a so tshoga ba ipitsa Glorilla ka ba ipitsa go zilela kana ba.
0: You know what I mean? Like, I just feel like this song is one of those records right now. It's hot and happening. Check it out on social media, man. Kirk Franklin with a brand new one. With that being said, welcome to it. This is the hottest draft show in BW.
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0: Good afternoon, BW. Good afternoon, 367. Good afternoon to Maxes across the country. And welcome to it, man. It is another beautiful episode of The Climax. Mm-hmm. Hang out with Sway and Mel all the way till 6 p.m., man. 4 hours of nothing but some really dope music, great conversations, and more than anything, a companion, somebody to drive you home. We are the drivers. We're not all our passenger princess for the next 4 hours. Please hang out with us, yeah?
1: While we are on that.
0: Yeah.
1: I love you so much, Maxis.
0: Yeah.
1: You have to understand that.
0: Uh-huh. My name, please. What do you mean? What are some of the worst versions of your name you've heard before?
1: Milani.
0: Milani.
1: Milane.
0: Milane.
1: Hating.
0: Hey.
1: Melania.
0: Melania. Melania Trump.
1: Okay. I'm okay with Mel.
0: Yeah, so her names are Melanie.
1: Thank you.
0: Kifile Monar.
1: Oh, and everyone knows that name, Melanie.
0: Which name is this one?
1: He'd be like, my mother's name is Melanie Kifile Monar. ML.
0: Batung. Yes. Your boy better know. Better know your mom is best known for the words ML. And with that being said, ML for the next 4 hours, excuse me. And with that being said, we're going to be jumping to what we call Hero Classic. It's very simple. Mm-hmm. It's a very fun one where we can all participate. Remember, you can just save my number on +267 391 1066. We're asking you a very simple question. Is this next song a hit or a classic, right, Mel? So this is how it works. All we're going to do is play the song of Mpolela via text, voice note, or call, direct call. Is this next song a hit or a classic? Mpolela Momagaleng wa rona, +367 391 1066. This one dropped back in 2017. All right, it was produced by Divine Brothers, and it was from an album that really had a lot of hits. But we just want to find out from you, after all this time, is this song a classic? It's one of the songs that even as it plays more Yarn FM, you're like, ha ha. This is definitely the mood that I'm in, all right? +267 391 1066. What's the song in question today?
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0: A very simple question. +2673911066. 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
1: WhatsApp
0: or call.
1: +2673911066.
0: Do you still vibe with this song after so many years? It dropped back in 2017. That means this song is 9 years old. +2673911066. Is it a hit or a classic?

0: 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You can text, call, or VN. Do you think that this song is a hit or classic?
1: What's up,
2: all
1: call? +2673911066.
0: How ready is the pinaja? I got a similar show on a beautiful Tuesday afternoon. Do you think that this song is a hit or classic? Ladies and gentlemen, it was actually produced by two cousins. They go by the names Divine Brothers. All right, back in 2017 is when this song dropped. And we're asking you, after all these years, 9 years later, you're listening to this song on the radio. You're like, ah, yes, this is definitely the vibe I want to start with. Or maybe you just think like, it was just a hit. It's not relevant anymore. I am or nothing like how it used to be. Because back in the day, man, I would tell you, this song has been played everywhere. All right? It was charting everywhere. And now we're asking, man, some of those oldie goldies, do you think that they are hits or they are classics? Ow!
3: Hi.
0: How does that happen? Thank you, Rihanna. Hey. Amar from that album Kings Amar, do you think that it's a hit or a classic? +2673911066. Let's find out from you.
1: What's up,
2: all call?
1: +2673911066.
0: According to Melanie and Rautila Haile Sepahare de Pinaye, Mika 2017, I will tell you, everybody was playing it. Every single DJ had the song on their USB sticks, but we're asking you after 9 years, are you like, yes, this is definitely a classic? It's one of those songs saying, never did Chopora Tota. Every single time I hear play on the radio, I'm going to lose my mind. Somebody who's literally has been under scrutiny from her house lovers all across the world, man, for something, say, Lawson, that's a trend. On Anali KC, Liz Java, where she had blamed Java for, you know, doing something, rape. Rape, you know, alleged rape. But Java was acquitted. And a lot of people turned on Lady Zama, you know. And
3: I'm one of them.
0: Yeah, and you know, it brings the question, you know, kind of this thing, you know, GBV, rape, all these cases. When a woman lies about it, when a woman doesn't say the factual things in the court of law, do we forgive people like that? Because she could have literally destroyed everything.
3: I feel like they should be South Africa, they don't have capital punishment.
0: I feel
3: that should qualify for capital punishment.
0: Because you're literally almost destroying somebody's life.
3: Yeah.
0: In fact, not almost. You are destroying somebody's life.
3: You are, because when the case is going on, obviously people are like, yo, you know how men are. We always take the lady's side. You understand? And then when the truth comes out, you're like, what? And I think it's something that a lot of people don't just find it good. I just don't understand how you can just go ahead and say, yo, this person did this to me. Because I feel like it's something that a lot of... guys... No, you just can't lie about that.
0: And this
3: them,
0: is a lady blah. Speaking it's, about ladies. You know what I'm saying?
3: You just can't say that as a woman. Like that.
0: It defeats the purpose.
3: Exactly. There are actual people out there who are going through something like that.
0: Yeah.
3: And then
0: yeah.
3: you get to say that. And these people were actually standing up for you.
0: You know what I mean? You know what I mean?
3: So, you know what you're saying? Kamuso hamutobunga tatabakot. And is it true?
0: Is it true? And then now, kamuso, the people who are actually going through these cases, they don't speak up because nobody's going to believe them because of all the people who are telling falsified you know, facts about what
3: that's
0: actually
3: a boy,
0: happened.
3: Mom, this guest, you know? I don't want to lie.
0: Yeah, man. Now let us know. +2673911066. 2017, the song dropped. We're asking in Big 2026, is the song a hit or a classic? It's up to you, BW, on +2673911066.
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6: Sitting quiet, mind divided in this insane asylum. Whoever's spirit guides is wise enough to give a little bit of guidance. The question deeper than where the surface is definite, the same as the one.

0: side on this one. It's called Mogopo right here on the Climax. 2:28 is the time, and we are only 28 minutes into the show. If you are locked in, a big shout out to you, man. If your friends are not locked in, you better let them know, man. Soy and Mel are on the radio all the way till 6 p.m. And they always kickstart the show with something that's very fun. They call it a hit or classic. It's up to you. It's all about the banter. It's all about just finding out, is this song a hit or classic? The song in question is a song that dropped back in 2017, taken from that album, Kings Amar. Of course, it was produced by two cousins. Their names are Divine Brothers when they are together. And her name is Lady Zamar. The song in question today... And we're asking you on +2673911066. Love is Blind by Lady Zamar. Is it a hit or a classic?
1: What's up,
0: all
1: call?
2: +2673911066.
0: Mad Max is on the line. How are you doing today, Mad Max? I look like a way and I'm a dog. Is it a hit or a classic? Is that Mad Max's? So who do you think, when I, if his father's Max, we should call the son Max Junior. Yeah,
3: Maxar.
0: Yeah, it so comes back to us calling ourselves Maxers. Hello, my baby. I hope you are enjoying yourself. The music, of course, Onale Malomese, Onale Auntie Mel. T-Way also coming in saying, this is a great tune by Lady Zamar. It's still a classic. I still listen to it today. Uzu Manto all the way in Charles Hill. Hey, Charles Hill. Go kakala kakala kwa brava. Thank you so much. Obo bolelo go Charles Hill. Ore, hawatla go reze music o monate. Obo reze lady vibes. Lady good. Ore reze so ili mele ni hela moyar na FM between 2 and 6 p.m. All right. Another one from Kifule T. Are, hey there. What's up, Kifule? How you doing? Uli to talk to us.
4: Get lazy, give it to me. Get lazy. Yeah, like being a monarchy. Oh, I get an answer, give it.
0: Where do you think she's from? Her accent.
3: Her accent?
0: Yeah.
3: Muchido Kanye.
0: Oh.
3: Where do you think she's from?
0: I had a little taste of north.
3: Like, play it again. Let me see.
4: Get lazy, give it to me. Get lazy. Yeah, like being a monarchy. Oh.
0: Have South Africans forgiven her? I don't think they have.
3: Because I haven't.
0: I don't think her music is doing as well as it would be if she didn't have KCO and Agas Java, looming above her.
3: That was just self-sabotage, man.
0: Yeah, it was self-sabotage, man. Java's one of those artists, man. Absolutely loved. Such a talented artist. From the very minute we found out about him, you know, to who he is right now, man. Java is actually killing it. He's done so many features. You can't stop him. Right now, he's on that hit, I'm a him with Tato Hatsi. One thing about Java, yeah, you know, you always got a hit whenever he's there. T-Boy also coming in saying, still love the song, but I dislike the artist for what she did to Java. Yeah, same here, man. Same here. It really isn't a pleasant thing.
3: Maxwell. Isn't that a boy's name?
0: Yeah, but it's a boy. Yeah, it was a boy.
3: How do you know it's a boy?
0: Yeah, I could hear his voice.
3: Really?
0: Yeah, I could hear his voice. Yeah, so we have a young Maxa Bagetso. His name is Maxwell, courtesy of Lebogang Valentine. We'll call him Maxwell from now on. With that being said, it is 2:32 Yarn FM. Of course, more music coming up.
3: So what else is it? It's a classic.
0: Yeah, it's a classic. I think it's a classic. Besides the fact that she did that to Java, I think prior to that, I think it was a really good song. Kabeloso coming in are Kera Gore Hela, Kera Lady Zama. It's a hit. Oh, but Hela Gore Lady Zama. Can we separate the person from the music? Like R. Kelly?
3: It's a hit.
0: R. Kelly is Ignition. Is it a hit or classic?
3: It's a classic.
0: So when do you separate?
3: But this song is a hit.
0: Wait, do you separate the artist from the music?
3: I do.
0: Really?
3: You know that.
0: So you don't mind the fact that R. Kelly, after all the heinous things he did, you don't mind listening to R. Kelly? You still listen to R. Kelly?
3: Harry, the storm is over.
0: Really?
3: Yeah. But I listen to his music.
0: Do you know what are some of those songs that were being done while he was having Maxwell disease? I can't say the word. But
3: Trigger,
0: yes.
3: There's R. Kelly. What's R. Kelly's real name?
0: Robert.
3: There's R. Kelly and there's Robert.
0: Yeah.
3: There's Black Coffee and there's him.
0: Nkosinati. Yeah.
3: Right?
0: Yeah.
3: And then there's DJ Sway and there's Paymo.
0: Okay.
3: So I separate the two.
0: Ah. Nah, I just feel like, that ain't, dog. That ain't reason
3: there's
0: enough, bro.
3: PDD and then PDD, I draw the line.
0: No. You can't draw the line. Over R. Kelly.
3: Do you know why I draw
0: over
3: the line?
0: R. Kelly.
3: I think his songs are hits.
0: What?
3: PDD.
0: Yes. Oh, isn't that, yeah, some of the, yeah, his songs were really not the best songs out there.
3: Hence
0: all
3: why
0: right.
3: You get
0: Conox. What did you say, Mahalape?
4: Love you guys. I love you so much.
0: We love you too. Mahalape, let's do a little something for you, courtesy of Ulibile. Go Mahalape, let's all have one. Mang
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0: Every single time you hear Hara Kansala say, just know that vocalist just made a banger, but he's hanging out with Anku MC, who is actually the owner of the song. DJ Maphorisa always lurking in the background. Ntsako XVI, as well as vocalist and Sean 101. It's called Setla. It's one of those songs I think is going to survive all through the festive, man. And there's a very popular meerkat. I always talk about it. Get stickers as well as I'm on TikTok. I love that meerkat, man. Oh, man, what a sticker. Every single time there is a song that I really like, yeah, I'm a piano. I always make sure that I put that. No, but that's the only one that I like. The other ones that I could do without them. What's your favorite sticker?
1: I think TikTok got the best stickers ever.
0: Yeah, which one is
1: there's
0: it?
1: There's one Yaha Michael Jackson. Yeah, tabanga ako le bayana like.
0: Hey guys, guy one.
1: I'm telling you.
0: The one who bought Matokopilan.
1: I just call it the Makazi day.
0: Trust me.
1: Shemi, do you know what I watch a video on Sekeli Bila the comments?
0: Yes, I can watch a video like literally 10 million times because I'm still reading the comments, man. I gotta love it, man. With that being said, that's Setla. It's a brand new, well, it's not brand new. It's about a month and a half old. But with that being said, it is 2:45. We're jumping to the hot story of the day.
2: Hot story of the day on the climax.
0: What's going on, Mel?
1: So, Khaira Khala Korashia Chum.
0: Hey!
1: It's popping.
0: Aish.
1: So this is what happened. A 20-year-old lab tech, Daya, from Russia, at Anti-Plague Institute, died on the 1st of October because of severe pneumonia.
0: Okay.
1: So the local outlet People of Baker says she told doctors she broke a test tube with plague bacteria.
0: Okay.
1: And this... some are saying it's true, some are saying it's not true, but then according to...
0: Of course they're going to say it's not true, so that everybody has to go into a panic.
1: Yeah, so she was hospitalized on a ventilator.
0: Yeah.
1: And then on the 2nd of October, she passed on.
0: Wow.
1: So 200 contacts, we don't got how many?
0: Sure.
1: 200 contacts were monitored, and they were quarantined, and schools and a factory were given mask mandates, public events were cancelled, and Russia's top health official flew in. So this is where I'm like, okay, so how did this is unverified? But then why are people given masks, and why are public events cancelled?
0: It's given 2019, bro! Uh-huh. It's given 2019, 2020. I am telling you, we can't, as a human race, we cannot afford another blackout.
1: Yeah,
0: we just can't. COVID did its numbers. And apparently this one is about 80, because we do have a clip from Sky News, right? We're going to play it quickly for you so that you get a little bit of more information about this. It's trending everywhere in terms of, you know, the international news out there, and who is a little bit worried about it.
2: Hot story of the day on the climax.
3: A Russian lab worker is dead. Hundreds of people are in quarantine. So is the plague that caused the Black Death about to spread once again? The plague is caused by bacteria called Yersinia pestis, and comes in several forms. Bubonic plague is spread by the bites of infected fleas, causing painful swellings under the skin. The Black Death in the 14th century killed between a third and half of Europe's population. But the bacteria can also cause the even more deadly pneumonic plague. It can spread from person to person and is inhaled as infectious droplets. It is highly contagious, causing a severe lung infection, and is nearly always fatal, leading to death in as little as 18 hours, unless it's treated fast. The Black Death was just one of several pandemics caused by plague bacteria in the past. But these days, there are fewer cases, between 1,000 and 2,000 a year, normally as bubonic plague. Most cases are in parts of Africa and Asia. But even in the United States, there are a handful of people infected each year. Antibiotics are highly effective against both forms of the disease if they're given in time, and global deaths are now generally below 200 a year. But with any outbreak of such an infectious and dangerous pathogen, containment is a priority, and we will know within days whether efforts in Russia to shut down the spread have worked. This isn't another COVID coming out of nowhere to sweep the globe. This is a known bacteria with treatment that works.
2: Hot story of the day on the climate.
0: I guess the last part is a little encouraging. The fact that it's it can be treated.
1: But because they're saying,
0: bro,
1: but here's the
0: what
1: thing.
0: Are these health people be on about, bro?
1: Come
0: like,
1: on.
0: Why are we be trying to mutilate the whole entire world?
1: But why do you try to have those things in your labs, bro?
0: Dude, like, man, we just need to shut down some of these institutions, bro. Because I just feel like, bro, for what I went through, just mentally, you know what I mean? The fact that we lost so many people as well. And we are here every 2-3 years. I mean, we had an Ebola outbreak in the north side of the continent.
1: Mm-hmm.
0: Now we have this possible outbreak. Yeah, this new disease that's coming out. A bacteria, excuse me, that's coming out. When does it end, bro?
1: But I think the good thing
0: when does it end?
1: Like you were saying, this one is not, they're saying it's not a COVID-like disease.
0: Yeah.
1: It's not a pandemic threat, that's what they're saying. And then the fact that it's treatable with antibiotics, if caught fast, it's less contagious. But what I'm wondering is that, is like the symptoms, you can be sick or sayit, and then you're going to realize, I'm not feeling well.
0: Dude.
1: And I got lokong, I've already infected Sway, I've already infected Lorraine, I've already infected Mr. O.
0: And Russia is huge, yeah?
1: Exactly. So imagine. But then they also released an official statement saying pneumonia of the unknown cause, it wasn't because of the lab accident. And they're saying no lab pathogen was found when they were doing all that. And then the contact, the testing was negative as we speak today.
0: Bro, you know what?
1: They said the same thing about COVID.
0: You know what they do? You know what? And I think also we just need to put this out there for the general public. It is not a case of concern until our Department of Health, our Ministry of Health, flags it as a possible, you know, for those flying maybe from Russia or Babatswang Russia, all of that. Until we get our official communique, there's nothing to really panic about. It's just that I'm just annoyed that every 2-3 years we are having to deal with something say like what could possibly annihilate the whole world. You know what I mean? So I just feel like 18 hours is a very short time, bro. It's a very, very short time to be trying to recover somebody like what might be infected. But with that being said, I have no intentions of going to Russia. If there's any country in the world that I'll never travel to, that it has to be Russia.
1: But which country would you love to travel to?
0: Italy.
1: I want to go to Singapore too.
0: I think Italy. Why Singapore?
1: I'll show you. Like,
0: Me.
1: The airport is amazing.
0: Yeah.
1: Have you seen the
0: I think I want more Singapore tranquility.
1: It is more than anything. Trust me.
0: Really?
1: Trust me.
0: Yeah, but
1: it's so beautiful.
0: But remember, Italy is the one that got South Africa in trouble, which in turn South Africa got us into trouble.
1: Guys, you should try Singapore. I want to try Singapore so bad.
0: Yeah. Is it affordable?
1: It is affordable, and most of the activities are free.
0: Really? Wow. Okay. Shout out Singapore.
1: But the accommodation is steep.
0: It's steep. All right, man. It is 2:52 Yarn FM. We're about to wrap up the first hour of the show. More music coming up just now.
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0: It's a lot of featuring tunes on this one. The Raul Brian, Afro Rub right here. It's called Ntombi Zodwa right here on the Climax. It is 3 p.m., all right? We have just wrapped up the first hour of the show. With that being said, we're jumping to the second hour of the show. In the second hour of the show, a little bit later, in about 10 minutes or so, I want to talk about something that's so heartbreaking, Mel. Reports have come out, right? And I'm going to need you to, read it out a little bit later, of a tragic incident that happened in the Dibete area. And, it's a matter of GBV, once again. And, I don't even know what to say anymore. Every single day you wake up, you go on social media, you go on reports, you go on radio, you go on TV. So many reports about GBV. Mm. And today we just decided, you know what? Let's just have an anger management class. Some sort of an anger management class. Because I'm entitled to believe one of the biggest reasons why GBV is so rampant in our country is the anger levels that we're going through, the entitlement that you have over somebody's life. And we make so much fun about it. You know what I mean? Hey, and we decided to have our psychologist, a very important doctor, who's going to be sharing with us something about anger management. As much as, GBV starts with you, but sometimes you have anger and you don't even know that you have anger. You have overly distressive mechanisms that you go through every single day and you don't even realize it. And that's why I think we are having this quick 10-minute anger management class, because what I heard was absolutely horrid. And, condolences once again to the family of the victim, Melogore, was unfortunately shot when I got to the Dibete area before the assailant or the man turned the gun on himself. The crazy part is, Mel? Mm-hmm. It's a person of law. It's a person of security. It's somebody who's supposed to protect themselves. Us and control themselves. And we find ourselves here once again having to struggle with these cases of GBV. So, in just a bit, don't go anywhere. We're going to be having a quick anger management class just to try and figure out and also just cognitively, more in our minds, what happens when anger, the emotion of anger takes over. You are allowed to be a part of the conversation. Do send in your questions. Maybe you have a couple of questions that you want to ask. Do ask on +2673911066. Our doctor's coming up in just a bit.
1: Right now,
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4: 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I got it.

0: DJ X and DJ Fez Montaz on this one. It's called Stop Gender-Based Violence. It's the name of the song right here at 309 Yarn FM. Second hour of the show. And it leads us to our conversation today. We are talking about GBV and anger management. All right. Just this morning, there was a report out. It says the Botswana Police Service, BPS, is investigating a shocking murder-suicide incident involving a 42-year-old police officer and a 47-year-old woman in Dibete. According to a police media release dated the 6th of October 2026, the officer who was stationed at Dibete Police Station allegedly shot and killed the woman in the early hours of Monday, the 6th of October 2026. Police say the officer was on duty at the time of the incident and allegedly used a service rifle to commit the killing before turning the firearm on himself. Preliminary investigations indicate that the officer allegedly gained entry into the woman's house before shooting her. The circumstances around the incident remain unclear, with police saying investigations are underway to establish the motive and the events that led to the tragic shooting. Once again, may the soul of the bereaved, rather, rest in peace, and also may the family be with God in this time of mourning. So today we are like, you know what, we need to talk about it, but this time we're talking about it from behavioral analyst perspective. What is anger? Anger management? How do we handle all those things? So we're going to be talking to our doctor, and Melanie, this is actually a doctor, right?
1: Yeah,
0: he's and
1: my therapist.
0: Your therapist.
1: And Fox's therapist.
0: Oh, is your?
1: My therapist and Fox's therapist.
0: And Fox's therapist, right? Yeah. He's a life coach and behavioral analyst. His name is Dr. Masalila. And he's going to be talking to us about anger management. They can't say, Lohore, we don't like to hear. And I'm super tired of this gender-based violence. And especially because I think anger is one of the leading factors of this. This hence why we said, you know what, today, let's talk about anger management from this perspective. Let's find out what our doctor has to say this afternoon.
2: Well, anger is a natural emotional signal that sometimes sends out a message of unfairness or a message of being threatened or a message of disrespect. And it's normally part of our survival system. See, when anger kicks in, it gives us energy to protect ourselves and set boundaries for us. So anger in itself is not a problem. What we do with it is the main problem. On the question of where does unhealthy anger often come from, I would say that there are a couple of deeper roots that triggers this anger. And you would relate them to unhealed childhood experiences. You may relate them to unresolved traumas or chronic stress that has been, you know, building up with time in one's life. Or sometimes it can be beliefs we have learned growing up about what it means to be strong. Because we, from an African perspective, we come from homesteads where we know shouting and using corporal punishment has been one of the ways to express strength from a parent perspective. So when one grows in that environment, they may have that temptation. For example, if someone grows up watching their father shouting, or whether they hit someone, they would sometimes now start learning aggression from that behavior, you know, and it builds up with them. Some under heavy financial pressures or who have just lost a job may explode to their partner and in the presence of their children. And that in a way starts now building in children in a way, you know. And in many homes, we were taught that boys don't cry. That has been the norm throughout the years. But so anger became the only emotion some men were allowed to show with time. And also on the question that what are the early warnings and signs that anger is becoming dangerous, you need, please, cautionary, you need to watch for anger frequently. How frequent does anger, how frequent do you become angry? That is the other thing. And then out of that proportion or out of your regular day in your existence, how often do you become angry? That is another way. For example, you want to constantly check For example, people who constantly check their partner's phone, people who constantly punch walls or break things. Threats like you will see what I will do, you know, sometimes blaming for making me angry. You know, people will be saying, you are the cause of my anger. You did this, you did that. You see, such types will then be a symptom signaling the danger behind the anger. So if people around you are afraid of your reactions, that is a red flag you need to start checking out. The roles that jealousy, rejection, and insecurity and humiliation play in violent relationships cannot be underrated. Normally are often hidden emotions underneath the anger. You see, this jealousy, the rejection, the insecurity, they are mainly hidden emotions. And when a person feels insecure or rejected, anger can feel safer than admitting I'm hurt, you see. So they express their emotions by that anger. And they may feel when they say they are hurt, they have degraded themselves in a way. Or I'm afraid of losing you, you know, type of a thing. So violence then becomes a distorted attempt to regain control for such people. So you want to look at it in that light. And on the question of why are some people violent towards their partners but able to control their anger elsewhere, you know, this tells us violence is often a choice about power, not simply a loss of control. That's simply put on this matter. The reason I'm saying this is because, for example, the same man who stays calm when his boss shouts at him or when a police officer stops him at a roadblock, goes home and beats his wife. You see, that shows that this is a choice, because that could have, those experiences could be triggers, but they will then decide that at work I can allow somebody to walk over me, but at home I cannot. You see, that's why I say it's a choice. So this then shows that this person is able to control themselves where they are consequences and where he feels he has less power. And then when they get at home, he feels entitled and believes he can get away with everything. So that's why they lose control in that instance. And what happens psychologically when someone constantly suppresses their emotions? You know, emotion suppression doesn't lead to them disappearing. That's one thing we need to note. They build pressure, and over time, this shows up in irritability, you know, anxiety. It leads to issues around depression, physical illness, or sudden explosive outbursts. Even around people, they just are normally used to bursting out, you know. So that should be really, really taken care of. And the practical techniques that can help us to calm themselves up, down, could be that one should take time out, do a little bit of physical engagement, like taking walks, very important. Slow breathing, or exercise slower breathing. For example, in four counts and out of for six counts, you know, that is in four and then exhale out six times. This is an exercise that normally also can really help. And the other thing that I normally say is that you want to name the feeling underneath, you know. You want to say, I feel disrespected, or I feel scared, or I feel, instead of shifting that feeling into something that it's not. So choose to name the feeling. And delaying to respond and to talk through once you are calm can also be one of the things that really affects the possibility of coming down. And then lastly, how does therapy help someone who struggles with aggressive behavior. See, from a behavioral point of view or behavioral analysis point of view, I would say that therapy creates a safe space to uncover the root causes, recognize the triggers, and challenge beliefs that justify aggression. You see, when somebody sits in a therapy, normally what we look for, what we check is the root causes of this behavior, why they've been justifying it, why have they been tolerating it. And once we are able to pick those things, then we are able to point them in the right direction. And one thing also, therapy teaches new skills such as emotional regulation. Those are things that you cannot do yourself unless you have been exposed to a professional to teach you. Communication, things like empathy, you know, and it holds the person accountable. You see, that's the bigger part about therapy. You have somebody you account to. And lastly, can someone who has previously been violent genuinely change? Truly, they can. It's a big yes, they can change. And the possibility of that change runs from the fact that when they've recognized the wrong, they then shift to wanting to see things become better. But only when the person takes full responsibility, you see. So stop blaming others and committing to long-term help. And that is through counseling or therapy. That would be where the change manifests. But we want to say real change is shown through consistent behavior over time, not promises or apologies. Apologies should not be interpreted as change. That should be very, very much noted. Yeah, so let us always remember that anyone in danger should contact the police, local GBV support services. There are counselings, there are therapists, there are people around. And, you know, we need to deal with this anger emotion before it takes you out of proportion. But always remember, I said at the beginning that, you know, it's a natural emotional signal. And the natural part of it is it's there. It exists, but it's the main issue is what we do with it. When you feel those triggers, when you feel that aggression, what do you do? That's what we need to deal with. So thank you so much.
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8: Good morning, DJ. Good morning. I want to be the anonymous there, please. Just a little advice, DJ. Gents, Betrayal is real. Let's not deny this fact. Betrayal is something which is real. It's there. It does exist. So let's learn how to accept, how to heal when we find ourselves betrayed. That's all I can say. Other than that, condolences to those family, and it's really sad. Don't go.
4: Right now, we're going to get back to the music. So

0: Comes with a small, it's called Ibele, right here on the Climax, as you can hear in the background. Ibele, when this song played, did you watch Scorpion Kings on SABC 1, 8 p.m. Saturday? You didn't watch it? Oh my goodness. Yeah, I think sometimes I don't know if I want to attend the event or watch it from a TV perspective. Yo, the production is so clean,
1: okay,
0: bro.
1: Okay, the TV perspective is definitely going to look nice. But I feel like being in the audience and experiencing
0: True. Yeah. It's like, but a football game. I don't know if I'll enjoy a football game, Kolebaleng, or how I watch it on TV, like a Chelsea game. You know what I mean? But again, it's always about the feeling, I guess. It's really about
1: like
0: the feeling.
1: Experiencing it.
0: You're too far, bro. Like, you're all the way up there, bro. Like, how do you see?
1: From screen.
0: Oh, maybe, what is a TV? Is it not a screen?
1: Or maybe you use an iPhone 17 Pro Max and you get zoom to the stage.
0: Is it? So you're watching it through a
1: phone.
0: Which
1: a screen.
0: Is a? And the thing at my house on my wall is called a?
1: When are you just let me give you the difference. When are you just experiencing the screen thingy? I get it.
0: Yeah.
1: So
0: I have surround sound.
1: There,
0: I have a sound
1: everything.
0: Bar. It's crazy.
1: You are making friends, you know.
0: I don't have to fight for my life. My phone is safe.
1: But the phones were safe, weren't they?
0: No, I'm just saying, I don't have to worry about anything else. But the fact
1: I'll
0: that I'm watching
1: this
0: show.
1: I'll give you an example.
0: Yeah.
1: Right now, we know we're going to see like clips or maybe, possibly, we're going to see it maybe on BTV or something. The Castle Light Unlocks thingy.
0: Oh, yes. That would be cool,
1: felt
0: though.
1: It. You felt it.
0: I see what you mean, hey.
1: But then you see what I did?
0: No, but then with me is that I was a part of the show. So I was on stage. So I get on stage until a certain time. I get a different experience from what my people be experiencing.
1: Jimmy.
0: You know what I'm saying?
1: Even people from general, even I feel like I most of the time I prefer sneak into general.
0: I actually asked that question on Twitter. Dude, I have friends, bro. These guys, I'll give them VIP ticket, all access. They get to hang out level Rantown, level Uleku. These guys will be all the way in the back with general.
1: General is where the party at, okay?
0: General is where the party's at, man. The party's right here on the Climax, of course, hanging out with Sway and Mel in just a bit. We are about to tear the Climax into two. It's back, Sway versus Melanie, man. Yeah. It's a very tough one whereby we find a song and a theme. She has a song, I have a song. You have to let us know which side of the aisle are you going to be on. Is it going to be Team Sway or Team
1: Melanie?
0: All right. Mel has been doing her numbers, but it's a new season. Hopefully.
1: You've been saying it's a new season since last
0: month.
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3: 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Etela benkele ya Chopisi go itse go hetaga Paizana.
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0: at 3:42 Yarn FM, second hour of the show. And with that being said, man, we have to jump into something that's very fun. I know you love it. We love it too. Anxiety. We call it Sway versus Mel, man. It's a very fun part of the show whereby Mel has a song, I have a song, and it's up to you as a listener to let us know which side of the aisle are you going to be on. Are you going to be on team Sway? Are you going to be on team Mel? It is really up to you.
1: Team Mel is the winning team.
0: The theme always has to be there. Ke yone re ka eda go re tlhopa dipina tsa rona ka tselentseng jang. 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
1: goantshware
0: ke ryang. So it's just that simple. It's a very fun one. Send a voice, no, send a text. You can call us on +267 391 1066. Now the theme today is songs by DJ Khaled featuring two or more artists.
1: Mm-hmm.
0: That is the theme.
1: We the best music.
0: We the best music. You know that tag? Yes, that tag is by DJ Khaled, made very famous by DJ Khaled. Yeah, I mean, DJ Khaled is a DJ producer, executive producer. Always has a lot of people on his songs, right? And today we're like, yo, the theme kidi pina zaga DJ Khaled. Say lo kore, two or more people singing on the song. With that being said, I have my song. You have my song. Because he can't sing.
1: Ooh.
0: No, but it's a known fact.
1: Yo.
0: But it's a known fact.
1: Wee,
0: like, why are we...
1: Babo.
0: Nobody's fighting him. You know what I mean? Hey, we just know that... Go get yourself some flowers. Go get your mama a crib.
1: Oh, you know, son of a juju boy.
0: Juju?
1: Okay.
0: What did you do?
1: Yo, so
0: did you
1: really?
0: Did you really
1: no, Jimmy, I expected Holukhunza. I really, really loved Hurt Me. So I expected like a lot of songs.
0: Juju's not into the music like that anymore. Juju's happily married, you know, has his
1: doing
0: wife
1: that thing.
0: And he's chilling.
1: And
0: yeah.
1: They look so cute.
0: They're the cutest couple ever.
1: Oh my gosh.
0: You know what I'm saying? All right.
1: No,
0: they're deep inside them.
1: They look
0: thing.
1: So good,
0: you know
1: together.
0: What I mean? All right, Sway versus Mel, it is up to you. DJ Khaled featuring two more artists. That is the theme. I'm going to start as per usual. Here is my song. Please vote for me. Kya go kopa. Is my song
1: good enough?
0: Can you please stop saying that about DJ's Gomaiti song, guys? Oh.

0: All right, Team Sway is coming in with this one. It is called Wild Thoughts. DJ Khaled featuring two or more artists. That is Rihanna and Bryson Tiller with Wild Thoughts. That is my pick, Team Sway. Please vote for me. This is such a good song, guys. Surely, that's a good song. That's a good song, bro.
1: Listen to me. Let me tell you something.
0: All I do
1: is win. And I'm definitely dedicating this one to you as a Mexa. We've been through a lot. We are going through a lot. But you know what? We're gonna win.

0: DJ Khaled featuring two or more artists. This one is DJ Khaled featuring Snoop Dogg, Ludacris, T-Pain. Rick Ross is on it as well. It's called All I Do Is Win.
1: All we do is win.
0: That is Team Melody. We are asking you on +2673911066. Truth be told, today on Sway versus Mel, who are you going to go with? Is it going to be Team Sway or is it going to be Team Mel?
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0: A quick reminder in case you're just joining us right now, this is Sway versus Melanie. We have a song each and it is under a theme and you have to vote for who has the better song this week, every single Tuesday at around 3:40. Now, I picked a song by DJ Khaled featuring two or more artists. It features Rihanna and Bryson Tiller.

0: Let us know on 0237-391-066. Sway versus Melody. We got to figure it out before the 4 p.m. news bulletin. Who has the better song in terms of DJ Khaled featuring two or more artists? Is it Wild Thoughts or is it All I Do Is Win?
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By and Thomas Chilume on this one. Ola Rato La Pelo Yame is the name of the song, and that is some local house music from the 267 Blue, Black and White. We absolutely love it. Big shout out to Mr. Chance for that one, all the way from Jake Town. And with that being said, 2 minutes before we jump to the 4 p.m. news bulletin with Lithe Manze. Right now we're just trying to figure out, man, Sway versus Mel, who had the better song this week. Remember, I put up a song, she puts up a song under a theme, and the theme today is DJ Khaled featuring two or more artists. It is up to you to let us know on +367 391 1066. We have a couple of votes that came in. It is not too late to vote right now. It's going to be Team Sway coming in with DJ Khaled, Rihanna, and Bryson Tiller.

0: WhatsApp line, text me, voice note me, or you can call me direct, man. There's a very same number, +2673911066. Let's find out from UBW.
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1: +2673911066.
0: I'm not sure if Mad Max and Maxwell have voted. Let's find out from them. Big, you're coming in, Ari, and all I do is win. That is one and two, Melanie. Gente Fashions, and all I do is win, win, win. That is the ladies' team. All right, that's 2-0. Autisha Par, Haripa, Team Mel.
3: Let's go.
0: That's 3-0. We have another one from Nantos. All I do is win,
3: oh,
0: win.
3: Nantos is 4-0.
0: Big shout out to Nantos. Unsoleka e Nantos, Nandeka.
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5: Tile mo go kana kana kana gore gore phele pina rena rena lwela. Gompieno bo ira re ka side le mme.
0: Then how are the wa. And I give them wild thoughts. I thought all my ladies would vote for me. I'm super surprised that ladies don't like this. So if I see you dancing to the song in the club and Omoto voted saying Mel, I'm telling you, my name is coming in Ari, Team Mel. All I do is win. That 7-0. Chada Ari. I'm told, but wild thoughts will do it. That 7-1. T Boy Sway, just 3 Ari. Guys, we discussed this before. Nobody's winning these days. Team Sway. That is 7-3. Rich, Rach, Mashaba, Ari, Team Sway. That's 7-4. Mm-hmm. Supreme Lord, Sway, you just said team. How about them?
3: Police hunt a Kenyan national over alleged defilement, and researchers say beef sales could boost Botswana's trade talks. With Yarn FM News at 4:01, I am Leteng Manze. Good afternoon. Police have launched a manhunt for a Kenyan national, Simon Gungiri Maina, who is wanted in connection with an alleged defilement case. State prosecutor Tsepo Gondo told the Mokgodisani Magistrate Court this morning that police have so far failed to locate Maina, who faces one count of defilement of a person under the age of 18. Magistrate Gofaone Moreng has advised the prosecution to consider involving Interpol in the search, noting that Maina's passport is currently in police custody. Authorities are appealing to anyone with information on Maina's whereabouts to come forward and assist the police. Meanwhile, police in Maung have arrested a 29-year-old man for allegedly defiling a 16-year-old schoolgirl. Speaking to Yarn FM News, Maung Police Station Commander Mutwase Ikobeng said the case was reported by the girl's parents after she allegedly revealed that she was in a romantic relationship with the suspect. Ikobeng is urging the public to report suspected cases of defilement and child abuse to the police without delay. In other news, the Okavango Research Institute says opening up beef sales during the independence holidays could strengthen Botswana's position in future trade negotiations. Disease ecologist Ngilisi Babayani says the move was more than putting beef on the market. It also provided an opportunity to strengthen disease surveillance and risk management. He argues that the increased movement of people and meat during the holidays allowed authority to collect valuable surveillance data. Babayan stressed that such monitoring is critical in Botswana's fight against foot and mouth disease, while also helping build confidence in the country's beef sector during future trade talks.
4: Not a blind decision. It had a risk guidance behind. The information from that movement associated with heavy movement of people, Lena Mailimote, you never had the reason for market negotiations. Because remember, Riloale Thakolomolomoyane, we are negotiating for alternative market. So it's very, very important, Hori. As Rintiriloan Sabolois, we are going to gather data, Eloria Ritusa, for the next step.
3: And finally, Kenya has confirmed its first case of Ebola. A Kenyan citizen who had been living in the Democratic Republic of Congo for the past 7 years. Health Minister Aiden Duale said the patient, who fell ill a month ago and was treated in several hospitals in DRC, died days after arriving in Nairobi. It is said that the patient boarded a flight on Saturday and underwent normal public screening at the main airport in Nairobi before he was transferred by a relative to a hospital in the city. More than 4,000 people have died from Ebola in the DRC this year, in what is the second most deadly known outbreak of the disease. In a recap of our top stories at this hour, police hunt a Kenyan national over alleged defilement, and researchers say beef sales could boost Botswana's trade talks.
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3: And a quick look at your Yarn FM News weather update this afternoon. Gaborone is currently sunny at 28 degrees Celsius. Francistown is at 29 degrees Celsius with clouds and sunshine and warmer conditions. Kasane is at 25 degrees Celsius with shifting clouds and sunshine, while a thunderstorm is possible this evening. Maung is at 31 degrees Celsius after a cloudy start. Sunshine has started. Across the borders, Johannesburg is at 21 degrees Celsius and mainly cloudy. Lusaka is at 28 degrees Celsius. Harare is at 27 degrees Celsius and mostly cloudy with a thunderstorm possible later this afternoon. Windhoek is sunny and warm at 28 degrees Celsius. And finally, Cape Town is around 16 degrees Celsius with sunny and cool conditions. 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
6: Botswana's junior teams forge a table tennis revolution in Southern Africa, and beach volleyball talent pool in Botswana is drying up without proper courts. With the sports update, I am Thabang Matlale. Good afternoon. Botswana is rapidly emerging as a table tennis stronghold in Southern Africa, driven by the achievements achieved by its junior national teams. This is according to Hodirilona Bahwasi, the development coordinator for the Botswana Table Tennis Association. He expressed satisfaction with how the junior players have been evolving in regional competitions. Notable athletes like Renelo Lokore and Buita Mankele have shown consistent improvement in the sport over the last few years. Bahwasi is confident that Botswana is steadily on track to end South Africa's long-standing dominance in ping pong across the region.
7: Let me tell you one thing, and currently I'm impressed because most Southern Africa, the dominating country, can South Africa. We went to South Africa, we competed to South Africa twice. This was under 15, under 11, under 13, and we dominated South Africa. Good junior level, they felt our presence. We have identified talent, we still have got unpolished diamonds. We need to intensify training our Naraba polish so that we take them to another level.
6: Bahwasi, however, argued that more children should take up the sport in order to expand their pool of talent.
7: We we still feel that the number is not enough. Search harabata more numbers because how many number of buildings di renela full ya ho identify talent. Yano ha di le dinyane yana o tla re le ba sanyane gore re le very narrow the talent ya rona ile sanyane. So we are still searching for more talent. We are still inviting more youngsters to join the game.
6: George Chisoniso believes that the lack of proper beach volleyball facilities in Botswana is a major obstacle hindering the sport's growth and development. The 27-year-old shared this in an interview with the RNFM Sport following his first place finish at the Zone 6 Beach Volleyball Tour in Mozambique. The 2026 tour, which includes Southern African nations, wrapped up its five-leg season in Maputo in September. George, along with his partner Sako Jack, secured the overall victory despite facing inadequate preparations.
8: We don't have a training court here in Gaborone, so it becomes a bit challenging for us to prepare for tournaments. Most of the time, we just maybe prepare only for 2 weeks or a week. But this last one, it was really bad. At all, we did even practice, so we just went and performed using our experience. The highlight of the tournament, managing to qualify to be on the final, it was the best highlight from the tournament because I wasn't expecting to be in the final.
6: George also acknowledged stakeholders who have made valuable contributions in helping them to prepare for such competitions.
8: We're just using Avani. The court is just small. It can be good for the ladies, yes, but as men, the court is a bit small, but we are very grateful for the support that Mr. Lee Tsipane is giving us. He's allowing us to train, to practice there in Avani, but we don't have a training court. That is why we were not expecting the results. We just went into the tournament and used the experience that we had. We managed to get us into in Mozambique. We played well.
6: Catch the next sports update right on the Climax at 5:05. Till then, good afternoon.
2: Daily sports update.
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0: Knock Music, Bad Kapa and Bongi Mvunyana on this one. It's called Noba Yintoni. N-O-B-A-Y-I-N-T-O-N-I. Noba Yintoni. I'm sure you've heard this song. So many DJs, Afrotech DJs playing this song. And you know we're always tapped in when it comes to music right here on Yarn FM. 4:18 is the time, man. We are in the third hour of the show. Don't go anywhere because in just a bit, man, I'm going to be asking Mel a very, very important question. I feel like it's a question that she needs to answer. Hella hard to watch and thing like that. I'll take a most of the more a friend of mine likes this girl, right? Really likes her, digs her all the time. When I work, a friend of mine, yeah, okay. Not me. Cool, fine, chop. So now his only issue is this girl, I think the girl is down as well, right? But now the girl, she's kind of, you know, popping up for everything when they go for dates, when it's his birthday, like normally when it's her birthday, right? I think in my love, I think it was like 4 months ago, he couldn't buy a gift because Nasanazak.
1: When did they meet?
0: Man, December, January-ish.
1: Yes,
0: yes.
1: And
0: yes,
1: the birthday was in September.
0: No, the birthday, the girl.
1: The other girl.
0: The other girl was, boom, me. Me a hell, yeah.
1: So he didn't save up for Marika Lali PS for her birthday.
0: Okay. Well,
1: carry on.
0: Wow. So I'm curious. With the Madipile relationship as a lead, don't give me a generic answer. Keba tawe na.
1: Nah.
0: Imagine if Rago Letaba didn't have money at all.
1: I'm going to be honest with you.
0: What's hand to mouth thought?
1: No, I'm going to be honest with you. Whether we like it or not.
0: Hey.
1: Relationships do need money from both sides.
0: But
1: we talk about from both sides.
0: Okay, from both
1: not,
0: sides.
1: Not just the girl.
0: No, but
1: not just the guy.
0: Exactly. But it's the thing is, my dear, I can't half a year renting, Honalis Paramo, Honalid Dijo. I hardly have anything left.
1: But you want to tell me what La Colibella movie got the feelings?
0: No, you can just watch Netflix at my house.
1: Are you all gonna buy condoms, get the feelings?
0: I mean, those we need to be able to afford. Now, that one is a totally different story.
1: So
0: that is a necessity.
1: That's what I'm trying to tell you. Jorge, as much as we like to sit here and say, you know, relationship and everything, you do need money in a relationship.
0: Does it need... Okay, fine. Answer this for me. Relationship, talk about all the extravagant things that you're talking about. Your movies, your day, your food days, your vacations, your staycations. Do you need that? Because you and I are in love.
1: Hey, you do need them, eh?
0: Mel, come on,
1: even
0: bro.
1: You as an individual, you need those. You need some time out.
0: But we know right now, we're not sharp. But our love for each other is more than anything.
1: Netflix.
0: Obviously, yes. You know, it can the cuter.
1: Did you watch that for free? No. Netflix, did you subscribe for it for free? No. So in a relationship,
0: here's the thing. When you talk about more Netflix and them, Mel, kind of, first of all, there are certain things that you cannot not have. It's like data. You need data all the time because you need to communicate with your spine. You need to check on family, friends, right? Cool. Your only source of entertainment that you can afford right now is Netflix, for example.
1: Right?
0: So I don't understand why you feel like
1: Maxus,
0: yeah,
1: DJ Sway,
0: what?
1: Monna osa beching. Hana le haile botata.
0: Hana botata so sharp.
1: Ke ra gore monna hello ile gore le chapisa ha khone gore ke la chapisa. Hana botata as long as it's swami.
0: Well, she answered that. I was so happy. I was about to say, man, we're up. I was about to say, oh, we are.

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0: No, keep it so cool, I might just catch a cold. These rappers, my kids, they call me the GOAT. Like what you smoke, trust that I'm dope.
1: Oh, Hippy Bambino, Queen C, and KX Legit, Jack Monster, as well as Tuli T on this one. It's called Strata, right here on the Climax, 428 Yarn FM. I asked my friend what I raise at this point in time, because I'm going to try and get help from one big happy family, all right? My guy met somebody who's really... Yeah, no, shucks, man, that girl is so wealthy, bro. Yo... Mm. Yeah, that guy has money, dog. Like, you know, that money. You know what I mean? Mm. And my friend is a little worried. What? Ish. In fact, is this really sustainable? Right? Because when I get about no, I was planning to go to Cape Town, for example. And you know, do you want to come? You know what I mean? No, but when I'm Melbourne, somebody says that to you.
2: No,
1: you know,
2: I feel the delivery leone it play a role.
1: Okay.
2: You know, I feel with me, I get to understand that, you know, sometimes I feel like, I think one thing we need to understand is that women love.
1: Mm,
2: we want to be loved.
1: Mm.
2: And then men want to be respected.
1: Kind of, that's the thing. Like you know what? Okay, this one I have to, unfortunately, I'm so sorry, my friend, if you're listening, right? She has a iPhone 15. Yes, I dirisi. And about that, I'm going to answer. Or no, sorry, I'll dirisi this phone because your phone is something, and then you and I can communicate chop.
2: Yeah.
1: And I'm like, my guy, how you say no to that? Like, talk, you're sorted for the rest of your life. You're never in my life. Hello.
3: Wait, Toro, since what I are going to say, I'm going to start to say.
1: Talk to
3: you. Because, let me give you a practical example. When I go to say,
1: then I go posh.
3: Onna go posh melo ka ba nna mo block 5 gore ga ile gore o jwala le mmeli ga ro pa mme gore ga ile gore wa ro tsama ka dikhombi o rona economically o pagama ga bedu ya go ko block 5
1: eh
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3: 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Oha hodimo nyanga ka madi.
1: Aha. 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
3: Fine. 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
1: Aha. Okay. All right. Okay. No, I feel you. Now, me korela my boy.
2: Wait.
1: Kor my boy tsetse no korela no. Malo manyanela na ntara ile ja kana na ka te phone key. Wa bona. iPhone 15. O upgrade le ngwana na ke re di 8 di dilo gona. Ngwana o upgrade le botlo ga mfana phone and fun is feeling a little bit finicky about it. Gore aw. How do I direct my relationship when Masari na ele ne a provider?
3: I think it's a thing of what I check. What I ask, you shouldn't be insecure. I'm not confident. I get my own. I do know. Brazemi or Hakasinana at the in the meantime. It doesn't mean that he's always going to be there. Ongana onga very relevant potential, but Brazemi na ai pone potential. So he needs to have confidence more in or okay. Hata na livision or ira yang plan or kemel lahike LinkedIn. Just kana la ruri.
1: This is where you are going. What acrimony can I bolel? I sure. Thank you so much, my guy. No, this is an acrimony situation.
2: No, but it's not.
1: I'm telling you, bro. It's a setup.
2: No, it's not a setup. Like, I'm telling you, women love providing for their partners. They give.
1: Banza.
2: But also, Luana, as a partner, you need to meet her halfway. And also, as much as you are providing as a woman, like I was saying, you need to understand. For a mona orata, respect. You understand?
1: He feels like a baddie.
2: He feels like a baddie.
1: A baddie, yeah.
2: No, he is a baddie, but no, you are not. Rudolph, I love you so much. You know I love you.
1: I can't believe he said his name. What's wrong with you?
4: 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Catch the details to these stories and more at 5 with me on the Climax. Good afternoon.
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6: The real story.
1: I will tell you, if I had an opportunity in life, to literally date a woman who provides Kore amogela 10 million.
2: You've never.
1: Nike amogela 10,000, my guy. I am not flinching.
7: I think it's one of those situations where you feel like.
1: Use this mic over here. Yeah, yeah.
7: I feel like it's one of those situations where you feel like you will never be there until you actually get there.
1: What's wrong with it? What happens after that?
7: So imagine on Nahela when you get. At some point when I was more like,
2: she's
7: ripping you off of your masculinity.
1: No. I knew this was coming.
7: All the whole concept of being a man.
2: But I feel like also it depends on the situation. When if you allow it,
1: yeah,
2: you're gonna fill your bucket of doubt. You know what? Like, I'm a baddie. Because you are actually not doing anything to meet her halfway. And I agree with my bongo.
1: Let's get this call. Okay, Yarn FM Live, hello.
8: Say Mel, what's up?
1: Talk to us, Papa.
8: Easy.
1: Yebo.
8: When if your friend is genuine, they can say, I just walk.
1: Aha.
8: Oh, yes, what I would go, how am I going to get up and be a better man, eh?
1: Mm-hmm.
8: When I have sugar, maybe he's just there who just to put up what I see. Maybe the girl is genuine, and the guy's like, I'm not here for law, so when I get my car, didn't go. That's how it was a lot of law. Feel the consciousness, so I easily learn it.
1: Cookie!
8: I love to do this. Yes, a man up. I was like, yo, I gotta beat my hand halfway and do this thing.
2: Thank you.
1: You know what, Yarnefe?
2: Thank you.
1: You got.
2: That's all.
1: Why are there people on the air?
7: So you just want to sit pretty there? We receive. I get.
1: No,
7: course,
1: mamas.
7: Do you know what? The concept of being a housewife looks cute from the outside.
1: Okay.
7: I feel like, oh my god, I'm gonna be a housewife.
1: Yeah, take gifts, dress out,
7: play the doll, da da da. But what goes in? More that situation,
2: okay.
7: You get bored out of your mind.
1: No,
7: you start. I promise you, so I'm telling you, it's one of those things that
1: maybe you're not just for the Hamala Hatin.
2: Take a walk in my shoes.
1: Make it say one and you're going to tell you. Nah, like I'm going to come in or CBD. Abantar, say you way. Nah, like what are the jolly. When all you have to do, baby, chalala, be cute and be a DJ.
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0: Ezra Nee Things with Silla, yeah, right here on The Climax. It is 4:43, Yarn FM, third hour of the show. Earlier on, talking basically what Mabongo would say, sugar mommy vibes. All right, do you have a problem with that? Like, you have somebody who's really, really well off as a male. Does it?
1: I love the way you finally put it, or sugar mommy vibes.
0: There's nothing wrong with that. There's absolutely nothing wrong with somebody taking care of you. Analemite as a female. There's nothing wrong with that.
1: So,
0: I don't.
1: Yeah, how about sugar mommy vibes? So,
0: That is totally not the conversation we're having.
1: Hey, but
0: it has nothing to do with the Carlos Zamelo. Not the question I asked. Today, put me on game, please.
1: You can even visa your thoughts.
0: No. Mel, my time.
1: Mm.
0: No, dog. We all know what a reverse out there. There's only one reverse out thing that there's only one thing like that can be there in terms of this. Now, my chat is if I generally had somebody who earns, way more than I do,
1: mm-hmm.
0: I genuinely think I wouldn't have a problem with it. And they want to take care of me. Like, for example, you know, they have two cars. And they're like, yo, I have an old iPhone 16, 17. I just upgraded to the iPhone 18. Baby, what is wrong with that?
1: Kind of, there's nothing wrong with what you're saying. But what everybody is saying and what we were saying was, there's no problem with masadi a go betsetsa as a man or I earn more money as a man.
0: Yeah.
1: But lona your nature as a man. You feel what you have to provide. You understand? Of which I feel your friend might be going through that.
0: Hmm.
1: Hence, I was saying to you, as long as she's respectful in terms of giving hormone, everything that she's giving to this person.
0: What's a respectful way of giving away these things?
1: Like Mabongo is saying,
0: hey.
1: You understand? If she's rich, humble, there is no problem with that.
0: Yeah.
1: But mathata ke ha ile gore ke tabe ke tekgonela iPhone 15 ya ka ke ke gore ke because I was using I've now upgraded it because I'm like hey can I nese ka nanka bo sa iri se there is a problem.
0: Yeah.
1: Oh, kona le mathata.
0: Yeah, yeah, no.
1: But if I'm helping you out as my partner.
0: Yeah.
1: There is no problem with that.
0: Uh-huh.
1: But ya no gape we are also saying lo wena as a man you also need to give yourself that opportunity ya gore or I want to be better. I want to do better. I also want to meet my partner halfway. After
0: 10 years, now we're at the wedding stage.
1: Yeah. No, I will never. Personally, I'll never. And I know my partner will never allow that.
0: No, but there's nothing wrong with it. But your family can afford it.
1: Nyara.
0: We are not
1: a family. Complete like that until Rasayana Kohamula Udiruti.
0: I feel like this law should be changed. If the woman can afford it.
1: Uh-huh.
0: No, I get it. Look, listen, maybe
1: you're breaking the traditions.
0: Maybe I'm getting a head start.
1: I'm just saying,
0: it doesn't sound like a bad thing if you can afford it because you know what I'm so called. Why it's for the next couple of years, I'll be living on loan after loan payment
1: Because the whole idea you have a boyfriend or you have a girlfriend as a man,
0: yeah?
1: So that you could end up marrying that person. I guess. So
0: nah, but I really love her. I want to be with her for the rest of my life. No? Like, think about, look, you see, the problem is, I feel like these old clubs sometimes they kind of like, you know, take away from the essence of what everything is. At the end of the day, we want to be happily together, right? And your family, you can personally say, baby, wait, let me put you on this 100k, right?
1: That's the problem.
0: Nengana lady savings 150k. And you know what? The fact that you want to get married to me, I know you love me and you want to get married to me. What I'll do is, these savings, baby. Let's use this, and then going forward, you don't have to. No.
1: Oh.
0: And you don't have to suffer in life, in our relationship, in our marriage, in our family, because from the little that you get.
1: Women's conference, but Le nna ke ntse ditse magading ka tshega ka o tshega yalo.
0: If you take that personally, that's up to you.
1: Like, I'm telling you, that's something that
0: that's up to you.
1: And lo and hella, as a man, it takes away that that.
0: Guys, this thing of taking away is not happy. It's not helping anybody anymore, bro.
1: T-Boy is saying in India, the family of the wife is the one who pays the bride for
0: yes,
1: the bride. And that is their culture.
0: Yeah, well, that's our culture.
1: But
0: what I'm saying is, yeah, now I feel like it's something we should be looking into. You're in a family life.
2: Hello.
0: Hi,
2: Tony,
0: what's up?
2: So,
0: you tell me, please give me your 2 cents. How am I misleading them?
2: So, you tell me, look about them. Can I have a problem about where
0: yeah, my Bill, I'm not that type of person. I give you telling you what I get. Hajabale kantika nitikibadlibe ke paso no feel. I'm not that type of person. I'm just saying, let's just think about it, my friend. Think about it right now. On Carlos says, "Gore, hone me if you have the means to do it." Ma?
2: Oh, that shed you want to do le bogadi. So in this thing, o mosadi ka no monna so nya. Nya.
1: So ke princess.
0: This is my agreement between me and my wife.
1: We do in
2: my young. No, say. I beg to differ with you. Not old school. If you want to be respected as a man, be man enough. The time table that you have, make a noise.
0: Come say it's all I know in umpiling muntu yago 10 years or sanya.
1: Hi.
2: Can we just say
0: we don't
2: again?
0: Come on, please just
1: say. We still can say I reckon 60 because at this point we are
2: gabo. No.
0: Chemi, you know when you go through certain things in life, I will tell you right now, you start thinking of other ways of getting around it. Because not personally, Chemi, I'm telling you. I cannot afford a wedding. I can't afford a wedding.
2: If you can't afford a wedding.
0: Ma?
2: Because what you are saying is you don't want a relationship.
0: Bye guys. Look, I don't mean to trigger anybody, but here's my chat. And I'm saying, think about, do you know how many men possibly the weddings are flourishing? Maybe this is why we have a less, you know what, the last quarter, there's only been 89 marriages that have been registered in the Gaborone region.
1: Because
0: from the forecast, 200.
1: Because Bosway Bating, Babatako Trita Yaka the princess.
0: Yeah, Mel. God, Mel. We can't afford wedding marriages anymore. Marriages are very expensive. Okay? Yarn FM, hello.
3: Say, Mel.
0: My guy! That's my guy!
3: I want to be pampered. I want to be loved, my guy, ne?
0: My guy!
3: As long as you know they deserve these things, look how you do deserve them.
0: Yes, my guy, yes!
3: Imagine the two-way street,
1: no, Shemi, that means you are with me because what Sway is saying, ene are obatokore ele monayana. Musadia ba mira la sungwe le sengwe le magadi tota ba montsetsa le magadi. That's what Sway is saying.
0: If she can afford it, ha ile gore go ga bona da money it up.
1: So when
0: we continue our lives.
1: When a princess, you're not doing anything.
3: No. Like a happiness, you know, at some point, I'm a man relationship, but still, if you say with the pala, I'm surviving. I deal. Let nothing want to sound like that. Simple.
0: Thank you very much. Thank you very much.
1: Chemi, what the concept of Maradi? Can I go away? Worrying about the concept of Maradi?
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6: 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The H is missing. Also missing is actual Timothy. No, not missing. Outside the window. Attached to some woman by the lips. And now you're crying. 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And you see his face with a sorry your fiancé's a loser look. And you realize he's actually quite cute. And you have his name on your neck. And then you're like, ooh. Ooh. Yeah. 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

0: best waka ke waka. Money Long also agreed. Made for me. How luaka? Your stature, your position, your financial position should never really alter. I feel like as much as it's honorable tradition, man, hey, in life, sometimes Musadi ke na khona gore I hold the bulk of the house, all right? And that's okay. And kana go a go ntsara ka le mele gore re assembly to sokolo itse.
1: Le
0: assembly to na le sanya le banyana ke lo ya go le.
1: Okay, so man, I'm not saying afford and total marriage is not na ke re ke bua sengwe sorry.
0: No. Marriage is. Don't you dare. We all know marriage is. People just look at you different when you're married. Just don't. Some jobs, you get a promotion only because you are married.
1: Which job?
0: I can't say, but I know
1: which
0: for
1: job?
0: Sure you are respected more when you're married.
1: Which job?
0: And it has to do with in the field of security. So I can't say it, but yes.
1: What is security?
0: I know that for a fact. I know for a fact I have a sibling in this in that world of security.
1: No, it wasn't because
0: and
1: she's
0: defense.
1: Married. It was because of her hard work.
0: I am telling you, yo, Melin, why zero when the bubble is on the morning and the guy rato it's your FM. Hello.
2: Yeah, get out to know how we sublime. What can you want? Not the tat, but the thing.
0: I go in Charlo home rule.
2: A
0: gona
2: le
0: bile mathata ke le tshekela
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0: A gona le mathata mpho. Ba o tse ba lo ba teng botswana go para. Thank you, tat. Hey,
1: ga tongwana o kae?
2: Wana, a gona wana o nyeletseng, so kang ya teng a gona ope motsadi yona e le go reporta gore wana o nyeletse. So a re itse gore kang ya teng e simolotse jang and e kgona go helela teng ko e heletseng teng. Mme nna mapakela was in touch with the station commander wa Lobatseng Police le ba CID le honorable o in touch kwa ko the ward. Ke buile le ene le honorable o tswang ko Thema. And honorable Kamal Jacobs was fully intact in touch with me rebuisana ka kangate. So for now I wanna sepe se se bontang gore bana ha bayo, but go sekolong 100 kids did not come to that school ko maukaneng.
0: Ngame re leboga le update e tswang ka kolobatse. Thank you so much Repizi.
2: That's an honest update. It's a mutautring wa busupa go siam.
0: Thank you,
1: thank you, President.
0: I love Botswana. And ke mang ke Rapizi a go re moneleng 6 thabatho mo tsholileng. Ke motho ile go rona re president re monele hela
1: tota.
0: All right, Melody, thank you for coming in with the 5 p.m. news bulletin. And then right after that is the sports update. Also, the fourth and final hour of the show. We're talking all things 60 for 60. 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
1: Police hunt for Kenyan national over alleged defilement, and researchers say beef sales could boost Botswana's trade talks. With Yarn FM News at 5, I am Lething Manze. Good afternoon. Police have launched a manhunt for a Kenyan national, Simon Gungiri Maina, who is wanted in connection with an alleged defilement case. State prosecutor Tepo Gondo told the Mokgodisane Magistrates Court this morning that police have so far failed to locate Maina, who faces one count of defilement of a person under the age of 18. Magistrate Hofaone Moreng has advised the prosecution to consider involving Interpol in the search, noting that Maina's passport is currently in police custody. Authorities are appealing to anyone with information on Maina's whereabouts to come forward and assist the police. Meanwhile, police in Maung have arrested a 29-year-old man for allegedly defiling a 16-year-old schoolgirl. Speaking to Yarn FM News, Maung Police Station Commander Mutlwatse Ikobeng said the case was reported by the girl's parents after she allegedly revealed that she was in a romantic relationship with the suspect. Ikobeng is urging the public to report suspected cases of defilement and child abuse to the police without delay. In other news, the Okavango Research Institute says opening up beef sales during the independence holidays could strengthen Botswana's position in future trade negotiations. Disease ecologist Ngili Sisi Babayani says the move was about more than putting beef on the market. It also provided an opportunity to strengthen disease surveillance and risk management. He argues that the increased movement of people and meat during the holidays allowed authorities to collect valuable surveillance data. Babayane stressed that such monitoring is critical in Botswana's fight against foot and mouth disease, while also helping build confidence in the country's beef sector during future trade talks.
4: Not a blind decision. It had a risk guidance behind. The information from that movement associated with heavy movement of people, Lena Mailimuti, you never had reason to be for market negotiations. Because remember, Riloale Thakolumulo Mayan, we are negotiating for alternative market. So it's very, very important, Hori. As Rintiruluan Savolis, we are going to gather data, Eloriari Tusa, for the next step.
1: And finally, Kenya has confirmed its first ever case of Ebola. A Kenyan citizen who has been living in the Democratic Republic of Congo for the past 7 years. Health Minister Aiden Duale said the patient, who fell ill a month ago and was treated in several hospitals in DRC, died days after arriving in Nairobi. It is said that the patient boarded a flight on Saturday and underwent normal public screening at the main airport in Nairobi before he was transferred by a relative to a hospital in the city. More than 4,000 people have died from Ebola in DRC this year in what is the second most deadly known outbreak of the disease. And a recap of our top stories this hour. Police hunt a Kenyan national over alleged defilement, and researchers say beef sales could boost Botswana's trade talks.
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1: And now in business news. South African fuel prices are going up from midnight tonight, with motorists said to pay more than 30 rand a litre for 95 petrol in Gauteng. The fuel was selling at 26 rand 92 a litre, but will rise to 30 rand 25. 93 petrol, which was 26 rand 76, will increase to 29 rand 88, while diesel moves from around 30 rand to above 33 rand a litre. The increases are expected to raise transport and operating costs, with possible knock-on effects for businesses and consumers, including in Botswana. And a quick look at our currency exchange rates this afternoon. The Pula is trading at 1 rand and 20 cents, 13 Pula 74 tebe against the American dollar, 15 Pula 47 tebe against the euro, and 18 Pula 20 tebe against the British pound.
3: 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Air Botswana, going your way.
1: It's currently sunny in Gaborone at 28 degrees Celsius. Francistown is at 29 degrees Celsius with clouds and sunshine and warmer conditions. Kasane is at 25 degrees Celsius with shifting clouds and sunshine, while thunderstorm is possible this evening. Maung is at 31 degrees Celsius after a cloudy start. Sunshine has returned. Across the borders, Johannesburg is at 21 degrees Celsius and mainly cloudy. Lusaka at 28 degrees Celsius and is currently experiencing a thunderstorms with more thunderstorms possible this afternoon. Harare is at 27 degrees Celsius and mostly cloudy with a thunderstorm possible later this afternoon. Windhoek is sunny and warm at 28 degrees Celsius. And finally, Cape Town is around 16 degrees Celsius with sunny and cool conditions. 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
7: Young Zebras are a qualification triumph against Seychelles, and Botswana levels the tennis court by hosting top tournaments to create opportunities for players. With the sports update, I am Thabang Matlali. Good afternoon. The National Under-23 football team is set to face Seychelles this afternoon with an eye on securing victory and advancing in the 2027 AFCON qualifiers. This was emphasized by coach Michael Mohaladi during a technical press briefing on Tuesday held in anticipation of the first round match at the National Stadium. The Young Zebras entered the clash with a narrow 2-1 aggregate lead thanks to a double from Lisika Ratsukudu during the first leg in Gaborone on Saturday. Mohaladi noted that they have addressed the weaknesses identified in the initial leg as they strive for another triumph.
8: We corrected so many things that didn't delay negative. We failed to deal with the first ball and the second ball. Those guys, Baba Lele, and they are taking that long ball again.
7: He also mentioned that preparations have been focused on set pieces and dead ball scenarios ahead of this decisive encounter.
8: A football match normally, we know that we need a set piece. We win our game at the dead ball. And we know that we need a throw-in. We should deal with that. It's like in everybody here. We should try by all means to prevent that. Santa.
7: Botswana's decision to host high-level tennis tournaments gives players from all backgrounds an opportunity to compete while boosting their rankings and points. This was highlighted by Wellington Sibanda, the National Junior Tennis Coordinator for the Botswana Tennis Association, when he reviewed the competitions held in 2026. So far, Botswana has staged 11 international events such as the Billie Jean King Cup and the ITFCAT Southern Africa Junior Championships. Sibanda believes that organizing these elite competitions helps young players gain exposure without having to bear heavy financial burdens.
9: Gives our players a lot of exposure, especially players who are underprivileged, who can't afford to travel to other countries. So if you're hosting, unlike when you're going outside the countries, you only send a few, four players or so. But when we are hosting, when a lot of players, close to 16 or so players, they enter, that's the advantage of hosting, to cut the expenses of transport and accommodation for other countries, because tennis is quite expensive. We are building a pro grassroots level under 12, that's where you start sending the players for national teams to play regional.
7: Also touched on some of the difficulties they have encountered while hosting this event.
9: When I'm hosting, the major challenges which you normally get, especially this under 12, is one which is much expensive. You need some money for accommodation. So that's the challenges. So that can cover all those costs. Spa and Shane Foods, they've been sponsoring this past 2 years. We're so grateful. GE also, they've been sponsoring us with water and stuff. We really appreciate the effort which they're giving us. All the players, I think they've performed. Once you wear those national colors, you know that we've earned your stripes. So I would say all the players so far have been performing well.
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0: Sibuya Ku. There is the name of the song, 516, Yarn FM, fourth and final hour of the show. And with that being said, I did say earlier on, we have something pretty cool that we want to talk about. Mm. Man, it's called 60 at 60. Yarn FM has a little something going on. 60 at 60, what comes to mind when you think of that, Mel?
1: 60 for 60.
0: 60 at 60.
1: 60 at 60.
0: Yeah. Diamond Legacy.
1: Okay, now how can I arrive back? How no can I arrive from the work side? Okay, let me. All right. When you think of 60 at 60, not what comes to my mind first of all is that Botswana just recently turned 60 years.
0: Yes. Happy birthday, Botswana.
1: Happy birthday, Botswana. So when you talk about 60, you're talking about a legacy. You're talking about appreciation. I mean, because you're appreciating how far you've come. Mm-hmm. And when you talk about 60, you're talking about greatness, achievement. You're talking learning from your mistakes. You're talking inspiration. You're talking something to look forward to. You're talking about... there's a lot. You're talking about...
0: There really is a lot.
1: Because I feel like when you talk about 60 is a milestone and it's a big one. Mm-hmm. So in terms of us, Mayarn FM, we've been asking you to nominate those people by long they've impacted your life in a certain way across all our social media platforms as we celebrate 60 at 60.
0: All right, man, and this is how it works. All right, it is. She's actually very right. It is going to be an event-like award ceremony, giving back to those we feel like that are the 60 top that have done something for Botswana. Mm. Essentially, you know what I mean. So this is how it's going to work. All right, you probably heard this thing run throughout Yarn FM all the time. So 60 at 60, 60 at 60. Right, this is how it's going to work. Phase one. It's going to be a national call for nominations, okay? The public will be invited to nominate deserving individuals from across Botswana. Nominations may come from individuals, families, institutions, community organizations, and professional bodies, okay? Now, phase two is going to be verification and screening, okay? A dedicated team will review and verify all submissions to ensure legitimacy, accuracy, and compliance with the program criteria. Remember, I got the first time getting national call out. Part of the 60 at 60. I got 60 for 60. Okay. Then phase three is going to be an independent adjudication where an independent selection panel will evaluate nominees based on national impact, legacy and durability, integrity and public value, leadership and innovation, strength of evidence. All right, that's going to be phase three. Okay. Now, phase four is going to be public voting. It comes back to us. Public voting is going to be phase four. Verified nominees will be opened to national public voting, giving Botswana the opportunity to participate in celebrating their heroes. All right. Mm-hmm. Then phase five is going to be the final announcement and celebration. Like I said, the award ceremony. The final 60 national icons will be unveiled through high profile national campaign and recognition platform aligned with Botswana's 60th anniversary celebrations. So we are still in celebratory mode here, Moyarn FM. We have this amazing initiative. So right now we are sitting more phasing FA, Mel. We're sitting at phase one. Mm-hmm. All right. Phase one is whereby it's the national call for nominations. All you have to do is nominate the person you feel like really a difference for Botswana. All right. Remember, you can vote. They can come from an individual, family, institutions, community organizations, or professional bodies. It is really up to you. Who do you think? We're not all Botswana mona ka gompieno. Omo trafficking. Think in the traffic. About to enjoy the traffic jam mix. Waga DJ Gaddafi, right? Hip hop is back. Hip hop and R&B between 5:30 and 6 p.m. And now we just ask you, where in the hell? How in the hell in your car? Who do you think? 60 people, and that's a very, very small number. Mm-hmm. But it has to be very special because we're celebrating 60 years. It is our silver jubilee, and we're asking you, hello, na, olumo lapi, olumo kuli, olumo kumbi. Who do you think deserves to be a part of that royal 60? We want to give back and say, here are your flowers. Thank you so much for everything you've done for the country of Botswana.
1: And also do note that this project follows a transparent and structured process, which is designed to ensure fairness, credibility, and public ownership. And this is all the faces say inside the bua. So you need to understand that it's all up to you as well as an individual, as a mixer. Vote for that person, nominate for that person.
0: It's always the topic of conversation because did you nominate the person you feel like? All right, if you feel like it could be your dad, it could be your mom. If you're na magana na aliting hadi banka di simula the first bank abotan eh lori kila nating or my dad was maybe the first minister of this or my father was the first Botswana Police Service commissioner. It could be anything. Think from your wildest imagination. Who do you think deserves to be a part of 60 at 60? 6460. Make sure that you stay tuned to Yarn FM and our pages for more information. But that's all we have for now. Mm-hmm. All you need to do is nominate. Mbalambi, Zwenchambi, Nswazi. 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

0: Every single time you hear that, ta-na-na-na, you know it's going to be a hit, man. DJ Zinhle, Navy Womculo, youngster on this one. It's called Navy's Prayer, man. This song sounds like everything is going to be okay, man. Love this song to absolute bits.
1: I remember the first time
0: man, Navy sang this song. Wow.
1: Yeah, I nonchalant.
0: Oh, my goodness.
1: I think I found Song of the Year.
0: But you know what? You know why I felt like that? Hold on.
1: Yeah, give me, which is, hey, boo.
0: Let me. So, but who said the other version? A song that is very similar.
1: Oh, you did say
0: I did say it sounds very similar to something. And the same vocalist is on the song. I just want to play the hook. Yeah, let me just play the hook. Okay, what I was talking about, okay? So the same synth, the same. So every single time you told me, what you have a song of the year, I'm like, but isn't this the same artist that sang that other song? So I had no idea what Navy's Prayer and Injenga Mali is two different songs, but yeah. I was losing my mind. I played that snippet.
1: He told me about it. I'm provoked.
0: Mona, Pina. No, guys. No, guys. Pina, a goody dog. Like this song is best.
2: But Zinhle's songs are always spiritual.
0: Oh, my goodness. Oh, my word.
2: Come on, love. Just once in a year.
0: I'm

0: Ta-na-na-na. Oh, guys, no, no, no, no. I think we might be sorted for the first time. I think we might be... The husband played it, Maloba. Go, Castle Light Unlocks. Everybody lost their minds, Doc. It was drizzling. It's like 3 in the morning and murder jumps on. The first song he plays is this one. I was losing my mind. Wow. So everything is going to be okay, man. Navy's Prayer. If you've never heard of this song, make sure that you check it out. It's by DJ Sinclair. It's one of those songs that it soothes your soul. I don't know what it does to me. Every single time, good luck in hey, like my good I love this song so much, man. A big shout out to DJ Sinclair. And for actually putting us on Navy Womb Cool. You know what I mean? A young stunner is on that record as well. Having hit almost a million views in 3 days, which is super crazy.
1: Catalog.
0: This man is
2: wicked.
0: I'm a
2: piano. Boneng.
0: I don't even know why Abuayana. Like, my boss irritates me so much.
2: In case
0: you guys don't know, I think my boss is probably second to the worst bosses in the world. He will say some mean stuff about you on air.
2: This is the truth.
0: Can you? Oh, fine. Okay, sharp. Okay. Can I finish my show that you pay me for?
1: Okay.
0: Thank you very much. I do appreciate it. I appreciate it. Right. It is 5:31. Let them answer. What do you have for us with the news headlines for the 6 p.m. news bulletin? Right after that, it is the traffic jam mix. If you're stuck in traffic, this one is for you.
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4: 5:34 Yarn FM, about 25 minutes before we part ways with you. We are about to jump into the traffic jam mix. And speaking about traffic jams, we have a quick, fast
5: update.
4: Thank you very much, Mel. There is a situation currently happening, courtesy of Obi Twice. Thank you so much, Obi Twice, for this update. There is an accident. Ya kombi. Kombi ye haki libile kwa leer khaboroni mud. One of the two. There has been an accident currently. There seems to be there is support. I see an ambulance. We have been sent a picture. They took trucks. They took cars. Excuse me. In the situation. So currently, you are in the CBD area. You are experiencing a lot of traffic because at Robotong, Absa CBD, there has been an accident. Hopefully, they'll clear it out as quick as possible. But for the next 25 minutes, we're going to give you a really dope R&B mix just so that you can
5: fare
4: in the traffic. Yeah, you should. Yeah,
5: maybe use Malapo.
4: Yeah, alternative routes, right?
5: The other one by King Mingmo. The other one,
4: yes, so you can turn off maybe by the station flyover or you. Please try avoid the section between station and the robot Tediango Bulembush, the flyover. I think that is the best way. Currently, right now, there has been an accident. We have proof and a picture right now, and I'm sure that our Yarn FM team will be on top of that.
5: And we also hope that the people involved in the accident are safe.
4: Actually, yeah, that is very true as well, because this is a combi. Please check on your loved ones. We cannot read the bottom word, but either Modisane or Gabrone Mudipane. There has been an accident. 10 to 15 minutes. Do check on your loved ones. In the meantime, if you are stuck in the traffic, here's a good mix for you to enjoy for the next 25 minutes.
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0: What's up?
1: Well, right, you know.
0: Ema.
1: What's up? I'm Galpin.
0: Looking at you right now, man.
1: Turn up the dial quickly.
0: I could picture you in a million positions, man.
2: Let me see you, gal.
0: Wish I could see something for real.
1: You do it, gal.
0: I leave it to the imagination.
1: Let me know, say you want.

0: dope hip hop and R&B mix, of course, a little bit of international and local there. With that being said, man, our time is done. This is the Traffic Jam Mix, and thank you so much for the past 4 hours, man. With that being said, Mel, we gotta go. Anything you gotta say?
1: I love the mixes.
0: Oh, we love you so much.
1: And then good night in case we'll say you're going to want to go. I'm going to go to the bike at 2. I'm going to go
0: to the bike at 2. I'm going to go to the position. I'm joking. It's Mel. We gotta go, Mel. It's been absolutely cool hanging out with you. We wouldn't have it any other way. It has been such a chilled vibe, man. And tomorrow between
1: 2 and 6 p.m.
0: This time around, we're gonna be with you. Thank you so much for choosing us. Thank you so much for making sure that Reza Ya RFM, more than anything, man, your support is the most important thing. Get home safe. And if you're already home, re leboga modimo. For those by le gore jaaka ne re bua khantele no gona le kotse ya koloi tota, it's like maybe possibly by now it has been cleared up, right, Mel? Just please make sure you check on your loved ones. Ke khombi le gore rankela ke belaela ga borone
1: modipana ga borone mo botsane, because the leg ka kwa mo go tsane ka
0: kwa. Yeah, I get it. So please make sure gore le check up batho ba lona ba getso go nile le kotse nyane e leng teng. From the looks of it, e tailed the tail, the headlight, thing has been squashed in.
1: You're not happy again, affected.
0: The front row and the driver as well. Please do check up on your loved ones. Nagaro Naichaila. We'll catch you again tomorrow. It's been absolutely amazing. With that being said, nice music, Amos and Young Stunner taking us home with this one. Good evening.

Sway and Melanie on the Climax. 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
3: Police hunt a Kenyan national over alleged defilement, and researchers say beef sales could boost Botswana's trade talks.
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3: 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Good evening. Police have launched a manhunt for a Kenyan national, Simon Ngungiri Maina, who is wanted in connection with an alleged defilement case. State prosecutor Tsepo Gondo told the Mohoditane Magistrates Court this morning that police have so far failed to locate Maina, who faces one count of defilement of a person under the age of 18. Magistrate Gofaone Morueng has advised the prosecution to consider involving Interpol in the search, noting that Maina's passport is currently in police custody. Authorities are appealing to anyone with information on Maina's whereabouts to come forward and assist the police. Meanwhile, police in Maung have arrested a 29-year-old man for allegedly defiling a 16-year-old schoolgirl. Speaking to Yaron FM News, Maung Police Station Commander Mutlwatse Ikobeng said the case was reported by the girl's parents after she allegedly revealed that she was in a romantic relationship with the suspect. Ikobeng is urging the public to report suspected cases of defilement and child abuse to the police without delay. And in other news, the Okavango Research Institute says opening up beef sales during the independence holidays strengthened Botswana's position in future trade negotiations. Disease ecologist Ngili Sisi Babayane says the move was about more than putting beef on the market. It also provided an opportunity to strengthen disease surveillance and risk management. He argues that the increased movement of people and meat during the holidays allowed authorities to collect valuable surveillance data. Babayane stresses that such monitoring is critical in Botswana's fight against foot and mouth disease, while also helping build confidence in the country's beef sector during future trade talks.
4: Not a blind decision. It had a risk guidance behind. The information from that movement associated with heavy movement of people, Lena Mailimuti, you never had the reason for market negotiations. Because remember, we are negotiating for alternative market. So it's very, very important, Hori. As Rinzirulan Savolis, we are gathering data, Eloria Ritusa, for the next step.
3: And finally, Kenya has confirmed its first case of Ebola, a Kenyan citizen who has been living in the Democratic Republic of Congo for the past 7 years. Health Minister Aiden Duale said the patient, who fell ill a month ago and was treated in several hospitals in the DRC, died days after arriving in Nairobi. It is said that the patient boarded a flight on Saturday and underwent normal public screening at the main airport in Nairobi before he was transferred by a relative to a hospital in the city. More than 4,000 people have died from Ebola in the Democratic Republic of Congo this year in what is the second most deadly known outbreak of the disease. And a recap of our leading stories this evening. Police hunt a Kenyan national over alleged defilement, and researchers say beef sales could boost Botswana's trade talks.
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1: the real story.
3: And now in business news. South African fuel prices are going up from midnight tonight, with motorists said to pay more than 30 rand a litre for 95 petrol in Gauteng. The fuel was selling at 26 rand 92 a litre, but will rise from 230 rand 25. 93 petrol, which was 26 rand 76, will increase to 29 rand 88, while diesel moves from around 30 rand to above 33 rand a litre. The increases are expected to raise transport and operating costs, with possible knock-on effects on businesses and consumers, including in Botswana. In a look at our currency exchange rates this evening, the Pula is trading at 1 rand 20 cents, 13 Pula 74 tebe against the American dollar, 15 Pula 47 tebe against the euro, and 18 Pula 20 tebe against the British pound.
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3: It's shaping up to be a chilly evening, with Gaborone, the capital city, at 28 degrees Celsius, Francistown at 29 with clouds and warmer conditions, Kasane is at 25 degrees Celsius with a thunderstorm possible this evening, and Mawung is currently at 31 degrees Celsius. Across the borders, Johannesburg is chilly at 21 degrees Celsius, Lusaka is at 28 degrees Celsius and is currently experiencing a thunderstorm, Harare is at 27 degrees Celsius and mostly cloudy, Windhoek is warm at 28 degrees Celsius, and finally Cape Town is around 16 degrees Celsius with cool conditions. 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

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Soso. On the socials. Facebook. Soso Kumo. Instagram and TikTok. So.so.wow. Soso. Soso. On the socials. Want to know a bit more about the laws in Botswana? You're in the right place. This is Ask a Lawyer with Soso.

0: This one is a hip-hop classic. It comes from J. Cole. It's called Lost Ones. All the way back from 2011, this song is celebrating 15 years out there in the world this year, right? And it's quite an important song. I love the message that is behind it because he speaks about situations where someone meets someone, they feel like they love them, they feel like they want to be with them. They have a baby with them and then every single thing changes. And I like what he says at the end, right? Bafana ba bua amongst each other, and they're saying, if that girl is really pregnant, tell her to get an abortion. And he's like, but what about your seed, my brother? What about your seed? What about the fact that Mudimu ukufile tlhomo e leng gore you have to absolutely make sure that you deliver on? You have to raise this kid like it's your own because it is your own. What about your seed, my brother? Oh, beautiful song, and of course, it brings the time to 6:13 right here on Yarn FM. Live the music. A very good evening to you and yours. Wherever in this beautiful country you may be listening from. This week is only just beginning. This is Tuesday, the 6th of October, 2026. And every Tuesday evening, this is how you and I will be spending the 1 hour between 6 and 7 p.m. on Yarn FM. For the avoidance of doubt, my name's Akumo Mukhaitsukumo. But for today and on the rest of the Wednesdays that you, the Tuesdays that you and I spend here together, you can simply call me Soso. I am your host this evening, taking you all the way through this hour of radio until 7 p.m. Welcome to Ask a Lawyer, the show where you and I get to take the time every week to discuss and clarify what the laws of Botswana actually say. Because you may have never read a single line of the law in your entire life, and that's perfectly fine. The only problem is that the law has been reading you. What does the law say about your job, your marriage, your business, your rights? Well, there's only one thing that you can do, and that is ask a lawyer. Good evening.
1: Want to know a bit more about the laws in Botswana?

0: And of course, this evening on Ask a Lawyer, we get to discuss children. We get to discuss parents and the laws that are surrounding these two particular persons in Botswana. Whether you're a parent, whether you're a guardian or a caregiver, or simply want to understand the rights of children and the rights that you have in relation to your own children, we've got you sorted. From custody and guardianship to parental rights and responsibilities to maintenance to access to paternity, we'll unpack what families need to know and explain how the best interests of the child guide every single decision. And we'd like to hear your side of the story as well. What is the biggest struggle that you've ever had with your baby daddy or your baby mama? For sure there's a struggle that you had. If there's a question or comment that you may have, make sure to send us a text or a voice note on our WhatsApp line, +2673911066, or simply call in on that very same number, and we'll definitely be very eager to engage with you this evening. Joining us as per usual to help us work through it all and truly understand Gore Molao Waring, we welcome to Ask a Lawyer this evening our resident counsel, Mr. Khumo Mosarwana. Mr. Mosarwana, very good evening to you, my brother. How are you doing?
1: I'm all right, brother. Thank you so very much, and good evening to you and the listeners at home.
0: That's in order to hang your Murutu Tara. Give us a simile like a robot. We're not Munali Lisiana.
1: Hanging alone, running to the man out of Monaco's ideas and telling you to know that.
0: Kang ye botlhokwa ke mo nakong e sa hedisang pelo. All right, let's start right at the beginning, right? Ha batsadi ba ngwana ba kgaogana. People often refer to selo gate custody. Legally, what does custody mean?
1: Thank you for the question. 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
1: 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But when you are talking about access, ka gore ra re batsadi botlhe ga ba ka ke batsa ngwana ka nako e ngwe fela. 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Access right re raya gore ngwana o ka mo etela, o ka wa leteletsega gore o ka nletsa ngwana ba bua kore maintaining botsalanang jo that relationship or bond le ngwana spending quality time le bone, that is access. Ga go teye go tenya yo le ga nna le ngwana go raya gore wena yaanong go telele o thala ngwana o tswa mo ditshilong tsa gago. 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So ga re lebelela molaona a bana wa re parental duties the biological parent. So,
0: Yeah, no, definitely. So in Botswana, right, we often hear hore a child's best interests come first. Le mo children's acting go teng hore you must consider the best interest of the child mo ditshwetsong tse leng gore di tsewa in relation to bana. In practice, what does that really mean to consider the best interests of the child? Really willing?
1: Era tota kha nyi ke tale ka go e gatella thata ka gore e botlhokwa yone ya best interest of the child. And ke dumela gore ga ne re ithaloganya bareetsi ga ne re ithaloganya batswana o ka be gongwe dintwa tse dingwe di seo. Best interest of the child, ga o bala Children's Act ya ka no bua, Children's Act ya re tshotso nngwe le nngwe e tsewang either ke batho kana ke lekgotla under the Children's Act e tshwanetse gore e be e etse thoko ebile e totomaditse the best interest of the child. So ha re best interest re lebeletse the welfare and well-being ya bana. So ga e sa tlhola e le gore no nna ke le motsadi ke batamo kana nna ke le rraagwe ngwana ke batamo. It has less to do with preferences and positions of either parent, but it's about what would be of benefit, what would promote the best interest of the child. So, how did that section 6 of the Children's Act, how do we have the best interest of the child? It is relatable the need to keep a child away from harm, reliability factors such as the stability and continuity in the living arrangements. That one, or custody, allows that are not connected to the young one. I didn't know that I was going to get a custody. Comes on one who don't know how to do it. Comes on a go have room. Comes on Francis Town. We want continuity and stability in the living arrangements. That one, a day we are allowed for any other factors that would ensure the general well being of the child. So, come to show me how the best interest of the child rather than the ability. Ngwana ka kakaretso gore ke eng se e leng gore se ka mo tshedisa sentle, what would ensure that their best well-being and their welfare.
0: You know, a lot of people haba ntse ba tsama, they assume gore bana ba banyane automatically live le bo mma bone, right? Kgotsa gore the father has less rights than the mother ha batsadi ba sa nyalana. A mme go ntse jalo, are those assumptions correct?
1: Ranya, little lucky to deal with the very Hunter, but Hawana, Kana, how would the parents are right? How would the Hamala own? How would we want to know? Kurahona proviso. Proviso or our Aotinia on a channel provided Unite Maro Nana Kana on a Tana channel, you will enjoy it to the extent if you are near it. Yeah, I want that. Yeah, no. Kind of best interest of the child, how an energy carry Kita Hatella Tatak Kikan Tahori, is an Ahumulhomo. Whether you are discussing custody, maintaining single, the court will always consider the best interest of the child. So, how one of the Hamala Hamutinia, Lucia Alfonsilina, and Lucian Malu, Kanya Lagavari, of course, there is, you know, a practical reason. That has something. How can I be alone? When I have something to do, why do I hang out with you again? Ma, why do I am not happy? I'm not, not, not, not, not, not, not. So, how can I be alone? Because you know, when you need to continuity and stability in the living arrangements, or when you are considering doing a certain one, they are maturity. These are the factors being for the alone. Like I say, for the best in determining the best interest of the child. So that everyone are now looking at who would to come and then let him marry who tell you who I had to get another gun and a bra. But more of what you would be, I want to let me and if I can and a bra. Come on, I'm not more than a little bit. I'm not a little bit of who is the bad. I'm not a little bit of who is telling you later and never travel to.
0: Tell me something. How about Zadiva Sande Mohumula Ping Lili Lingwe? Do they still share parental duties and decision making? Kana ho tsama ka gore ngwana o nna le mang?
1: Nyamba. Baba molao ba go thama le. If you read section 27 and Children's Act, e papa me tse hala gore where biological parents are not, kura ha ile gore batsadi ba le tsalo ba ngwana ba ga ba nne mmogo. Then parental duties, they have to carry out parental duties jointly. So, what about the new, you know, gore nyane tiro e gore gore ya tlokomelo a ngwana ya khulisi the parental duties ba tsontse gore ba di tshwaraganele ga gona bo gore nyane ke ga mma go hela ka gore ke ena nna le ngwana
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0: 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You touched on it just a bit briefly earlier on, but I just want to understand gore ha go te motho ke guardian, what are they allowed to do ka ngwana o ileng gore they are a guardian of?
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0: Who appoints a guardian?
1: Guardian wa appointiwa ke batsadi ba ngwana. But there is a qualification of an inquiry. That appointment should be approved by court. So render well the best interest of the child high to horror. The court only passes a horror. And me, would this appointment be in the best interest of the child? If yes, the court would approve. If not, a horror for that. But can you see more like a local with the idea that you are in Malana or no? You want to appoint the number of guardians? And then it has to obtain approval of court. No one alone for one parent may not agree. You may not require mokopolo for a rape in case of a daddy. In that case, though, it has to be brought before court. No quarter will be seka the brutality of circumstances. Of course, subject to the kindly best interest of the child. Edukolo kubehimbe leta tsa gore nya ne. 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
0: So lekgotla ke lone le e leng gore le tsaya tshwetso if one of the parents disagree kana family le yone hela e sa dumelane.
1: Go ntse jalo rra.
0: Okay, so how about Zadiba Sanyala Najana? Does the father have parental rights and responsibilities automatically?
1: Erra. 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
0: Okay, let's talk about the child, right? At what age or level of maturity do we consider gore ngwana ene o batlaeng? 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At what age kana level of maturity do we consider dikiletso tsa ngwana?
1: 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say yeah section 8 e ntsha a flexible test ya gore ngwana o tshwanetse gore e ba le dingwaga tse di rileng it just says a child should be of age or sufficient age maturity and a level of understanding such that they can take part in decision making that would impact on their welfare. So ha to go rona na go theletsong ke na a tsantse go re nya na ke batla sa je batisi ke mola o se jang ke gore a child should be allowed to express their views freely. If they need assistance to express their views, then they should be afforded that assistance. Mme ko theletsong lekgotla ke lone le yang go tsaya tshwetso le lebele taking into account the views tsa ngwana, the totality of circumstances, and of course the best interest of the child. 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
1: 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The best interest maybe gore nya ngwana a ela kwa ga rraago a ntse a re ga a batle go a teng ga e le gore dipatiso di supa gore nyane kwa ga rraagwe go siame hela is not any inimical to the best interest of the child.
0: Dipatisiso tsonetse, if I'm correct, di dirwa ke ba bo mabibele go right
1: erra the social welfare office. 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
0: And then there's a very contentious issue. I think this one is one of the most fought over. Maintenance. Who has the legal duty to maintain Ngwana? Okay, hello, what kind of expenses are involved? How does it work on maintenance? Because now, considering we tell a route, the hot thing, what do you say? Don't worry, I had a tell on your admission to be deleting, reliable lying, hard level at the expenses. Someone,
1: total maintenance should cover the basics at the very least. Will it be the Jordan Wana? What is called CCDALO? Seasonal clothing, the other thing, and I was a dealer's cool physique and as a dealer in medical media.
0: Could give hands to Tesa Horangana Utokomele Sarajan?
1: Wana Utokomele Sarajan.
0: So when a court sets this amount of maintenance, Rote, Nyakumo, Utaduela, 1,000 Teka Kwedi, maintenance of Wana Hawe, how does it calculate what is fair? Why would you be living?
1: Le malah katen juno, kahuna fibula, kahuna algebra korinya ni, kungan maintenance serari, skui rute selama ni, maintenance silo kota ni le dalla le thokolangwa na odi child needs, ibi le dalla sabu biji, apparent financial circumstances, ibi le dalla sabu raru bukuni ya mutadi hubiel or their ability to pay. So these are the three considerations. The child needs, the parent's financial circumstances, the ability to pay. So the reason why we need to pay for the transport of our school, we need to pay for the tutor. In total, we need to pay for expenses, the maintenance cost is maybe 3,000 feet. When I was motsadi khongwe taste le ya go ema tanta wa amogala 30,000 but how could you hela o tsa 5,000 your net pay or your take home is 5,000 go khong ya go bona ha ka gore ngwana o diela o thokana le maintenance wa 3,000 wa na wa amogala 5,000 o ka thusa ya what would be your contribution e dirile ya nna le motsadi mo gore le ene contribution ya go e ka nna bokana then
0: together.
1: So what happens now, Han? Your net pay or your take home is 5,000. What would be your contribution?
0: So what happens now, Han Nakili Motsadi?

0: would make an assessment here so that at the end of the day you make a reasonable contribution. What's your financial position such that you can make a reasonable contribution towards maintenance someone? And financial circumstances here are living the salary here. On a level of long quarter, basically be matanta, but they have businesses in your mind. But I'm the assets and all of that. Looking for a good amusing thing, long quarter. But I do not know, not a good area to have worried. Hardly then, I'm a woman who is an affiliation proceedings act. 36 Yatin Yari, Koti Panahanta Taun or an order. 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
1: 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Where do I go? 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
0: The maintenance order is a go ga magistrate. 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Yeah, no, what about my own worry? Banally, the idea, Ragana, my dear, and maintenance, I'm living in the back of 100,000. Never the normal at the end because one no good half a year in maintenance. 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

0: hayi lo riyade ha.
1: Okay, let's talk about access now. Access to the child, right? Beyond visiting a child, what does access to a child really entail?
0: There can be communication, the video call, the WhatsApp call, the other. That is one way of exercising access right. Look on here, who really see important information about one. Yeah, no one of them is really an ago school. Which I'm sure they are no one who from one year, I can never get the kid. Can I hold proof on one? No, you call us that seven. You know, that is another way of exercising access rights.
1: And what about other things? Sa go tshwana bo di holiday ya na gore ngwana wa kae, does it mean gore ke khona gore ke bone ngwana ke ka matho ya na, and other stuff.
0: Erra, ya hontialo le ka etalana ka di holiday. Ha le gore maybe le mo bojana lo di ana bo di weekend re khona go dinya ngwana e go thola ra go weekend. The holiday, the community is here, and then the family is here, and now Hanare Bana waiting.
1: How much are you Muahana, you Muata Hubona Wana Hakwe? What can that parent do?
0: Hey, no name so say, can I get Hanyam root to die? Get Hanyam root to Takahore. In fact, I doubt most people know, Hore, according to the Children's Act, how is Tamotadi Hubona Wana Hakwe? Hosena any law for the citizen could was another Katekama Long Island Hori. A later for Motadu, I do a Hobana one. Olomo Gimala and Molato, Okanaho, well at Ronco, you credited his hitting six, Kana Honaho, Huatola, who would be a Magiasa hitting 5,000. Kana Honahuja Ronco, you go out to jail. Yanong, how the Motadu Long Huru? You are denied access to a child, can I do a runcha of 1 hour? Okaya go high court, a boot in your application, you are for a local in the town. You call it Angoro, Okabana Wanaha.
1: We seem to have a call on the line. Let me see what they have to say. RNFM, good evening. Who are you and what you have to say? Hello, my brother, how are you?
2: I'm good. Where's the Mokolago?
1: Hey, Mokolo Dumela. Ribuale mangware mbrayak.
2: Ribuale le rongo buda shapada.
1: Le?
2: Rongo buda shapada.
1: Ako buwe le rongo.
2: Nagami ke poso hen.
1: Erra.
2: Obo poso war haike le rejo atakon te zangwana makhadi. Oke sa full custard. Kwa kwenye ha, awa kwa kwenye ma bi ikan neng.
1: Alright, so I'll alert the Haraba Brayak. Alright, we had another caller, but I thought maybe let's just take some time. What do they have to say as well? Yaron FM, good evening. Let's say your name and what you have to say. Rapula Dumela.
3: Let's say onale bana, right?
1: Yes.
3: Now, the husband has exited, the boyfriend is gone. Okay, so if you want to take out the parental rights of the father from the child, for him not to even be acquainted to the child, is it possible, Kikupaya Arab?
1: All right, thanks, Rabs.
3: Thank you.
1: I think those are two similar questions, Councillor. Shepard and Abu Tsakwana, how do you obtain sole custody over your child? And I think Rapula is asking a similar question to say, how do you remove a father's rights over their child completely? I don't know if I understood it to be the same way, but it's a kahau it's anga thing.
0: All right. Why would you want to totally divorce Motsadi from Banabaha? And the central question is always going to be the best interest of the child. That's why I'm going to ask you, how is your best interest? If you talk about that, you're going to talk about it. Because the mere fact that ngwana o khaogane le ga teng botsadi ya bana bo khaogane ga gore gore then we can deny motsadi o mongwe the exercise of their parental duties and rights over their child or children. So ha e le gore bana motsadi yo relationship ya gwe le bana e siame, they don't pose any harm to them or any danger, and is that all it is in the best interest of the children gore relationship e nne teng? There is no how you can say o ntsha motsadi yo mo baneng ba gago. But of course in instances where motsadi yo maintaining their relationship with the children would be in any case the best interest of the child. Gongwe ke bona e leng gore you can restrict their access to bana, and wena maybe you can be appointed as a guardian. It's a customary education. It's a customary. I think if you want to custody, you can make an application to court, even independent of Lahosa Mpamagadi. And Mpamagadi, the way I understand it, But he doesn't necessarily mean you're getting full custody in a bar. Mahadi somewhat legitimizes Bana.
1: As Bahahu,
0: yes.
1: Mm-hmm. Okay. And I think it's important just to say, Hore, it's a very tough thing to achieve, because kana there's reciprocal rights. Ha gona le ngwana le motsadi. Motsadi na le tshwanelo ya go bona ngwana a gagwe. Ngwana na le tshwanelo ya gore a nne le motsadi wa gagwe. All right. No, you know what? I have one more question, and then we open up for more calls and messages as well. You know, some parents, they always say, "Hore, how ka ke wa bona ngwana ka gore ga o duele maintenance?" And then the other one will say, "Nah, I won't pay maintenance because ga ke letelle gore ke bone ngwana ke." Does access to a child depend on hore o duetse kana ga wa duela maintenance?
0: Erra. Access and maintenance are two different aspects of child welfare. So ha se gore yeng o ikaegile ka yeng. 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Mme ebile ha o bontshiwa ngwana, it's not like you are being rewarded for paying maintenance. So the long and short of it is, whether motsadi e duela maintenance or not, it does not disentitle them of their right to have access to ngwana. 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
1: E senya motsadi hela.
0: E senya motsadi hela.
1: Viva Children's Act, viva. All right, give us a call, give us a text on the WhatsApp line, +26739111066. However you like to do it, ask a lawyer. Touch it. WhatsApp or call
4: 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Yaruna FM. Want to know a bit more about the laws in Botswana? You're in the right place. This is Ask a Lawyer with Soso.
1: The number is very simple, +267 391 1066. A text, a voice note, a call, however you like to communicate, please do so now. Right, there's a message here, counsel, on the WhatsApp line. This one is Agogo Mereki. Mereki, please ask about adoption. I hear a parent cannot adopt their own child, but if married, who is adopting a child belonging to another parent, to another partner? And also, does change of surname mean adoption? Waitsi ga sori ka e tlhaloganya potso e, but ke tale ka gore ke ke kgaoganye re tere khono re tlhaloganye.
0: I think also what to do, because looking at our itinerary, we are going to get to a topic that discusses that change of name, adoption, and all that. Maybe we can defer it to that section.
1: Yeah, I think for change of surname, we must keep it separately, right? But just generally, adoption laws, they will also be covered in another episode. Today we're talking about ban, right? So how about zali basa dumalane gore ngwana o nna kae, basa dumalane ka access, basa dumalane ka maintenance, kana khotsa ba dumalane when they have this agreement between them and the co-parenting function is working as it's supposed to function. Is a verbal agreement in
0: A verbal agreement is not advisable. Some of you who are in the government, okay, no one and me, while I'm talking about it. But a verbal agreement is risky because it's difficult to prove. Where comes a dispute arises from that verbal agreement? How are you going to prove? So it's always advisable to have it written, reduced to writing, and made an order of court. Because then there is certainty, there is clarity. Otherwise, how to agree to the court has they're not only breaching that agreement, but they are in contempt of court. I can look at the law of the court. So half a bit is a lot you can take appropriate steps to cure that contempt.
1: Okay, let me interrupt, counsel. We have a call on the line. Yaruna FM, good evening. What's your name and what do you have to say? Hello. Hello, sir. Hello,
5: sir.
1: Mungame, libito amang bua lena. Hello, Titus.
5: I've been married for 5 years.
1: Titus, I've got the married yoga go. It's already. I get organa with you. I'm going
5: to
1: go to the home. I'm going to go to the
5: home.
1: Titus, it's not working out. I'm going to let you my brother. It's not working out. All right. Hey, a lot of feedback is coming from Titus there, but ona lebega bata go botsa potso. Let's wait for him and then re tata re tsa ka kwa, right? So these days ke mathata hela counselor. Ha ke le rragwe ngwana. Me ke belaela gore ngwana yo ga se wa me. Ke dira jang? Am I allowed to get go tsa bana ba mebe ke ba isa paternity testing?
0: Hey, ye o dinga lo rayo ka gore ke dinala gore ke la bona dipalo tse di dileng tsa seri ya tselo go tenya. But more than half hour, and I'm going to be able to do some of the
1: advice
0: in Bao. But I did what I did something to do Malane, a Kabunga Hala Yati, for a year. Let's subject these kids to a paternity test. And then my dear Bazo, I get a how about that? Only make you guys appear to be come from my door, you know, come up with the laser, me out or I come and
1: do.
0: Then out of it. So, ideally, both parties should agree with the power of the test. Now, I look at the room of my local balance. You can always approach the magistrate court and seek a paternity order. Over that, I'll allow Cotteria, Samaya, Lisa, and Aqua, Leo, test you.
1: A o tsena go ne go ta bo bara o reng.
0: Na, ke go thuba se ka guela gore ba ga itshuke ke na le ipela elo ke le le ke go pa gore re clear ruri ha tse gore eng ke. they will subject you to a test. Madua don't go to hold it at a law as a court.
1: Madua bantu again, Macastrat.
0: Error.
1: Mm-hmm. 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
0: era yeah even in that case.
1: Actually, before you develop, let us take a call, counsel. Yeah, my FM, good evening. How are you?
6: Yes, sir.
1: Itaitasi.
6: Exactly.
1: Hi, Itaitasi. Robata, we buti zeka spiti, my brother. There's a lot of feedback coming from your side. I gitora omo radio unga na kuida galaya. Itaitasi, kuponse ndele voice note mo number in your braya kamo WhatsApp auto. All right, thank you very much. Aisha, unfortunately, like, I really can't hear Titus. But I'm sure he'll be able to send a voice note. You were saying, counsel, motsadi o sireletsa ngwana jang mo motsadi yo e le gore ga a siamela ngwana.
0: Erra, so le le gore mo semeng seo ga o itseele molao ka di ata hela re nya monno ke le ta ga wa re ke le itsa go bona ngwana ke. 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Then protective, a child protective intervention government needs an aho. I know for the Potano on the recommendation as we shall make a rabbi when I for AE or Tahuan Nassim. The court can issue an order in the world will restrict access for any ane, Munu, whatever as a guy, one other Nakama Baka, Lealala. The instances where Bana will be removed from the government to the Hugushes or Hussi, equal and for a bata. Mata ba ntse jo mo dira eng kana di thateng tse leng gore a police by motsadi o e leng gore o na le mathata a se le go se. So ka mokhutshwane ela ke gore you don't abruptly decide to deny the other parent access to that.
1: A o itseele tshwetso.
0: Erra, o folo a morago tsamaiso e leng gore established ka molao.
1: Here's a message on the WhatsApp line. This one is from Rook. Rook are hi, Yarn FM. Two questions. One, if I stay with the child as a father and the mother doesn't assist me with maintaining the child, me a bereka or asa bereki, can I take her to court as they do karona borre? Two, janung if mwana anale mahwe, me banna bale bantinzi. Do I have to increase the provision ya dijo? I think the first one we've been able to answer, but Yabu Bedi seems to be the one we haven't addressed. Kore, how about nabale bantsintsi na ke duela maintenance ke le rangwana? Am I supposed to pay dijo tse ding tsintsintsintsi?
0: Ya ntha ile re ya rabile, but ke ta heta ka yone hela ka bona go kore.
1: Era.
0: 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So get agree say the listener as a good and haki in instance where one way and out tola mane ba mota who is a good girl who can look at Tokomela and Banaba Banala in that to do. So when I talk on the Lahaho, your parental obligation, your maintenance is towards that kid, not Banaba Babaku by Longora and Sebaha. We assess your maintenance contribution based on the need, the needs. Someone I know is in Banabute in that household. So you don't necessarily have to increase. When condition of how she meet the needs that ngwana o tsela.
1: Mm. 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
1: Here's another one. This one is from Ulibile Mpofu. 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
1: 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A go etse ka boripana go council.
0: Yeah, you can force ngwana go you can force him go ra support ngwana. You can force him go ra ne be relationship le ngwana. So I don't see how re ka reng ya ka gore monno ga a tlhokomele ngwana ga re ke a montsha. We still go back to kind of the best interest of the child. Is it in the best interest of the child go gore hela ka gore motho o le ga a tlhokomele ngwana re montshe mo botshelong jwa ngwana. Ngwana o na le tshwanelo ya gore a child has a right to be cared for and maintained by both parents. So you need to enforce that right, that right, yeah.
1: Here's another one. This one is from Anonymous. Anonymous, what happens when the parent is absent in the child's life, maintaining and seeing the child? Can they be removed from the birth certificate? I think keep it going ahead. Here's another one. This one is from Anonymous as well. Aremi, what about Mosadi? Ile enakhanang for dad being present out of contempt. She eats the maintenance money, doing her hair, doing her nails, etc. And every month when our choba, how can the law help?
0: Mosadi wa kere le ene indirectly wa ba le content ka nako a bo go dule order e leng gore go a setsitswe ditlhoko tsa ngwana pele go bo go lebelelwa bokgoni ya monno go duele gore okay monno a ntshe bokana towards tlhokomelo ya ngwana. 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
1: Yes.
0: My dear grandson are not being channeled to what the court has ordered.
1: Let's take a call. I hear FM. Good evening. Hello.
6: Hello.
1: Hi, Ma. What's your name? What do you have to say?
6: Oh, I thought it's the Yarn FM.
1: It is.
6: Yes. Ke kopa go thoka ina.
1: E mma thoka lena.
6: Erra. 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It's not ga ke rate go ibitsa thata ke re pay maintenance. 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
1: o thoka ina o itse gore ga o sa thola o utlwala. Hello, council. Let me try to get council back on the line so that we can wrap this up once and for all. Romeo Peter Titus on the WhatsApp line.
7: Good day, sir. Ricky Botayano, Mungami, and I agree, Kimiki Titus, Ricky Botsawari, can I have been married for 5 years? So I found my wife and I had a son of three months old. So the son is he's 5 years old now. So but the biological father ha tlokomele ngwana bile ga duela any maintenance since then. So I once asked my wife for why munna gonna the biological father sa go tlokomela ngwana. Brother Khana di valid answers to that. But I've been raising that boy, that child, and since then, and we have bonded so much. So one other question ni got the way ke ba toge botsa ga beke gore kana be ke batle go adopta ngwana as well. So the wife I want her kana the son you know the ra go ngwana ka dumela and so forth because o mo tsentse mo medical aid ma ga. But to my understanding since I met this woman the biological father na ikila ita tola ngwana before. So as time went on,
1: I'm going to have to cut Titus short because leno ubua ka katsa adoption. It's ilong kore rata di kavara kana ko esile. Yarno FM, good evening, hello.
8: Titus, if I were you, get out of Busupa. Go get your current wife to take the status of that child off the father, and then you take the status on, and don't worry about him. Continue supporting the child. God will give you everything. Sharp.
1: Thanks, Rabs. Hi, kidding alo helaza zieno waiti. It's quite a contentious issue, but I think you know, say ilong kore Romeo totona bato ho sibua, ke kanye ilong kore idila le adoption, right? And like council said, ratataribua ka adoption, kana ko yengwe ka kore, ke topic of its own that needs to be covered fully, that needs to be covered, ralibile sengwe le sengwe say ilong kore sidila le adoption, right? So let me try to get him back on the phone, ratarutu kore, relaila na jang, with this particular issue. Council. You seem to have disappeared there. I think ditshipitsa ka kwano ne di ntsentse stressing yana. But you know what? I just want us to wrap this up because I'm way over time. For Moretti, o leng gore gwanana is in the middle of a dispute concerning ngwana, concerning gone di parental rights ja ga re bua. What would be your advice mo go bone?
0: Tota ka kulwane hala ka mkhutsana. Ya go nna tshetana ne re bua ka ona re simola. The best interest of the child gore ya ka gongwe botsadi bokuletsana yalo a re gakologeleng gore ko pheletsong ya letsatsi it's not about you as the mother of the child, it's not about what you want as the father. Mme hela ke gore what is in the best interest of the child. So the best interest of the child should be where both parents need. A re compromiseng re be re lebelela gore nyane are to make the best interest of the child. 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
1: The grass.
0: It's the grass. So are re ke geleng di channel tsa bana are re ke geleng the best interest of the child.
1: Council, o ka re ne re ka chaisa ka 10 ha re go bata re go bona ka era.
0: Era mogala wa ne wa tirokone 7779-9896 7779-9896 ke kopa phali ha ka tse a tennis. 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
1: Thank you very much, Council. We appreciate it. All right, that's of course how you wrap it up today on Ask a Lawyer. Please make sure to tune in every single Tuesday between 6 and 7 p.m. on Yarn FM. I'm back on air tomorrow evening, 6 p.m. Point of Order. On Facebook, Kibitokote Soso Kumo, and across all of your other social media platforms, the name is So So Wow. That is so.so.wow. Nevertheless, do remember to tune in to Ask a Lawyer every single Tuesday between 6 and 7 p.m. It's where you and I take the time every week to discuss and to clarify what the laws of Botswana actually say. Because you may have never read a single line of the law in your entire life, and that's perfectly fine. The only problem is that the law has been reading you. What does the law say about your job, your marriage, your business, your rights? Well, there's only one thing that you can truly, truly do. That is ask a lawyer. Good evening.
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0: Mr. O, I am Akeem, and Zeno, the neck breaker. 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
3: Hey, gari, I didn't want to read
2: him. I'm sorry, I'm 39 years old.
3: So, Maho, Botswana celebrates 60 years. What does that mean for you, Olemot Fan?
2: This is a milestone for our country. There's a lot we can talk about. Here, Hakilibile, 39 years working with CD Link, Abona Kolo ya Botswana, and we really, really appreciate that. Rele Botswana, Rabona Korean.
3: Omungaba to Baba Samikets in Botswana, Kabu Leili, Kantona, a national team player, Hunsi Jangye.
2: Hey, I want to say Monate, Bile, Okaroka, Tama, we Guadile and Ahor. I want a little 2 million, Lemoma Retlen. What's happening on national team? Nobody can take it away from you. That's why Ripe la Carone. Corrita la Lore, let's say so easy. Kim Mang, Goma Bella, Pudi, Conchaga, Sugar. On a rope, I may come be able to talk about you. I got a piece of tennis. That look, I want to think of a little piece of any man. So, Tatayala, to be the pride of the country, it's something Selongare you can be proud of.
3: Lona Melazela Labozana, the history.
2: We for 39 years. Mm. Hey, 39 years I know almost everything, especially the Siri around me.
3: And the president of Botswana National Front before in Gideon Duma Boko.
2: Hey,
3: and those three the three chiefs, maybe some woman. Can I learn politics? The three chiefs, Khosi Khama the third, Khosi Sebele the first, le Khosi Batuwe. Muskaba tholo le ba.
2: Khase go le ba, la fa tsare ke tsoma mathateng.
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3: 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What do you think is the secret behind their rise to stardom e leng gore ke tsa re diragetse ka speed ya se sa gamatsa?
2: I'm proud to be one of the founders. It's a Bananyana Bana. I was one of the coaches. Kinala Athako Buntling. And Kubare, I don't want to say honestly that much difference between boys and girls, but invest in girls, you see results. Kabonako. So Banabarona, the good thing Kabone, they are so committed. How can it have a busy anytime or Ababona Baji was still when Hela Yalo? So I think Kanya commitment. Passion to make them enjoy table tennis. Ke gone mo ilongore go tsisa these positive results.
3: Me kana ba go singeletsa bana ba because you used to win everything. 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A ile go 50,000 in a year. 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
1: what is your message to community ya gago ya table tennis and Botswana at large as we celebrate 60 years of independence
0: my message to my table tennis community ke khanya gore we do know this is sports let's enjoy ariska ya re yo loss e be simola ra gatellana menwana e gore if mwana irile bontle if mogolo irile bontle if your teammate or whoever let's appreciate Let's support each other. Are bone gore together if we stand together then we are going to win. And another thing remo buipiso yes re sense re kipilo busy ke table tennis batho ba re sia ka tema ko di khotleng kwana. 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
0: All right, thank you so much, folks. That's an honor. Yeah, yeah, no one says she's a fellow. Can I rob a la borrow?
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1: Now, whenever you and I have talked about the ingredients, we've talked about what to prepare and how to prepare it. But we've never talked about what do you do when somebody prepares for you food that you're not even enjoying in front of you. The first was a message. Keep me anonymous. Says, hey, Lute, I actually got into a new relationship 2 months ago, and my girlfriend loves cooking. She cooks horrible food. I eat before I go hang out with her. As soon as she gives me food, I chew 3 times and say, oh my God, I think about how the pakakamus, and make you kurme. So now, she prepares for me mupako every single day. Another one sometimes just coming through says, Luce, Lona Banyana Mama Lezinga Hali, so apa, sis, yo. So when we are young, how did you do this?
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0: 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You've been ignoring me, and I need to know, was it something I said? 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I keep wrecking my brain trying to figure out what I did, and did we try hard enough?
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4: 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Stay tuned. This is a conversation about growth, resilience, and the beauty of truth in storytelling.
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5: My name is Naomi Toisi. I am 32 years of age, and I'd like to talk about my latest book, What Am I Bringing to 30? You can find me on social media, Facebook and Instagram as Naomi Kenny, LinkedIn and TikTok as Naomi Toisi. About my book, What Am I Bringing to 30 is a memoir of 65 pages based on my life experiences from my teen years all the way to 29 years of age. I talk about my challenges, victories, share defining moments that shaped my life before 30. I call this book a love gift because of how personal it is, in it revealing the most sensitive parts of my life with the hope of passing the message to my reader. I talk about the confusing stage of teenagehood, the struggles of becoming a young adult, navigating challenges of relationships, parenthood, work, family, building yourself, drilling it to define what success really is based on my experiences. What motivates me to write? I would say this is a personal calling. I've had this gift in me since my teen years, but have never had the courage to pick up the pen. I draw inspiration from anything, really, particularly the experiences that I get through life. I believe in my writing, I can help heal, mend broken hearts, bring clarity and direction, etc. To be honest, sometimes as I write, I also get clarity and healing. The target audience for this book would be anyone who is still trying to figure out life. It could be in your teens, your 20s, your 30s, your 40s, wherever your wake-up call hits you. I'm basically saying, let's figure out this life thing together.
3: BWC with the Hood Goon Supreme.
5: The cultural connection that my book has is that what I'm bringing to 30, it has a lot of cultural influence, particularly from my upbringing. As a young Botswana born and bred in Botswana, my history has made a great impact in my life. One of the lessons that I talk about in my book speaks of honoring the elderly in our society, not to view them just as the vulnerable, but rather as beacons of wisdom that we as young people can learn a lot from. The challenges and triumphs I faced, I would say the most rewarding part of my writing journey is turning lived experiences into language. It's finding meaning in moments that once felt confusing or painful, initially offering that understanding to another person. It gives me great joy knowing that my reader will find comfort in knowing that they are not alone. Whatever it is that you are going through, someone else went through it and came out of it. On the contrary, my challenges were quite emotional. It took me so long to finish my manuscript because I wanted the book to be perfect. As a first book, I look at it as a mirror of me as a writer, and I believe it set a precedence for my next books. But I eventually got out of it when I told myself, hey, messy writing is also a big part of writing. I also struggled with the fear of being judged. This memoir is a personal story of my life. It shares the most intimate parts of my existence, including embarrassing moments. I've actually shed tears in some of the chapters I was writing because they scratched the surface of wounds that had not healed, but I had covered up and buried away.
3: BWC with the Hood Goon Supreme.
5: The impact and legacy. I have five things that I hope when you read this book, when you finally close it, you can actually remember. The first one is, you are not behind. You are exactly where you should be. It will all make sense in the next season. Number two, identity is discovered, not given. Your becoming is built through the trials that you face, self-questioning, and also courage. The third one is pain. Pain can become your perspective. So I always say, use your pain to refine your insights, your boundaries, and also a sense of self. Number four is hope without pretending everything is perfect, meaning that life can be unfinished, complicated, and still worth living. The last one is growth is messy and not linear. Those wrong turns, broken choices, restarts are not wasted time, but are training for a season that is coming up after that pain. So that is it from me.
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1: We are building a country where we are together. Like sport, we are a team. We are Team Botswana. Each one of us has a role to play. Different roles, varied roles, but very important roles nonetheless. And so each one of us must play their role and work together with the next person to raise the profile of the country.
2: Re tshonyegile ba rotlhe ka itsholelo ya rona matshonyego a kana mme a ka fetswa ke rona kana jang.

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1: Balancing books and boots is no easy task. Varsity sports bring pride, discipline, and opportunity, but they also demand time, energy, and sacrifice. Today, we explore how young athletes manage the pressure of excelling in both the classroom and on the field. To help us understand this balancing act, we are joined by a student from the Institute of Health Sciences in Gaborone. They'll share their personal journey, the challenges, the wins, and the lessons learned from living life as both a scholar and an athlete. Arutwe dikhang tsa
2: ngoqo. Ke nna Sompotso Ramanga. Tsana ngwane mo IHS Gaborone 20 years old. Tsanga football captain ya bo.
3: Ah, o mo captain o tsoseditse mang gore a bonela ambend like that.
2: Tatane se ka khantsa go tsosetsa hela. Ke bone ba ntopileng coach le player.
3: So like that. O tsameka position e efe and what do you like about that position?
2: Eh, not that ke tsameka left wing. Kore ke tsangwa ka mabaka gore ke lo bilo. Kana o tribula. Ke tsana mo box ya opponent.
3: So na le engine ya go tshoba up and down.
2: Tata more. Ke munyitsi.
3: When did you start playing football? Like, who introduced you to the game as a little boy?
2: Ke papa. Baba ke ene salia la tota gore ke tsene mo team A ya Kohai.
3: Ke go kae Kohai? We mention the team e tona e.
2: Eh, ko king Blue Premier. 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And then ko morago ko senior and then ile go ne ke ya ole ka left wing. 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
3: ya no study sa mo IHS how far do you want to go with your profession
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2: onka be se me jo makhantai
3: aha short like that thank you so much for sharing your story with us you are an inspiration and be blessed mo di booking le mo sports sa gago
2: thank you rakile wa thata
0: di khang tsang go tlo
1: there was a reminder that sport is more than competition it's about shaping futures building resilience and keeping the dream alive in our classrooms and stadiums let's continue to support our student athletes because their success is Botswana's success yeah no high science really ho we have action in the FNB Premiership this weekend on Saturday the 3rd of October we'll be at Palape Stadium where Nico United will play against Prisons 11 the game starts at 4 at the Obeditani Shulume Stadium in Francistown on Saturday at 7 p.m. Tafik hosts Mutshudi Center Chiefs and the last rescheduled fixture of the weekend is Matebele FC versus Tonota FC at Gaborone United Stadium kick off 4 p.m. on Saturday tsama we go ja monate wa ngoqo
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4: 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As Botswana celebrates 60 years of independence, Yaruna FM and YTV bring you the 60 at 60 campaign, Builders of Botswana. We are honoring individuals who have made exceptional contributions to the development and progress of our nation over the past 6 decades. Do you know someone who deserves to be recognized? 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Let's celebrate the people who have helped shape Botswana. 60 years, 60 people, one proud nation.
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1: Er.
2: Mopani is in the building. Oh, oh, oh, oh. Waizi was Ariyemko. Ariye, dikati.
3: Palage.
2: Hey, palani kai nemun. Aubanda,
3: Aubanda, or reference in young
2: Aubanda. A compole leisure by a howdy, on Sarachin, Otamotaire, Otomotansa. Who did
1: a more
2: intelligent,
1: more
2: one day
1: like
2: who
3: did a more one day?
2: We pay.
3: Yes, yes.
2: How the Mutansa has any manager, my Otta answer what Takamona, I pay later, Mona, Kuran, Sasuma, Lissumasana, Lissu, Nemuno. So Yakaru, Kuala, the examiner, Yokoparu, Unsarasini, Kurikatuunza,
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0: Breakfast team. And today re leba ko Matshela Gabedi ward in the 30 East constituency. Re bua le Honorable Ndie Shagwa. In the October 2024 general elections, the Botswana Congress Party candidate won the seat by securing 900 votes. We want to learn from him gore constituency in Tsejang bophara ba yone, the issues that they're facing and how they're addressing them. MO to the genius, and he's joining us on the line. Hanya metsi e me yang ka ko affecta yang tsone dikolo tseo malapa le di business.
1: We do have challenge ya metsi totaleng gore we have been crying about for the past 10 years. 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It's a situation that is very frustrating. We are trying our level best to engage the one about water utilities to
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1: Sway is going to his grandfather's funeral. For the past 3 years, there's been a lingering issue between Sway and his cousin. But then I found out that this guy was making love with my girlfriend.
2: Why are you calling it love?
3: No,
2: it
3: was 8 months.
1: It was 8 months, bro. It was 8 months. So now I'm going to meet him because I told him, Rutoko Pana one day.
2: You know what I'm imagining?
1: Yeah.
2: Mm-hmm. I'm imagining a scenario where you get there, meet the elders, and one of the elders, Malume Abahura, Alera, Ari.
1: For Lintha Belepule, Lutu.
3: What
1: are you going
2: to say, Lubu Apuli Lutu?
3: Hey, okay, you won. Imagine how you're doing this about all of us. And the Lenyala Lin.
2: Lenyala.
1: Lenyala Mama, Marcella. Botswana, I need your advice. I'm meeting my cousin after 3 years, and this man really did me wrong. It's been a while, and I don't think about it every day, but it only just hit me yesterday.
2: He never apologized.
1: He never said a single word to me.
2: Not even. You know how these things go?
1: None of those things go like that.
2: You know, bros before?
1: No.
2: You my cousin, you my family.
3: Yeah, but that's because you don't know the whole story. I'll tell you the whole story.
1: That's the full story.
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1: FM. FM. Fathers, God gave me five and then restored the relationship with the two that I had. God is good. See, today, I want to talk about scars. I want to change your perception this morning about what it means to be scarred. But see, we first got to look at what we think of a scar. See, you think of a scar, oh man, that's going to leave a scar. Instantly damaged. Our world is obsessed with hiding scars, hiding imperfections. There's ointments and creams and medicines and everything and surgery to get rid of scars, because somehow scars have become this stigma, this almost like this curse. You're damaged goods if you're scarred. But what I want to challenge you today is let you know that you are perfectly scarred. But what does that mean? Well, I want to change the definition of scars with the few minutes we have left. You got to understand this. Scar is no longer something to be ashamed of, but I want you to look at it like this. A scar is healing that has left a mark, resulting in the damaged area being even stronger than it was before. So when you look at it that way, a scar is nothing to be ashamed of. It's something to be proud of. Because isn't it just like God that the scar tissue is stronger, tougher, and more durable than the original skin it replaced? Isn't it just like God that when a bone breaks and the calcium deposit forms, the bone in that area is now thicker and stronger than it even was before? God doesn't go backwards. He makes better. And I want to challenge you that if God has ever done something in your life, healed you, saved you from something, if you've been through some stuff in your journey, it's nothing to be ashamed of, it's nothing to hide, but you are perfectly scarred for the glory of God. So now that we've got that, it leads me to this statement. The greatest gospel you will ever share is the gospel according to you. Your journey, your testimony. It's the one thing that no one can argue with, no one can debate, but I really feel like our journey is our most powerful weapon as sons and daughters of Jesus Christ. So isn't it fitting that that's the number one thing that's under attack in church today? We have never seen a time where more people in church are afraid to admit that they've actually been through something. But remember, this is a hospital. I'm just a nurse. God's the doctor. You're sitting in the waiting room with your cute little magazines and that boring music in the background, and you are literally in an environment waiting to encounter a doctor. But the lie is that the world believes is that you have to heal yourself before you walk into this hospital. But if we can have people that can say, look, I've met the great physician. He's a good doctor. He does great work. Look at what he's done on me. I'm scarred, but it's because of what he did and brought me out of. So next time somebody walks in, they're going to be excited and open to encounter the Savior, because we all here are not afraid to admit that we serve a good God who's a good doctor. But let's look at this scripture, Revelation 12:11. I'm reading from the New Living Translation. And they have defeated him by the blood of the Lamb and by their testimony. My whole life, we would just stop there, say amen, hallelujah, and go eat fried chicken after the service. We never understood that there was an extra bit that you need to defeat the enemy by the testimony. See, God provides the blood. You provide the testimony. That creates a powerful combination that defeats the enemy. So isn't it funny that fear and overcoming fear is going to be the key that you need to actually begin to walk into that? And they did not love their lives so much that they were afraid to die. See, that's the key. We need a generation of people that are not so in love with their lives that they're afraid to die to their flesh. That they're afraid to die to their discomfort. That they're afraid to die to the Instagram filtered version of life. You want to portray to people and actually be raw and real and say, look, God brought me out of something. I'm not afraid of it anymore. I'm not going to hide it anymore. Because see, when you diminish the reality of what God has done in you, you diminish his perception of power in your life. You are perfectly scarred for the glory of God. But fear robs us. And let's look at some of the areas.

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How can a person hear the voice of Jesus? To answer that question, I'm going to take a simple practical example from the physical world. The example of electricity, something that we're all familiar with, and let me assure you, I am no scientist. But let me point this out to you. The same electric current can produce various different manifestations that we're aware of. I'll give you some examples. You can channel that current into a light bulb and it produces light. You can channel the same current into a radio and it produces sound. You can channel it into a television set and it produces vision. You can channel it into a cooking stove and it produces heat. Or you can channel it into a sewing machine and produces power. Now, the point of my illustration is this. There are five different possible manifestations of the power of electricity, but the power that produces those manifestations is the same in every case. And that is a little illustration of how God may speak to us. He may speak in various different ways, but the power that brings his voice to us, that connects us to him, is always the same. It's the power of the Holy Spirit. Without the Holy Spirit, we cannot hear the voice of God. We are like a light bulb that's not connected to the current, or like a sewing machine that's not connected. Everything potentially is there, but nothing is working. There are no results because we are not connected to the power. And in the case of hearing the voice of God, the power that alone can bring his voice to us, it's the power of the Holy Spirit. Jesus spoke about this in many places. I'll just give you a couple of examples. In John 14, verses 25 and 26, he says to his disciples, "All this I've spoken while still with you. But the Counselor, the Holy Spirit, whom the Father will send in my name, will teach you all things and will remind you of everything that I've said to you." So Jesus says, your continuing relationship with me, being able to go on receiving from me, will depend on your relationship to the Holy Spirit. And then in John 16, verses 12 and 13, he says again, "I have much more to say to you, more than you can now bear. But when he, the Spirit of truth, comes, he will guide you into all truth. He will not speak on his own. He will speak only what he hears, and he will tell you what is yet to come." So the Holy Spirit is the one who brings the voice of God into our lives. Now, there are various different ways in which the Holy Spirit can speak, just as there are various different manifestations of the power of electricity. For instance, one primary way is through the Scriptures, through the Bible. But the Bible is just a book until the Holy Spirit speaks through it. It's just black marks on white sheets of paper. There's no life in it until the Holy Spirit speaks. Many years ago, as a professional philosopher, I started to study the Bible as a work of philosophy. It made no sense. It was dull. It was dreary. But I was just determined that I wouldn't give up, that I'd finish the book. But as I went on, the Holy Spirit began to move. Some strange things happened. I thought that I was studying the Bible. After a while, I began to realize that the Bible was studying me. And many of my ideas about myself, which were false, were dissipated. And ultimately, I heard the voice of Jesus speaking very, very clearly through the Scriptures, the Bible. And from the day that I heard his voice till this day, there are two things I've never doubted. I've never doubted that Jesus is alive, and I've never doubted that the Bible is the Word of God. Another way that the Lord may speak to us is through the life of another person. You see, you might be one of those people who would never pick up a Bible. You wouldn't read it. But God puts in your presence, maybe in the place where you work, or in some other close association, a real, born-again, living Christian. And day by day, you look at his life, and you notice the things he says, and his reactions, and his responses, and his priorities. And gradually, it begins to dawn on you, there's something different about that person that works with me. He's not like the rest. He's not like me. He has something that I don't have. And so the Holy Spirit can begin to awaken you through the life of another person.
Maybe you don't altogether enjoy that person. Maybe he's a continual reminder to you of something missing in your life, and yet you can't escape the message. So that's one way that God speaks, is through the life of somebody who already knows it. And if you already know the Lord, let me give you this thought. There may be somebody close to you who'll never read the Bible. He just doesn't mean to do that. It's not in his list of priorities. So the only Bible he'll ever read is you and your life. Then another way that God often speaks to us is through a personal crisis, a narrow escape. You have a car wreck. The car is totaled, but you walk out without a scratch. And as you stand there and look at the wreck, you say to yourself, I could be dead. Something saved me. And you begin to wonder, what was it that preserved me in that wreck? Or you may go through a very bitter and difficult experience, a business failure or a divorce. And in the midst of that, you realize that you're a lonely person, that you're inadequate, that you don't have the answers, that you need a wisdom and a power greater than your own in your life. And so God uses what could be a disaster to make it a blessing. Somebody has said, man's disappointments are God's appointments. If you've been passing through a time of disappointment, I suggest to you that you begin to inquire if it wasn't really an appointment with the Lord that he was speaking to you through that situation.

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0: Solo hair, bitch. 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
1: yeah.
0: Get my weed. Every time get nagana zaga, yeah, give a git chune. From shows, corporates, major deals, give a giddy sign. Don't care about the yama, you be know, deep inside, get the give a git winne. Gana my father, nantene. It's been 2 years, resa buwe. Yeah, 2020, hold it till I got me taking